0: 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Did you put a note on the call that media showed up and they're pushing a PIO?
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0: rescue, or engine 4-5, ladder 3, engine 19, dive 19, safety 1, battalion 1, zone 50571, heavy at Olive, ops to be fire 1, tactical channel, tech channel 1, first unit on scene for heavy IC.
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0: following subject jumped into the canal requesting a hold back at this time. Operations on Fire 1, Tactical Attack 1 for Sunscene, Abbey Command.
1: 12-2-1, that's clear and expired. It's showing on a 2002 Buick. There's a lease of liability, state of 8/29/24, to a Falcon Auto Sales out of Fresno. It's the most recent.
2: Charles 1-1,
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0: Copy. I run the mail in the funeral half all the way around. RP and RP's neighbors are calling in advising mail half Richard's going to be at RP's address, 2242 East Peralta Way. Looks like RP filed for an RO against him today.
1: Fresno 1-2 available at DFR, air support go to, DFR air support go to. Blackstone. Maybe the glossy nails in the fall.
3: I copy. Can you pick the location?
1: Hey, sir.
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2: Contact with PD. 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Report is a homeless male jumped in the canal at Olive and Abbey. Last seen approximately 5 minutes ago. Possibly swept downstream. We can start setting up lookouts downstream from my location.
3: Hold too good.
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0: service for juveniles. They refuse to leave the pool area of the mobile home park. It looks like they're now riding off, riding all over the lawn. It's two white male juveniles, two Hispanic male juveniles, all in unknown colored shirt and shorts.
1: You've also been advised. Possibly related to central call for people in the canal.
2: 1-12-27-0.
1: 1-12-27.
2: Pepper.
0: 5-2-1 in Baker 2-1. It's going to be a white male adult or HMA wearing a white shirt. They're advising there is a black SUV that appears to be waiting for him. Possibly either one married.
1: Pepper at it.
0: And for a welfare check.
3: He was in a homicide trial all day, so he's probably code 4.
0: Copy. 7-Tom, 2-4.
4: Just for info, there's an employee at the cemetery that was calling in homeless bathing in the canal.
1: Copy, I'll note
0: it. Actually open. Some stuff is missing.
2: 5-2-1-1.
0: 5-2-1, I copy.
5: Squad 9, arrived. 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
6: Put the drone up and start flying west from here.
1: Copy that.
0: I can check that was on the same address, but it was on San Ramon, so 3012 West San Ramon.
4: I copy, yeah, the address of 3012, it sounds familiar, so it's kind of confirming.
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1: Code 4.
0: Seven-Tom 7-7. Anyone get a hold of Seven-Tom 2-2?
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3: 101, Blackstone Indies, in contact with 1, so
0: 10-8-23, missing pending.
1: Go for command. be advised we're at Van Ness, but we do have a water team member on our rig. Baker 2-1.
9: That's correct.
1: Yep. 5-8 2-1, I copy. Thank you for checking.
0: Adams,
1: continue, 5 at Yosemite and Thomas.
10: For Ramos, he's trying with a suspended driver's license. He's negative in and the Trinidad and the DCB.
1: For that. Ed. Command Squad 5, we've checked Broadway and Yosemite. We are bumping up to Broadway and Franklin. Command copies.
0: Lane, they went northbound 11th and came back southbound again. Five, two, check copy.
1: Battalion 1, Battalion 2.
11: Go ahead.
1: Hey, if there's an available engine company, or we can wait till engine 2 to come up here to Abbey with a ladder, the water team wants to check that, but there's a ledge underneath this bridge.
0: Find south below, space 157.
12: Mary Sam, Henry Ocean, William Edward, Lincoln Lincoln. First, phonetically, Sam Henry Edward Lincoln Lincoln, Ida Edward, ZOB 1018, 1971, and then I have a good ID number.
0: Copy.
9: Do you think you are available to help us transport the property?
11: What kind of party? What kind of property? I have a Dodge Challenger.
0: Can you go with the deal?
12: It's going to be Adam 75774 73.
0: Male with no answer for Air Support or DFR. Hispanic female, 40 to 45 years, heavy build, and I'm coming close. Adam 2-2, we're getting a merge call now, all of M11th. RP advised her brother was assaulted him. Subject is Michael Jeromez. He's driving a golden SUV. The plate is 983-5102. Subject has a loaded gun in a car with him. And RP says subject wrecked into someone's car. We're getting further.
1: 1-2-1.
10: One Adam 2-1, go ahead.
1: Code 4, we get to poly that employee from the cemetery. Just unhoused, taking a bath. Code 4.
10: Copy that.
1: The Castle Fire, EMS, if they were responding.
10: Copy.
0: Master file, we have a Fresno to a Sushil Kumar. T-10-12, plate expired 926 of 2505, scattering out of Fresno. Service not pending.
13: Command, Safety 1, just an update from PD. The original RP was a civilian, not Fresno PD. State the victim probably went about 10-15 minutes ago. Other civilians that are here on scene, I did not see anybody going to canal. Fresno PD is pulling fax camera footage from the bus stop here to see if they can get anything from it.
1: Command copy, thank you.
0: Crook County, she is also showing up. A misdemeanor to Robert for H&S out of San Bernardino, nothing local, negative Trinidad at DCB.
14: For
0: X-ray 2-2.
14: Out of county, airframe.
0: That's going to be a misdemeanor. 5-1, may I have your RP? 5-1, I'll check.

0: Quad 5.
1: Go ahead.
0: Command, Squad 5, any interest in having us bump up to Arroyo and H? I believe that strainer is right there.
1: That's affirmative, thank you.
2: Command, communication.
1: All command, go ahead.
2: Not sure if you have contact currently with PD, however, they are requesting that EMS and fire cancel.
3: Have a suspended tail as well.
1: Command all units assigned. We'll wait for the drone flyby and for water team to check that main strainer. And with the pace of this canal, the way it's moving right now, after that, we'll go ahead and go available. For now, stand by.

0: accident for engine 1, squad 4. This will be northbound 41 at McKinley on a reverse motorcycle.
1: Second on
0: Del Mar
1: for indecent exposure.
0: Chest fan engine 6 on 44578 Swift at first 3053 Swift.
1: We're on campus. Subject moved vehicles on the corner. It's in a black Mazda sedan. License plate 6 Henry John Nora 157.
2: Engine 1 vehicles to be clear and expired 2226, 2011 Hyundai out of Fresno, off to cross.
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1: Fresno 1 broadcasting on 1 priority, 1406 East Englewood Avenue, suspicious male in the outback alleyway. He's holding an orange and blue toy gun.
4: 3 Baker 2103, time 11. Do you have a time lapse on when the vehicle left? We're at all of it, Cedar now.
3: Took off southbound Cedar to the freeway.
4: Do you have a time lapse?
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1: 2
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1: Copy, what's your additional?
5: Yeah. 9 William Tom Baker, 94320,
1: Sunday. I copy.
5: Charles 218, it's going to be 3 vehicles involved, copy another plate.
1: Charles 218, go to your plate.
5: 9 Paul Edward Tom 011.
1: I copy.
6: Although we start motors.
1: Copy that.
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1: Copy.
6: 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Can you route me on my vent?
1: 422, I copy. For item 2-1, I'm going to put you on the call. I have no motors yet.
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1: Broadcasting
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0: 9 X-ray Ida, Adam 474 on a Chevy.
1: Chevy out of Fresno to Las Vegas, Tyrone, in for some traffic.
2: 3
1: BFI is RP saying 1 pennant.
0: Nine, six, seven, three, five. Last of Garcia.
1: Copy.
3: Olive Avenue. If you're able to, dispatch to myself. 619, area code.
1: Hey, George, 219, copy.
4: Is this going to be northbound or southbound?
1: For CHP, it's going to be northbound.
0: So 41.
1: Brian. Traffic accident for engine 12, zone 43532, Shaw crosses Valentine. Confirm, we're shutting them now.
5: Location. Break 20, send the one all the way.
1: In 2, ladder 3 available. Still in the balance for traffic accident with pin in for engine 5, squad 3, zone 53567. 99, cross of Fresno, engine 3 will be on scene.
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1: Last of Reed, phonetics, Robert, Edward, Edward, Victor, Edward, Sam, first of Reed, phonetics, Robert, Ida, Tom, Adam, DOB 618, 1984, white female adult, no ID. Break for second.
0: Go ahead.
1: Second is going to be last of Jensen, phonetic, John, Edward, Nora, Sam, Edward, Nora, first of Christine, phonetic, King, Ida, Robert, Sam, Tom, Ida, Nora, Edward, DOB 217, 1972, white female, no ID.
0: I copy.
2: 22,
0: Audi out of the
2: Colvin.
3: Yeah, thank you.
2: 312 fatigue, can you copy
0: the plate? Traffic accident for ladder 3, squad 9, zone 49554, McKinley, cross the palm.
3: Probably south of Angus, or south on Angus of Clinton.
0: Do I copy?
3: Orders to check both parties' borrows and if possible have the RV step out for
0: them.
3: 633 is good. I think I might have got the third to last number wrong.
0: 2 Adam, 23.
4: Go ahead.
0: Confirm FFD is not needed, just the 2 EMS rig.
4: Yeah, affirmative. Fire 9 needed.
0: Copy. 3 X-ray 2-1, can I get 1-1?
5: Okay.
0: Class of Garcia, first name's gonna be Jessica, common spelling. DOB's gonna be 12-10-96.
4: Copy.
0: M, cross of Calaveras, 1665 M Street, room 209.
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0: 40 to 45 years of age, heavy build, last seen wearing a light-colored oversized shirt and dark shorts, possibly driving a light golden color double cab truck and possibly armed with a firearm. 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

0: Rita's an Exxon, non-issue deal. 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
1: Copy, thank you.
2: 2 George 20, 171.
0: 2 George 20, go ahead.
2: Left of Bloss, Baker, Lincoln, Adams, Sam. First of Nicardo, Nora, Ida, Charles, Adam, Nora, Adam, David, Robert, Ocean. DOB is going to be November
0: 8th, 1989.
1: Copy. Charles, Charles. Just for info as well, no guns seen today, but female knows her brother, you carry firearms.
0: Have you en route to Jack in the Box, 3025 East Shaw. We have a disturbance with a homeless female inside the restaurant harassing customers. She's a white female, 50 years of age, balding, not decay or high brain, a short black dress, brown pants, white sandals. Harvey says customer is being harassed. They want her sent on the way, 4322.
1: Update the address to 6271.
2: Copy.
1: My apologies, 6721. 6721.
2: Copy.
1: I copy.
0: Dean. For the Walmart casting, just information only. Walmart 6855 North Willow. We're in conference with the EMS, checking on two subjects left over in a vehicle. It's been TOT, the EMS are going to check on them.

0: positive to copy plate. Dixie, Union Yellow 738.
1: With the DL, she's negative all around. I did locate Christine Jensen. The middle is a Marie. And it's showing she should have on her left cheek a dark mole. Showing 54 years of age, white female, 5'01 and 110. Gray hair and blue eyes.
0: Okay, was she negative, that one?
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3: 2 George 20.
1: 2 George 20, no ID match on that subject. Coming back clear all around, there is an axon entry, but there's no identifiers. The only thing on it is a prior one, Mary, dated 6-3 of 26.
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0: Pacific Chase Fire for engines 642 zone 44596, highway 168, off ramp westbound at Ashland.
1: This is Nefis on at Eastbound.
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5: 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Eagle, 2-1,
2: McGraw. Copy,
1: X-ray 20, Eagle 4. Abram. Eagle 20, we'll be behind the Hornet Bullies.
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0: Copy.
2: Call and show us at 5040 East Butler. We're being flagged down by the state police officer.
0: Here, 1-3, which location? Are you operating on a DC line? Sure.

0: It is funny. I mean, they actually still want traffic. X-ray
1: 211.
0: Belmont and... Belmont Plaza, Dollar General parking lot. California plate 9, George Tom. John 995, the white Kia.
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1: Good.
0: First name's gonna be Isabel, so Ida Sam Baker, Adam Lincoln. Last name's gonna be Klein, Charles Lincoln, Ida Nora Edward.
2: We're getting an additional caller at Ashland and Chestnut. I see that you're about to head to that intersection. Did you want to start separate response or did you want to check it out?
3: It's a negative. We're at Ashland and Chestnut right now. We'll check it out.
2: Engine 42, I copy.
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4: I Paul Yellow Charles, 803, back to your GPT.
1: I copy. Your first one's returning back clear, and it's current 2013 Volkswagen out of Fresno, last of Hill to a Virginia street address. Second one's returning back clear and current 2024 GMC, last of Hill, same address.
4: I copy.
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2: For that, Lake Bell, Maple of Florence, Sonic Mount Juvenile, Bull Haircut, Black Shirt, Blue Jeans. 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
0: King 11-3. King 11-3. 3-2-1, can I get a cell? Can I assist the sector 2-1, bomb line number 11?
3: 3-0-21, you can send us towards 3-0-21.
0: Copy, break King 11, go ahead with the traffic.
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6: Copy, it's possibly for that man call that we had earlier that I aired with two people slumped over in the vehicle. 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
7: William Charles George, 046 Chevy.
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0: 3-6-1, what's the traffic to me?
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Vermont, yes, St. Grimpo, Southeast Unit, responding code 3 to assist HPD unit, people in Florence, route with an occupied district, 1 have a late bill.

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0: Sector 1, requesting update on CHP's traffic. We have one subject outstanding, the mob wearing a black shirt with purple lettering, last seen running eastbound into 2255 South Maple.
1: Spelling, first name of Paul, date of birth is 4-06-1961. Come back to white male adult.

0: turn it down.
1: We're out. You have the last four on that.
0: The last four on the VIN. It's 3403.
1: Yeah, from Canada, Matches. Thank you.
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0: 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See you, 23, copy. Units put in a current RP, can you be owner to be out of state, unable to respond? No longer on my line, the blackmail was still in the basement. 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

0: 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We have a down power line blocking traffic in unit.
1: 4 Edward 2 1.
0: 4 Edward 2
1: 1. Show me route to the 1 might be.
0: Copy. Check crew 2 4, go ahead.
1: Andrews and North Anna Street. It's going to be on an Arizona plate. Sam Zebra Adams 55 X-ray. The red Nissan.
0: Power line doesn't appear to have been TC'd into either. We'll contact Fresno Fire and have them enroll also.
2: It's going to be an Ann Klein and then I'll take identifiers. She has a heart above her upper left cheek. And the DOB is going to be 310-94.
3: Did listen to Axon what it's supposed to say?
0: Hey, firm, this is Blamey, Baker, Lincoln, Adam, Mayor, Mary, Yellow.
3: Oh, firm, that's going to be a match.
0: Your subject left the hill, valid DL, not an Axon, negative all around.

0: power lines down for engine 11, zone 43571, Diana, cross the Fairmont.
1: They appear to be trying to chase cars. He's out of the roadway now, heading into the parking lot at northeast corner. BMA 45, gray shirt, blue sweatpants, possibly dig here, hi. Did you copy unit system? Chance, this is Center of ODL, misdemeanor to Robert for BC 146, not good at Sharon at 93.
0: Copy that, thank you.
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3: Information only, it's a traffic hazard, black zone, and grid fit. It's now subject running into

0: Northwest 1810. And then can you just go with the address? I'm firing up my computer.
1: 2125 Country.
2: 11, I copy. We'll get this right now.
0: Fort George 22, can I get my last four again?
1: Fort George 22, last four is 0969, repeating 0969.
0: Thank you. Address.
1: Negative, not provided, just 125.
3: Mary Henrietta, 260 Honda.
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2: Okay. 1322. I'll have an open door to the building on the north side.
5: Far away out, can you come code 3?
0: Copy that.
6: 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We have another unit or two available for the interior search.
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2: Bank 22 will be north to that.
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3: Tudor 20, Diana and Saginaw. I found the individual.
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0: 3-20.
1: 3-20. Trying to contact the Melvin. He's walking on the sidewalk, refusing to stop for officers. We don't have the 148 still.
0: I copy. Engine 13 communications. Engine 13, be advised, this is a two-car head-on collision and the Tesla is smoking.

0: 9-3-1-0.
1: RCR now, 9 Baker Union Yellow, 410 on the end of it.
0: Go ahead, ma'am.
2: Just for information, there are separate businesses operating on the third floor that are unrelated to this property owner. Unknown how many people are still working in there at this time. So that email that we observed should be a code 4.
1: Copy.
3: Extra 2 Mobile, we'll be at Elm and Church.
1: Again, no crime. Nothing further.
0: Requesting info only. Says the scene is responding to East End Garrett for possible armed disturbance with a knife.

0: 1633. What side is the open door?
1: On the north side.
0: Back up.
2: Broadcasting as Delta equals full arm disturbance of the backbone. 277 Sarah Southie. Female lady, what is that? Okay.
3: Engine 13, engine 17, we're in the area. Do you need assistance?
2: Archery ticket.
0: Put it out, Blackstone, and Via Del Oro, one of them, or one.
2: Copy.
3: Communication, engine 17, can you please respond to engine 13
4: instructions? Engine 17, I copy, alerting you now. Break. Engine 13, I copy. We're starting another EMS unit now. Be advised, we do have two PD units in route.
0: Do you copy?
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2: The email. Repeat my letter mail. This is frontage, short bill, 20 cell, camo, had a ski mask, a no color shirt, and again, carrying a snake knife. Please spell Ethan Garrett.
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6: I copy. Break prison while broadcasting on 1-678 East Shaw Avenue. It's for a check welfare.
0: 4 Edward 2-1, you can put me on that. 4 Edward 2, my V.
6: 4 Edward 2-1 and 2-2, I have you en route. There's advising there's a mouse subject on the frontage road in front of this location, swaying side to side, a no mill race. He's tall, thin build, wearing a black hat, t-shirt with black and white writing, black pants, and on a small skateboard. He's headed eastbound on the frontage road. RP believes the mill is possibly high. He was concerned for him being in place for 10 minutes.
0: Archer 2-2, what's the one?
6: Archer 2-2, go ahead.
0: To the last of Jackson, Collins Valley, first of Dennis, phonetic David Edward, Nora Nora, Idis Ham, DOB 713, 1957, black male doll, no ID, we'll take it in first.
6: I copy.
0: What was the door code given by this responsible?
2: 3925.

0: Victor, you want to describe the call entry?
1: And here's the subject. Does he have a middle name of Reese, Robert, Edward, Charles, Edward, Edward?
0: Milk's not being real compliant, but do you have any identifiers on him? Probably gonna be him.
1: Agitated, said that he was at the location with his girlfriend, refused further, disconnected on call taker. 2 George 20, I copy unit to Phil Hammond in for.
0: King
1: 14. King 14.
0: Can you call the responsible, let her know the front gate to the business is open about 3 or 4 feet and it won't close? We're clearing.
2: We have sufficient canine units. Do we want to maybe bring one back here to the south side?
0: But Madison? Are we on a bike? Thank you. Do we have a unit on the south side of the building?
1: It's just showing 69 years of age, black male, and then just brown and black, thin build. And he's showing an expired DL. He is negative all around.
0: Copy, thank you. North and east covered, because they're all exit entry points. When Davidson, you can get it, just to call. 86030 to a read.
1: Copy, calling down. You from the Hammond call. The most recent medical aid was actually from earlier this morning at 0357. It was a notation that the girlfriend felt like passing out. It was also called in by a male caller. 9558 George 4. 2 over 20.
0: Have
1: your answer that call, my dear. 2 over 20, copy. Press the line broadcasting information only central units throughout the Hammond and fruit for unknown DV disturbance.
0: Sir, once you need to arrive, port UTL, we checked the surrounding area. We're gonna clear. Negative. I re-advise one of their sergeants.
1: Copy.
0: Description again.
1: Older, Hispanic male, a child, long gray hair, gray plaid shirt with a sweater.

0: around to the 510 West Hammond call to be advised that there is an officer safety. It's going to be about four houses to the west at 60 Hammond with a resident there named Andrew Newsom was making one of these seven threats regarding himself and to do suicide by cop in 187 units, just FYI. Copy. Any Central Sergeant, did you copy that officer safety nearby? Copy.
1: Just to figure out how long that stairwell is that goes down.
2: 1-David-2-2, it's going to be 8 feet.
1: Confirm 8 feet.
2: There, A for...
1: Copy.
3: Just letting you know, no major injuries out here. The kid is getting checked out at the hospital.
4: Copy that. Thanks for the update.

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0: Copy. Cheating on the ring camera, it's going to be a white male wearing a white shirt and shorts. Harvey's going to be in route, ETA 5 minutes in a green Toyota Highlander. 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
2: Via Chestnut and Penn. There'll be a template, Edward Tom 41, George 56 on a black Honda.
0: Copy.
3: We'll go with an updated description of the suspect. The owner is colorblind, so he'll be the misleading information. It's going to be BMA, looks 50-60, short, black hair. He's going to have a beard, it's going to be black and gray. It looks like he has a black shirt, black shorts. The shirt's going to say 70s on it.
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6: The Arizona plate, can we get a roadblock still, please?
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6: Yeah, from there's no motor, right?
0: 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We be seated a couple times.
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4: 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Charter Baudelaire's Shields and 41. This would be east of the 41 on Shields, eastbound lane. It's pulled to the side of the roadway. It's not blocking traffic. It's waiting for a tow truck to arrive.
8: George 20, what's the last four of the phone number that I called for the RP?
4: 3301.
2: 3711.
4: 711.
2: Winora, Cedar, and Madison out with one.
8: Baker, did you last four?
7: Four Baker, GTL last four is 1137, 1137.
4: May I ask for a welfare check on the cell subject?
2: One out of two, one.
4: One out of two,
2: one. Yeah, 1-4-1, please.
4: Go ahead.
2: Lapa Delano, George Adam, Lincoln Adam Robert David Ocean, Bristol Rogers, 6-1 of 8-4, no ID. If you can find me, identify the police.

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There's a guy on the tracks. There's a tent next to him. He's shirtless, but he's holding a white t-shirt.

0: Breathing problems for Squad 5, Zone 46564, Blackstone, Cross of Dakota, 3737 North Blackstone Avenue at the Crossroad Village. Be advised, patients also coughing up blood.
1: Aries, you've had employee by Matthew, advised with an actual alarm, I'm not further.

0: For Charles Stewart.
1: Can you put me out on a medical with PF Chang? Black Sunday. An elderly woman is all starting to have EMS.
0: Okay.
2: We got him detained on Clinton and Babs again.
0: Copy.
3: Negative
0: on. Assault of right arm. 12-24-84. Can you confirm from
4: the medics on the first name? Drive on the west side of the track, off of Shields, south of, correction, off of Clovis Avenue, south of Shields.
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1: Zelina.
0: Try to contact that guy, we're going to go contact RP.
2: Copy that. We're on the 180 now.
0: Copy, thank you.
3: Air 1, can we recontact the RP? He's driving out of the business. Just have him hold there.
1: Copy, Air 1. 13-year-old threatening to kill RP. Looks like one of the subjects got back from Exodus.
3: Disregard. Looks like he's going to be contacted.
1: Copy. Getting any match?
0: Baker 2201. I'm out with the RP, we're going to go over the business, but he's confirming the description you gave of the mail you have is going to be a match. Copy.
2: 3516, Polk, Cross of Rialto, 4710 North Polk Avenue.
1: Sorry, traffic.
2: Peter and Fur with a table plate, Charles Mary 041, David Paul.
0: Copy.
2: Copy a deal.
1: Two George, can we go ahead?
2: David 5151 200.
0: Go ahead. Starting EMS code 2, take the sheriff for involuntary. Copy.

0: Corey Baker, 21 at Air 1. Do you still have visual of the male?
1: Affirmative. He's inside of his tent right now.
0: Copy. How far south off of Shields in the train tracks is he in?
1: Probably 1/8 of a mile. You're going to want to drive it. It's going to be right behind the business that called in. Solid with California Fleet 9, Nora Ocean Union 073 on Infinity.
2: Coming in.
0: USA, common spelling, DOB is May 8 or 9, 1991. 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
4: engine 17. Put me out with 2 Adam, correction, Honor 2 Adam on Herndon and East. 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
3: Baker 21 Air 1, off of Clinton, correct?
1: Negative, off of Clovis Avenue. If you come from the south, you can come maybe halfway, and then you're going to have to walk the red, because there's other tracks that will cross the path.

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1: No report pending.
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5: Baker 2-0-1, sit this guy right here at the tent.
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5: 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California, Adam 3149923 to Alaska Moreno. I don't need returns. Can you also copy a plate?
1: Good.
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1: Okay.
0: Nasa Garcia versus Kevin, 1-17-88.
1: And also ETA with a DL. She's negative all around. Negative, not with Noemi. I have that possible match of 5691 that does have some restraining orders, but not involving her, that are out of Bakersfield.
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0: Day 10903.
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2: and
1: 306. 306,
2: Sarge.
1: Hey, Sarge, are you clear for a call?
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3: San Pablo, north of Belmont. 9, Frank, John, Victor, 853, the white Kia.
4: We have the O'Reilly's Auto Parts.
3: Copy. Figure, can you take a left four again?
4: Four.
0: Did you get pulled in the case?
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1: Hello.
0: For your subject, it's Jessica, date of birth 9/3/87. She is in Exxon. She's showing three misdemeanor, two Roberts. The first one is for PC602 Mary for 300. Second one is HMS 11364 for 500. Second one is for 314.1 for 5,000. She should have a tattoo on her upper right arm of a red inked rose, showing and an expired DL. She's negative, shared at DCB.
1: Copy, confirm that was three total?
0: Yeah, firm three.
1: Copy.

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1: 1081. 1081. 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Be able to stick it. Come in. You ready to use those? I can stand by for the dose.
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0: 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This is responding to Foxtel La Park Drive for welfare checks. It's been 9 months old and it's turning blue.
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2: We're out of 2-1.
1: Right of 2-1.
2: My computer's down. Where's that zero?
1: 1371 East Fox Hill Drive, apartment 194. Do you want it?
2: Yeah, from.
1: Okay. 2 George 20.
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1: Bill, Shepherd, and Monticello. 44, you copy this call.
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6: 4 Frank 23, you descended.
1: 4 Frank 23, I copy. 4 Charles, 4 Frank 23, just for information, RP's calling in for the father. Advised that has a history of violence and suicidal tendencies. Last night they got into an argument, and her mother left the location. And it looks like the father sent the text about hanging himself.
2: Forward 22, break myself, forward 21 to the one in George.
1: Copy. I have you en route to 3691 North Cedar, apartment East Edward. It looks like they're staying in building 91, possible DV disturbance outside this apartment. There's a Hispanic male with a black backpack, white towel, gray shirt, black female with braids in her hair. RP's hearing them cuss at each other, and the male possibly threw water at the female, but unsure. Has been hearing this for 5 minutes. Does not think that's a big flip here.
2: Fresno and Dakota, CalPlate 8, Sam, Henry King, 132 to a black Dodge.
1: Female possibly hit the RP's window screen. And RP's in upstairs unit, says the female is now near her neighbor's door, still upstairs, unknown where the male went.
2: Report 22, I copy.
1: Go ahead.
2: Lyndon Huntington with California 9, Paul Frank, George 493 on Mercedes.
1: Subject, which is Robert Lee, born in 82, is constantly violent when PD contacts him.
4: Clark Curran, 2012 Mercedes, release of liability. So that's bravery.

0: Prism Broadcasting for info. There's going to be a low-hanging wire on Delmar, south of Ashland, in front of Delmar Elementary. Looks like 1100 is going to be advised.
1: There's 2-1, we'll screen by fast, you can grab that one and head that way. Fire just arrived.
2: I copy.
3: 57, I have 3 David 21 going to southeast for a beacon for you.
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2: I'm going to be contacting you in the northeast corner of Blackstone Sierra. Can I get one on the boat when you're ready?
1: You said the northeast corner of Blackstone Sierra?
2: Stay firm.
1: First, 3-2-1, go ahead.
2: First is last of Carlos, first of Manuel, 830-86, break for second.
1: Archery 2-1, go ahead with your next.
2: Last of Rodriguez, first of Ruby, which is Robert Union Baker, yellow, 0428-85.

0: 4 out of 21.
1: 4 out of 21.
0: Any other units for route that they can reduce?
1: I copy 4 out of 21. Units can reduce.
2: Seven-eleven traffic, Orange and Woodward.
1: Correct.
3: Arrive me at the traffic office.
0: Coming in.
1: Seven-eleven, clear current 2013 Chevy out of pressure. Southwest with ETL, anything in that area?
4: I'm copy, thank you.
1: Engine 17, communications. Residential alarm for engine 17, zone 37573, Mees, off of Angus, 381 North Mees, East Mees Avenue, apartment 145 at the Woodward Manor.
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conscious for engine 7, zone 57563, Jensen, cross of Martin Luther King Jr. Law enforcement en route. Patient's going to be unconscious behind the wheel of a white Ford Expedition.

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1: Copy, do you have motors around?
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4: Fresno 1-5, David 2-1. For last of Hatley, it's going to be suspended. DL, negative 1.
1: 7-1.
0: This is Mike Hammond, route to the Jensen NMLK call from 41 in Jensen.
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0: for the Wanda Park, 321 Eclair, Bristol. For your subject, Ruby Rodriguez, she is showing two misdemeanor, two robbers. The first one's for, it's PC 602 Ocean 1. It states no bill for that one. The second one is for PC 484 Adam, and it's a $0 bill. She has negative SureNet and DCB, and showing a valid deal.
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0: 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They might let me try again.
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3: Her last known
2: address for the RP.
3: You put us on it, and can you check Rapid to see where that person is?
2: I want to come. I need to wait until out of 22, Winer India.
4: Out of 22, I could have asked.
2: Negative. CT's advising it's just an open line, mostly silent now. Can hear a vehicle revving in the background. They did advise that at one point it sounds like there might have been a struggle. Go ahead.
5: The DO answered the call. Can you run them all around, please? Those are identifiers.
2: Copy.

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1: It's showing closer to Blackstone and Cambridge, and the KFC that was mentioned is Blackstone and Wellness.

0: North Iraq. We got a bridge for disturbance of the location. Initial RP emergency got attacked by a female and male who live at the location. Second RP emergency, her daughter lives here and the power was turned off and was locked out.
1: 6170.
2: 56 Travis.
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3: Coming in.
4: Stand by just one.
5: Homeless person. There's a bunch of trash and stuff around them. They're doing something. I don't know if they're cooking something.
0: Copy. Air 1, CT's also hearing a lot of vehicle honking now.
6: Put me on 57 call. I'll head down in a travel box and grab a few minutes.
3: Coming up.
6: 75 to 15, just so you know there's no car there.
4: Forestry 21, she's showing a misdemeanor. It's for HNS 11377 Adam. It's a $2,000 bill for her. She is, I'm sorry, stand by one.
0: Sure, if this is related, we have another.

0: Bro, that just came in at Blackstone and Weldon. We'll for check up a male, black male, 50s laying in the fast lane at southbound Blackstone.
1: Copy. Nani CTL for your Leanna. She is not an Axon. She's negative shown at NTCD and just a 2-hour misdemeanor.
2: Copy. She says she got parole, so I'll call them and check.
3: 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You can hold this call for dispo, info, and as a prior call for task force.
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0: 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I want to any unit with a beep and test those motors.
1: Can you put us in one Nora? We're going to be in the alleyway just west of Blackstone and McKenzie.
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0: Figure 2-1, clear current to Delta 8, Nissan, out of Western.
2: 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Who's your room?
0: Last of Barbara, first of Martha.
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1: 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Five David to one. Out of county. Then confirm flight.

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0: 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It's 120, King. Copy.
1: 1 Charles 20. 1 Charles 20.
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1: 103.
2: Come take it.
1: Burn 321.
0: Do we have someone en route to us?
1: Burn 3 George 21 en route to you.
2: Frank 22.
0: Keep rolling for me.
1: For Frank 22, go ahead.
2: Last of other for Michael 3293. 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
1: I got you.

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1: I'm Mark Cassidy, Grimco Southeast, he's responding to Maple and Olive for vehicle versus bicyclist.
2: Figure 220.
1: Copy. 3321, same traffic. Copy, I'm checking. James Lewis with a ticket, and I'll be en route.
3: Coming up.
1: Any update on the injuries?
3: Negative.
1: Southeast en route?
3: Yeah, affirm. 3 Charles 22 en route code 3.
1: I'll be en route code 3 from Shaw and Fresno.

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1: I'm following
2: the Subject Michael Butler, he's in Axon. He is showing a non-issue DL, negative all around, and clear AFS.
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2: Hispanic male, white shirt and shorts. RP is driving down a block of Acadia. That are going to be off the Olive side.
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0: 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They're going to be in the northeast portion of the park.
1: Pull over 12, and we're here at the Pine Grove area, so that's going to be close to Holliston, Golden State.
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0: Sun Broadcasting, a one party suspicious person, 1219 North Stafford. Unhoused male went into BRB's driveway, was touching her vehicle. BRB also witnessed the male going into other driveways. Male last seen Palm and Olive, the alleyway behind the smoke shop. Unit for an area check.
1: Edward 20, I'll be around.
0: Edward 20, copy unit to fill.
1: Can I get 112?
0: Adam
1: 21. This is going to be last phonetically Henry, Union, Ida, Zebra, Adam, Robert, first of John, Edward, Sam, Tom, Ida, Nora, Adam. Panic email 65 of 2000, no ID.
0: Go to next.
1: Last phonetically Charles, Adam, Nora, David, Ida, Adam, first of Christina with a CH, 111468.
0: Copy, my first scene, are you quick for her info? Area check, possible disturbance, 3111, main report. Are you quick for her info?
1: Yes,
0: thanks, fire gel out of Madero, this is your true offer out of Madero for 148 out of internet, 1558 for 78, negative turn at DC.
2: Maybe a firm, they're going to be southbound Moroa from Bullard.
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2: We'll confirm. It doesn't state that. We'll get clarification on exactly what happened.
1: I copy. If not, then advise the RV not to follow.
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0: The call taker was hearing someone crying hysterically. They called from a 911 prefix. They were unable to call back, and they also were not able to get a good face to the location.
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0: Can I get one and additional?
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0: Let's go with Miramonte, Mary Ida Margaret Adam, Mary Ocean Laura Tom Edward Zebra with the Thomas 827 of 98.

0: the 1-4, 321, the two members confirmed for site.
1: Charlie.
2: 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Charles 331-6076, left of Flores, ERP. Engine 12.
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0: 1246.
3: We run that plate that's on the call and then just advise RP to stop following.
0: Copy. This is Mark Kennedy, Northwest Hands, responding to Balloon Pumper, reckless driver, road rage incident in a white Nissan Sentra, late 8 Henry Paul Union, 815. Started recklessly driving and brake checking. RP is currently following the vehicle. They're going to be just north of St. Anthony Padua School. Looks like the one of the involved vehicles is out, is doing circles in the parking lot. Any available motor?
4: Oxfield. Got the male RP calling in, but there's a subject following him, acting bizarre. He's asking for telling the RP to show him his genitals. Subject was last seen behind the shoe palace near the recycling unit to Charles 22.

0: to Charles 22. Subject following the ERP is a BMA 6 foot that billed. He was last seen wearing a blonde wig and a leopard dress. Unknown weapon. Adam 21. For Justina, IP card. To Mr. Mitch Roberts out of Mandera for BC 125 and BC 2240, negative, Hunter Turner at DC. I copy.
1: Yellow 246-8429. I don't need a return on it.
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1: 2324, go ahead.
0: We'll do Dakota and Fruit, Cal Plate 8, William, John, Charles, 450 to a gray Chevy.
1: Copy.
2: Take a DL for me, please. See you, Alex.
3: Roger.
2: Adam 1330239, Class Zapata.
4: Confirm me, 5 Adam 21.
0: 5 Edward 21.
4: Edward 21.
0: Yeah, first RP. Their name.
4: I got an RP of Thomas Reyes, expect the male happening, the female's Erica.

0: information on Lake Central Route 2, Dakota, used for a disturbance with a firearm.
1: Casting room, both Central units responding to Hughes in Dakota for armed disturbance, subject armed with a gun.
2: Looks like the subject threatened RP with a gun, pulled it from his waist, told RP to go away. RP did lose visual of the subject after he got to Garland and Hughes. 206, do you copy that call?
3: Last of Lambert, first of phonetically Adam Robert Sam, 6-12 of 2001.
4: Courtland, stand by, Adam, please.
0: Copy.
4: Back 324, you click that plate.
2: Afram, go ahead.
4: Cal plate, 7 Zebra, Union George, 590. Adam 2300.
0: Copy. I'm Adam 21.
3: Go ahead.
0: Lambert's valid, DL negative all around.
3: You can put us on 0480.

0: Institute, Edward 20. He's going to be in that restaurant in the green one. That's where I last seen him.
1: Alright, come.
2: Hi, Ben, chilling.
3: 9, Robert, Edward 607, Delmonta, I don't know what you're doing.

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1: Just for info, I'm UTL so far. I'll continue to canvas.
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1: 1 Adam 21.
0: Adam 21.
1: I may have missed it. Did Thomas come back with?
2: One's going to be a white, looks like possibly Chevy. And I'm with the other white team. Clear for the Kia plate.
0: Go ahead.
2: 18 Edward Edward 366.

0: see that in background. 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
1: He's just checking on entry.
0: Yeah, I'm checking right now. I've got one driver who's out of the vehicle. The other driver of the truck was sitting in his vehicle.
1: Yeah.
0: Alert.
1: Yeah, yeah. Copy, Liberty.

0: 2-1 in Edward.
1: Pocket knife. 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That male just walked away 2 minutes ago. Unknown DOT.

0: 422 confirming RP does not want further contact. 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
1: You had a lot of static. Go with that deal.
0: Yellow 655-0340.
1: Copy, and that Chevy plate if you have it. King 13, that second deal is also valid.

0: 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Can you put us out on a 1 or a 1?
1: Copy, what's the location?
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0: Thurman Broadcasting is a priority. This is EMS 247 North College. Room forced entry. A patient not able to get to the door. They're still in route.
1: One car, somebody send it.
0: Brain cells have been responding to college and the kids.

0: 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O'Neill and Plumas, 5 times, John Robert 160.
1: Confirm the cross with Plumas.
0: Be on Plumas and El Dorado now.
1: Copy. Vehicle's clear expired 22425 on a 06 Dodge out of Fresno. There's a pending master to left of house out of Fresno.
0: Confirm the address, please.
1: Adam 21, it's going to be 247 North College Avenue.
0: Fire, not safe.
1: Copy.

0: Prism Broadcasting 1 Priority, Ashland Blackstone, traffic hazard. A red vehicle parked in the middle of the street, blocking lanes. Traffic near the Citibank, southeast corner.
1: Edward 20, I can be around.
0: Edward 20, I copy. Just be advised, it doesn't look like anybody's going to be inside the vehicle for RP. Available fill unit.

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0: Confirming EMS is en route.
1: Engine 9, that's affirmed. They're turning the corner now.
0: Copy, thank you. David 2-1, you can send the 1. I'll advise.
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3: Adam 2 is set by 1, break, hold it, take a look, 15, drop it.
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2: This is on broadcasting for Intel Southwest units responding to George and Bardell, going to be for a disturbance.
3: Video of this going on. Rick, what's that Venice in Nevada currently?
4: At 8, just hold up, thank you.
3: Okay. Zero priority disturbance, 1122 East George Avenue. I'm supposed to be free transfer. Turns out the mine was also yelling, female yelling for an officer. And someone in the background was telling the female to hang up. Address is within 14 meters. Copy. They also mentioned that someone was stating they were going to hurt themselves, and that's how, and no mention of weapons or anything further.

0: Signal and broadcasting for any motor units for a non-injury PC with the Parking Division City vehicle at the Panda Express 1115 Fresno Street. Any motor searching to copy this call?
1: 40, go again.
0: 40, just advising of a non-injury PC involving a city vehicle. It'll be with the Parking Division at the Panda Express on Fresno Street, Charles.
1: Copy.

0: Edward 20, I'm out. Was it clear for plate?
1: Same for plate.
0: 22196 yellow 2. Looks like they're trying to push it out of the road now.
1: Copy.

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1: You send me that city vehicle, TC?
0: Copy.
1: Edward 20, they got that on the road in the 7 parking lot.
2: Copy.
1: Figure 2-2.
0: Figure 2-2.
1: Can I get him 50 meters by day?
0: Your low volume, I can't hear you.
3: Bullet 322, copy?
0: I copy you now, loud and clear, go ahead.
3: Looks like we got a house fire in the area of Grove and Walnut. We'll be checking for an actual address. We started at 15, please.

0: I copy. I'm out with a city employee. Just looking for you. He's saying maybe the event ending in 12:13.
1: Traffic is going to be related. Good. We're going to be on Cedar and Woodward. It's going to be with Cal State, 7, Baker, Paul, Noro, 5132, a Honda, Civic, 2 on board, 11 by 2.
2: It's going to be the house on Grove that's directly north of the South Fork Drift.
1: Clear current, or sorry, it expired today, 2013 Honda or Federal.
2: It'll be on Grove, directly north of the address I gave you, on Grove.
3: Dude, it might just be an electrical burn in somebody's backyard right now. It's like the smoke's dying down, they might be putting it out.
4: Okay. 708 North Bond, please.
1: FSO was advising of a vehicle evading from them at Swift, and with Sean will be a blue Honda, plate of 7, Lincoln Frank William, 477. Is currently stopped at Venice and Shields, the driver now detained, it's only.

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1: 7001,
0: go ahead. Belmont and Blackstone. 7 Adam, Ocean Yellow 830 to Gray, Florida.
1: Copy. 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

0: showing a release of liability, transfer date 4/21/25 out of Fresno, still pending.
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2: 9 Nora Union Victor 944 on Easel. 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
0: These are
3: Chavez, over. Copy, thank you.

0: 要的，会
1: 是
0: 重
1: 复
0: 的。15206699, and I got a vehicle number.
1: What's the vehicle number?
0: 200437.
1: Is your reporting seeing someone running with a knife in their hand?
2: Operations will be on fire one, TAC channel TAC one, first on scene, Grove Command.
1: Clothes watering dead grass, or be told to melt.

0: and then he started looking at the equipment at this address. 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
1: Place us on the Grove incident.
2: Squad 3, I copy.
3: To the Grove incident, getting updated information from advising not a residential, something burning in a backyard that is now dying down.
0: Copy. Fulton 2, we're unable to call the RP back. It looks like she called from a disconnected phone. We can try checking for a resident there if you want.
1: You can disregard. We're making contact with one.
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0: 1-Charles-20, per the RP, the male was possibly Hispanic in his 40s, about 180, 5'6". Wearing a dark blue t-shirt, black jean shorts, and was also with a white female that appeared to be unhoused.

0: just Ringo.
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0: 141.
1: Edwards 1, go
0: ahead. Last is the beta, first of Isaiah, DOB is 8.590.
1: Do you have an ID?
0: Negative.
1: Can you phonetic the left?
0: The beta is going to be Zebra, Edwards, Paul, Edwards, David, Adam. Ida, Adam, Lincoln, DOB is going to be 9576, WMA, I'm kidding.
2: Good ID.
0: D, David, 628980.

0: Baker from one. Can you check that same address I gave you and check apartment number 1? See if that's what I'm trying to do.
1: Got out of the facility. They're currently trying to get her back in, but when staff approaches her, she's fleeing for Kane and staff.
2: Final stop's gonna be Pine Down, Blackstone.
1: 30. Possible disturbance, 733 South East Avenue. RP advising there were 3 males that were possibly attempting to break into a trailer. RP is the guard manager, advising girlfriend was currently on site, giving him this info.
2: Charles, so I will take a 1320, NRB.
1: Okay.
2: Charles, 21, 1322 with someone with that facility.
1: We'll confirm. Still on that 404-8-0, 0480.

0: 21, our pick by the females of BSA 52, medium belt. She's wearing a brown cardigan, white shirt, and black pants. It's going to be for facility address 1233 8th Street at the Post Acute Care. The female's name is Lebby Keiko. She's approximately 50 years old, was currently at the bus stop on Fresno. RP was following for witnesses.
1: Charles, when we found you, what's some of the witnesses?

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1: Control 20.
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that possible? 459BRP, was unable to provide any description on the subject involved. Girlfriend only advised there was three males, unknown race, or clothing description. We tried getting a hold of Megan, who is supposed to be on site, and there was no answer.

0: 2 Frank 20, can you send me event number 1327?
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2: 2 Adam, 23, can fire 7.
1: 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Looks like male has been stacking up at the front door for a couple days.

0: broadcasting a 130 welfare check, suspicious circumstances, 6344 West 9. Our supervisor's again female that just got dropped off by two males, looks young and appears to be disoriented.
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2: Madison and Cedar. California plate 4-0 Baker Michigan 629 the red team.
0: Chase 1, I copy.
2: West of Cedar on that.
0: I copy west of Cedar.
3: RP's dividing a blue Honda in RP and check off RP's following.
0: Last unit, go through traffic. Confirm me 3 Edward 2-1.
4: 3 David 2-1.
0: 3 David 2-1, go through traffic.
4: Eastbound 180 at the 41 interchange, 26969 John 3, white Ford, unknown aboard, will advise. It's going to be a truck.
0: I copy.
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0: 93-003, I'm going northbound to East from Emerson. Can you available?
2: 3-2-1, copy.
0: I copy. RP is
6: going to
0: be in a white
6: Nissan
0: Sentra. 5-2, I copy. And the suspect vehicle plate coming back current clear until 12:26. 04 Honda out of Fresno. Address 2655 West Alamo, number 120. Mark Kizzy.
3: And short. Go ahead for it.
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7: 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I'm going to respond to 3 break. Adam 21 Charles 20, do the same please.
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0: 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Copy, Adam. Did you go with your plate?
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10: 4 Edward 2-1, can you go with the RO?
0: Edward 2-1, RO is going to be Deborah Ramirez, 2009, Blackberry Circle. 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
7: Adam 2-1, Charles 20, I'm not sure where you're coming from. I'm going to take McKinley, take all of to see if we can look at that truck.
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0: 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Advised he was feeling suicidal. The RP could not confirm or the male was feeling violent.
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0: rescue incident for Rescue 11, Rescue 211, Engine 3, Ladder 3, Power 11, Engine 11, 51 Battalion 2, Zone 54568, Highway 99, southbound at Ventura.
1: Very suspicious activity, 2418 North 1st Street. RP heard banging like someone was banging or smashing on the walls. Police said she heard two gunshots from the apartment complex. Zone 2404, do you grab this call?
2: 404. 422, arrive us on the zero.
1: Washington, it confirm your detail?
2: 4 George 22, arrive us on the zero.
1: Copy, George 22. RP's address. RP's still hearing pounding and banging. It's going to be the first apartment address that faces the bus stop. Correction, now the door faces the bus stop of that apartment.
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4: Came in through Fresno PD.
3: Just left the scene. If you can make contact with them and confirm that this was one civil report, and this is correct location.
4: Engine 3, communication copies all.
1: Casio, 93 of 95, he's paraplegic, he was hitting the wall and attempted to attack everyone at the home. There is no weapon. Affirm. He's still going to be in the hallway on the ground.
4: Copies, canceling all, returning back to Metro.
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7: Victor Mary 954 on a gray Acura.
5: Gray Delta. Just confirming 922, you guys, what's happening?
7: And then check her for any 1 minute.
1: She's kind of letting both you traffic.
7: First in Huntington, California 9. Yellow, Baker Charles, 581 to a Mercedes of 3.
1: Copy. responding to Fort and then we'll be after about 15 minutes.

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1: 3711, hey, from somewhere, just one. 1-3 altitude 2, units on the park just called. Just be advised, your call is upgraded to EMS is going to be holding back. Your group is going outside, I'm not sure, being short.
0: 30 to the call, please.
2: Yellow 8-2-6-7-4
3: 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Run the firearm for me.
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3: It's going to be a Springfield IC. The number is going to be X-ray David 312039.
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1: That serial number comes back clear to a Springfield XD40 purchaser information, Diego Ortiz.
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1: 522 South Cedar, Bremen, number 3. Going to be an animal complaint for possible most aggressive dog. Possibly belongs to a neighbor. It attacked and hurt a cat. The dog's now under a fence. Possibly trying to get back into the complex.
0: Four George, should you want on to?
1: Four George, should you go ahead?
0: First is Mass Ortiz, first of Diego, DOB 1214 of 83.
1: Copy, go to second.
0: Second is Mass Ortiz, first of Carlos, with the C. Charles, 11-2 of 85.
1: Copy.
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0: 4 George 22, Diego Ortiz showing a valid DL, restrictions, corrective lenses. Negative hands are showing a DCV. He is showing to have 6 AFS matches.
2: Battle on a 5 George 21.
1: 5 George 21, go ahead.
2: Hey, we got the other half for the incident for that calling in from Sean West.
1: Where are they at right now?
2: They're right there on Sean West. Let me try to get a direction for them or a location.
1: If you stop on my line, just have me to stop on line 4, please.

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0: Go to emergency calls if we come online. Tell me it's a line park. We're going to be at the parking lot towards Emerson.
1: Coming up.
2: 5 Adams, 1 traffic.
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1: Coming up.
3: Edward Nora Mary 252 to a Red.
4: Medic male, approximately 5'5" to 5'8", tattoo, no shirt, playing with RC car, long hair.
0: Two, two, flight 22, above his name should be Carlos.

0: 510 for Doris 22.
1: Doris.
0: Doris 22, Carlos Ortiz showing valid deal status, negative hands are shown in DCB, address is also showing outside of ShotSpotter.
1: Copy.
2: 4 Doris 22 to 4, Frank 22. Hey, he has a tattoo of the last name on his belly, and they pulled out on his leg.
0: At 2028.
3: Lassa Ruiz, Chris of Louis, and then date of birth is 4/18/92.

0: breathing problems for Squad 9, Zone 46543, Dakota Cross of Hughes, 2021 West Dakota Avenue, Apartment 104.
1: Original Broadcasting, Zero Priority, 917 East Olive, is shoplift in progress. The mail at the location is threatening to stab RP. Copy. Any available to the unit?
2: Edward 20, I'll be en route.
1: Copy.
2: 12-1 at Washington 2.
1: Go ahead.
2: Do you know how to access the garage? The door is locked.
3: He does have a match axon, negative ID match. He's going to be on formal probation for felony PC 245 Adam 4, negative password checking.
1: He's wearing a Laker jersey other than a gray tank top, black jeans. He's going to be eastbound towards the east side of the building on foot.
3: He's clear and current on a 26 Toyota out of Los Angeles. Is there going to be a rental? Affirm. 475 Stone Road, Fresno. 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Several people with open containers getting into vehicles decased. Copy, you missed still on that one priority grant and seeing gifts for disturbance.
2: I'm
3: on
2: that 0-3.
1: Copy.
4: As of right now, we just have a civil dispute between tenants. Older brother saying that he could be in the garage for some months. And also, if he is in there, there's a potential that he might have a 90 on him.
1: Zero, it looks like the subject did take drinks they're giving in the backpack. Where's the 1-2 available MH to assist in Southeast?

0: Ladder 23. Go ahead. We're making contact with one at the Tower Health Food.
1: Copy. 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
0: Semi.
1: Ladder 23, I'm going to go ahead and give you guys the air for now.
0: Copy. We have the one, the Lakers jersey is probably going southbound.
1: Copy. Subject to Lakers jersey going southbound.

0: Charles 22, Alpha 21.
1: Unknown right now. We didn't have visual of the second subject. We have the one with the gray tank and black jeans tank.
2: Copy.
0: I copy. What's the last DOT of the Lakers jersey?
2: Southbound.
0: Says Franco, it looks like he took his jersey off. He has no shirt on.
2: Copy.
0: Like towards the Deli Delicious or the towards Pulse? Would you like a fill? Yeah, there's numerous people out here.
3: Copy, units 1-7, Iowa, 1-7-2.

0: Yeah, no, he took off the Lakers jersey. What is he wearing on the bottom?
1: It's going to be the same guy, possibly like white shorts or a light colored, some sort of light colored shorts. And he has tattoos on his back, if it's the same guy.
2: Breathing problems for engine 13, zone 37568, Blackstone, cross of alluvial, 7507 North Blackstone Avenue at the Raising Canes.
3: Copy. Only Central responding to Bliss and Clark for possible armed disturbance with gunshot first.
0: At the last pause, subject.
1: Yeah,
0: you have some units coming, code 3. You have a crime established. Can we set up a perimeter and give some direction to those units?
1: Yeah, if we can try to get one maybe on College, Elizabeth, Fulton and Elizabeth, that should be good for the south. We saw him, if it was the same guy, about maybe a minute ago.
0: At or 20, I'm at Van Ness and Elizabeth. We can shrink it up if needed.
3: 5294.
1: Go ahead.
3: The victim willing to pursue charges, willing to ID, and he did confirm that the subject of the Lakers jersey was taking it off as he crossed Olive.
1: Copy.
0: Hey, if you saw him a minute ago, where was that?
1: Hey, it was going to be southbound. Looks like it was Sean Fulton. Right where it emerges.
0: Copy, so by the Babylon Club?
1: Different.
0: Force M11 traffic.
3: Force M11, good.
0: First in Dakota to 6 Edward David Victor, 812 Silver Needle.
1: So we can have that west covered.
4: Adam's one, I'm at,
1: Copy.
0: Edward 20, we have air support or a drunk?
1: We'll check.
0: I know George 32 has a drone. They might be, just starting breathing.
1: Copy.
0: Copy, can confirm that for a second.
3: Copy, which
1: back? 23i, copy. 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
0: 206, 2 Frank, 24. On your end, is there just one suspect that's going to be wanted and the one that we have detained, or is the other one that's not involved at all?
2: 47571, Cornell cross of FE 1745 East Cornell Avenue. RP is advising brush on fire in the alleyway.
1: Be for 17 East Olive.
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0: Frank 21.
1: For that female, she has been suspended or revoked DL. She's on court probation through the district court has terminated, but she has negative one.
0: Stop.
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0: 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We'll offer a check of a female screaming for help. 1661 East Home Avenue.
1: 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You can start us that way.
0: 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I need to fill.

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0: 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Copy.
1: 5-2-1. Flight showing clear but expired 10-20-25 2008 Toyota out of Fresno.
0: Copy.
2: Brother, 5-2-1, Edward 21. 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He's gonna give the keys up.

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1: Speaker 2-2, I can be a route.
0: Copy, Speaker 2-2. Any incidental?
1: David 2-1, you can send me.
0: Copy to David 2-1. RP states that she saw a female yank a small child, approximately 3 years old, by the arm into the apartment. There's an 8- or 9-year-old female sitting outside of this apartment. Unknown time lapse. RP stated an hour ago and then maybe 30 minutes ago. She heard the female yelling and possibly beating the child once inside the

0: There's not any central sergeant to copy this call.
1: 206, what was it again?
0: It's just a welfare check of a 3-year-old juvenile and an 8 or 9-year-old juvenile at an apartment, possibly getting beat by an adult.
1: Copy that.
0: Nine,
1: yellow, Nora, Sam, 517.

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0: from our current call. Put us out at 101 at Nicole on a loop. We have a rear. That's the three-band bank.
1: Engine 5, copy.
2: Okay. Base, RK 520 should come back to Audi.

0: 71 is clear, Paris 2008, I'll be out of Fetcher.
1: Charlie speaking.
0: Mary was the music or Haymaker?
1: Baker.

0: Service 1, there's going to be 3 prior calls. The most recent is going to be from May of this year for a verbal disturbance.
1: This is

0: David 2-1, can you add a deal so my call no return is needed?
1: Go ahead.
0: Baker, 84, 81, 95, 5, last of Gutierrez.
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0: 2X-Racing 4. Can you pull a miscellaneous case for domestic violence under 2 Charles 23 Stabs and give me the last four over the air?
1: Copy.
2: Two-Racing 4, that's positive.

0: 3, X-ray 21, copy. California Police, 5 Edward Adams, Union 904. Today, Brown, DuPont, again. It's going to be on KT and inside the Cisco parking lot.
1: For the party member Diego, how many hits do you have on the event?

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6: Left of Nieto, first of Lupe. 12-25-77, it's sending mail, could I just break the two? Last of Benitez, first of Jessica, 131-93, no ID.
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0: 1411.

0: Lessa Fernandez, First of Lucia, Lincoln Union, Charles, Ida, Adam. Date of birth is going to be 10/15/92. Confirm located two farm.
1: Two additional, yes.
0: Copy, go ahead.
1: Ruger, serial number 303-98445.
2: Sergeant on McKinley, 10-9, X-ray Lincoln, Paul, 336, White Charger. Final stop, we're going to go on back to Adam McKinley.
0: Adam, good three. Can I get to the witness? Adam
2: McKinley. Adam McKinley.
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0: On the Ruger, registered to Billy Clark out of Kerman. 530.5 Adam. Another felony to Robert for 8594 Baker 1. Negative Charnette at 83.
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2: Your 12 apologize. Yeah. Is the Yatima on for patient right now?
1: Negative. Air 610 of 2026 on Alaska Taurus versus Robert 51 of 94 was on probation for 5:30.5 a.m.
0: Charles 13 is permanent, call back.
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1: Engine 5, copy. We'll be on Grant and 7. It should be coming back to a white Kia Lexus. No license plate.
2: Residences that are just west of Venice, north of Elizabeth, due to the trees in the front yard, I can't really get a good look at their front yard.
0: I copy. If you're a UTL, we'll just break it down. Thank you for your assistance.
2: No problem.
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0: Good. This could be the last name of Garcia, on the spelling, first name Anita, phonetically Adam, Nora, Ida, Tom, Adam. Date of birth is 9/30/87, no ID. I'll take some definitions if you got some too.
1: Firm 2264.
2: Engine 5. Investigation of a strange odor with patients. Zone 455. 85 Pontiac Way, cross of 4th, 3435 East Pontiac Way. And correction, that's going to be a strange odor without patients coming from someone's garage.
1: 1-Baker 2-1-Last-4, please. 1-Baker 2-1-Last-4, 1-2-2-5, 1-2-2-5.

0: She does have a felony to Robert for DV charges. She's showing to be on AB-109 for PC-73.5 Adam. And for identifiers, she has the tattoo on her upper back of the name Vincent. Negative PCB.
1: I'll leave that, thank you.
0: We had originally set traffic. Good. We're going to be on Clovis and KC, southeast corner with Cal State 67346 Nora 3 to a ramp with 104 Clovis.
2: Yes, Illinois, it is broadcasting for information only. 465 West Alluvial, our PKM visitor boyfriend, they got into an argument. He took off with her vehicle towards River Park. Is located, she just left her car back, he does have the car keys, it's going to be a gray Chevy Aveo LT, unknown on the plate, no further.
0: X-ray 22 showing you felony to Robert for DV charges, out of restaurant.
3: Copy, confirming we have a fill, driver's on probation too as well.
0: Yeah, confirmed, X-ray 27.
4: McKinley, just west of the border one. It's going to be on 17 Zebra George, 468, Toyota.
0: Six, clear current 2052, without a frustration, left of Alaska.
1: Frank, there is copy of the, we can have the call hold until IP is available for contact.
2: Current on a 2013 Cadillac out of Fresno, showing previously stored on 7526.
5: Copy. Someone broadcasting, Northeast units responding for a panic alarm from a Lyft driver, Primrose and Ponderosa.
2: Any unit?
3: Or Bacon 3 by myself, as well, if you want to be around.
2: Copy. They're advising the vehicle is a black 2026 Honda Accord Hybrid, license plate of 9, Young David Lincoln 828. Looks like it was set up by the passenger through the rideshare app. Customer is going to be Alasta Solis.
4: Do we clear
5: up? You do it, Bill. Fresno broadcasting. Central units responding for a possible overdose. Olive and Palm.
4: Right here. 9 Victor Victor Yellow 385 to Yoda.
6: That they were driving by an unknown male came up to them and stated that there was going to be a male on the ground possibly overdosing. It's going to be on the northwest corner
5: liability 7-1 of 26.
0: 2023 Toyota, SATA, Fresno, left to Atkins.
7: Go ahead.
0: Yes, an expired DO. He is on AB 109 for PC 2900 Adam 1, negative 5 for Kenny to be.

0: of the units on the 0B male Kevator PCW black male. He had dragged the male in question to the middle of the parking lot on the northwest corner. The male on the ground is going to be a black male wearing a black shirt and black pants.
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3: The owner, did you want a just phone number or go out and see if he knows where the weapon is?
0: Primrose Lane for well protected.
1: The owner for the Ruger, can you attach them to my cell? It's going to be the first thing in the call.
3: 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And if they don't have that number, would you like them to go out and make contact with them?
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3: Broadcasting audible alarm 3656 West Shaw, American Family Care. 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
5: 3 Frank 21, I'll be code 3 from Clovis and Casey.
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3: Gonna be Hispanic male, Hispanic female with possibly two or more kids. 4-4 South Orchard.
5: It's gonna be 4275, apartment 217.

0: SM 10. I'm arrived. 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I'll be waiting for Phil.
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0: shift, head to the next driving unit. 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
1: 7-5, go ahead.
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3: Information only, Southeast Unit's rolling code 3, Woodward and Cedar, DV disturbance.

0: Baker 22, that's showing clear expired 12/14/24 to a 2006 Lexus.
1: 32, so I copy, thank you.
2: All apparatus responding to 515 South Cedar. Be advised, single RP reporting grass on fire in front of the building.
1: We're going to have one detained. Can I get a stop center 4 expert?
0: Copy, go ahead.
1: George Union William 019 to come back to clock 19.
3: We have an upgraded DB to a zero now, and RP advisor back at the location and possibly have guns.
4: I can see you direct me on the little response.
0: Edward 32.
1: For RP's number, can we also reference it for Unit 117? We're using it for
0: copy that, thank you.
5: 3-10, do we know what our parking area is?
3: I could be in trouble.
0: For the RP, for the call taker, they were showing at 4307 East Woodward. I'm checking the number right now.
5: Break for traffic. Negative, last time shoes on foot. Where we need to be going to?
0: Copy, just for info, there's one prior call with this RP phone number showing affirming 117. We're trying to text back to be further.
5: And that would be the one reporting it, or the place where they're reporting the disturbance?
0: That's the RP address, 117.
5: California Police, 8 Sam North, Frank, 031.
0: Kenny.
5: Yeah, I copy.
2: Present 14-23 license plate is returning that clear and it's expired 8/20/2025. 2005 Chevy, it's returning out of Stockton to Raoul. Shows a release of liability out of Stockton with a pending master file dated 1/22/2026 out of Fresno, either to Nelson or Erica.

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0: Sergeant, clear for a call.
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3: 4, Frank 22, that is.
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4: Bring me most in any of the stairs.
2: He stated that like he has no brains and he is outside. RP thinks he might need help. RP is very hard to understand and hung up. We have no further info.
3: Flight 41, private.
2: Go ahead.
3: Yeah, Chester and Cambridge. It's going to be at Nevada Place, 3 Charles 10. It'll be in our ICRO.
2: Copy.
3: Associated with that number?
5: Yeah, from 4275 East Woodward, number 117.
2: To bike 41 for the Nevada plate, 3 Charles 10. It's not returning.
3: Can you try Ocean as that?
2: Affirm.
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7: Belmont, Palma, California 9, Frank, X-ray William, 151, Mercedes.
2: Okay. It is a 12-gauge shotgun pump action. The make, it's Adam King King, then space, Adam King King Robert. It's returning to a Diego Ortiz. It's 5155 North Fresno, apartment 104.
1: Copy. And then the S&W earlier, just again, that was coming back to you.
2: I'm sorry, for which one again?
1: Serial number ending at 6372.
2: Look at that. Also, it looks like we made contact with FSO. Revising the last contact was 2022. They gave us an address for a Billy Clark. They have no contact number. Looks like they're gonna go and make contact with him.
1: If you can, you can disregard the contact with Billy. We already spoke to the grandson. Apparently Billy is deceased. We have a
2: I copy. Bike 41, that's still not returning through Nevada with an ocean. And 4 George 22, for the serial number in 6372 ending, there's no return through AFS.
5: 7675 North First.
2: I copy, standby. 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Looks like at the Bellagio Apartments, 134 assist TMS. Any unit?
3: You'll be 0420 of 01.
2: contacted for this call. It is an assault. The male is awake and breathing. I know where the suspect is. The patient called for himself. It's going to be an Alzaro, born in 71. EMS is holding back. He just keeps repeating needs ambulance and needs to go. He says he has blood on his shirt, but he's not wearing anything.
4: 720 Chevy, out of Fresno to a First Francis, or a First of Carlos.
2: Serial number.
0: Affirm, it's going to be Charles Norris Sam, 7053-637-2.
2: Copy, I have Fresno. What was the first cross street, please?
6: Corridor.
2: Thank you.
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0: is on to 1X221. Your flight comes back cleared and expired to 2026 on a 2000 Mercedes out of Fresno, showing your updated 32326 and a pending dated 32326 out of Fresno.
1: What's the name of the RO?
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1: First and normal, with South Washington. Edward Tom, 27, Tom, 95, suspected.
0: George 32, you're going to have to repeat that plate. 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
1: It's going to be a California template. Edward Tom, 27, Tom, 95, suspected. Ben. 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
2: Showing ID only, showing to have an out of state, non extraditable to Robert, I know this is a misdemeanor. It'll be for a damaged property. And she's also showing to be a protected party on a SERP CPO with a restraint of Kevin Matron, maybe a Panzer 6 DCB.
0: Copy, can you go with the last four of the admin, please?
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0: Clinton. Hold on, can you put me down to 1 North, Clinton, in a second?
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0: 73 traffic.
1: 73, go ahead.
0: Yeah, Hamilton and Maple, 5 X-ray Charles David 017. Gonna be on 8 Silver, Chrysler 300.
1: Copy.
3: Copy. And he is also on CDC parole for PC 273.5, Adam.
4: Copy. Can we just confirm the address I have? It's over the shadow, please.
3: This plates are turning clear and current. 2001 Chevy out of Fresno, first to Guadalupe.
4: Copy, final stop is going to be westbound from Cedar to Tahoe by 1.

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1: 4711.
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0: Correction, it's going to be an Infiniti.
1: Okay.
2: Final stop on Terrace, just east of Blackstone.
3: Last unit, low volume.

72, current and clear, 22 Nissan Utility out of Fresno, 77, current and clear, 18.

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0: 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California plate. And Charles John, 550, Nissan Altima with 3.
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0: Prince 01 broadcasting, DK driver leaving University in Channing, possibly en route to an unknown address in Malaga. Female Sarah Hampton, born in 93, in a white Mustang convertible. 9 Victor, Queen King, 199, Prince 01 clear.
1: David 22.
2: I'm David 22, guys.
1: Hillary in first with 6 Victor, Union Staff 772.
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1: McKinley in first on a no plated silver Toyota.
2: First one, 201 David 22, your plate comes back clear and expired 6-8-2026 to a 2012 Chevy out of Chino. 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

0: Figure 32, final stop will be on McKinley first. 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Go ahead. Are you able to locate that female and find the keys, or...
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Arizona, 4 Frank 31, that's returning but clear and current. 2006 Chevy, it's out of Fresno, first of any.

0: 1-4-1. Adam, Lincoln, Mary, Edward, Robert, Ocean, Nora, Christopher, Christian, Charles, Robert, Ida, Sam, Tom, Ida, Adam, Nora. COB is going to be 0529-94.
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0: 2001-422, license plates returning back clear and current. 2004 Infinity, it's out of Fresno, it looks like First and Martin. Fresno 1-2-1-2. Christian, he has ID match. He is showing to be on AB 109 for PC 243 Charles 1. Negative pass through Chinese 3. Progress, the intersection of MLK and Church.
1: 1337.
0: Copy, 1330, you need to go.
1: 1332, you said it.
0: 332. Response to Baker 30, Frank 32. RP states that a male subject broke into a trailer. RP is not cooperating with questions to give any descriptions. Just keep yelling to hurry up and see that the door is wide open.
1: Can you let me on that call? And then can you try and confirm a location, please?
0: Copy, Charles 32.
1: 4 Frank 32. Should I give my last 4?
0: 4 Frank 32, left 4, 1395, 1395.
1: Communications Engine 3, confirming
2: this is a single report.
1: He said they were by the bed. By the bed,
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1: Roger, 2-2.
0: Roger, 2-2.
1: 1-1, Blackstone Verge, making contact with 2, code 4.
0: Copy. 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
1: But he has prior for 871 East Church out.
0: With this RP phone number, there's only a prior for a non-injury hit and run.
1: I copy. Thank you, ma'am.
4: Frank 30, you can break up a 0.
0: I'll confirm with the call taker. I'm not seeing one of the calls.
4: Thank you.
0: You just told Frank 30 and that, sir.

Baker 2-2, go be en route with 330.

0: George 27 Echo, and then track plan with me. Check on that update. Are they declining EMA?
1: I'm checking with their phone here. Charlie 120 started to copy that test tree call.
2: 2 George 20, Frank 20, it's going to be short term. Boy, Chris Manzi, they're arguing that Army's trying to leave the location, but he's blocking her. The bathroom's holding the door, not letting her leave. No weapons in the home. There is going to be a child as well.
0: Well, Frank, 699.
3: Baker 21, I copy the updates in our call. Can we get air support, please, and can we get a description for the mail house? Check for K9 as well.
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3: 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We're almost arrived. What's the time left?
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5: Date of birth 11-15-91. He's showing a felony to Robert for PC 487 Edward and showing no bail. He's also showing a to Robert. It's out of Junction City, Kansas, saying probation violation, making false report, but it does say no extradition. It's for a bond of $5,000 cash surety. He is negative ShareNet and DCB and showing a valid deal. Copy, Edward.

0: 1 Baker 30, can I get 1-1-1? 1
1: Baker 30,
0: Francisco, last of Sam Edward, Nora, George, Sam, Ocean Union, Lincoln, Robert, Yellow, Nora, Adam, Steve, DOB, 10-7-1980. I'll take identifier.
1: Baker 30, I copy. Any additional animal traffic? Prince Omaha Broadcasting 01 Party at 336 East Alluvial, Space 121. It's for a missing juvenile, 13 years of age, in the unit.
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2: 531. Can you show myself and all the units around, please?
1: Coming.
3: Last unit, low volume.
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3: 73, go ahead.
2: Yeah, Banker, Delta, 9 Baker, John Mary, 871. We're going to be on the Blue 3804.
3: Confirm your location.
1: It's out of Fresno, less than Camacho.
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1: Copy.
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0: 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Northeast units responding to Cedar and Ashland for a physical disturbance in progress.
1: What kid just bailed into the apartment when you saw the units?
2: We have a physical disturbance, two unhoused males biting. We do have a merge there, physical disturbance, same location. Again, two males biting. 4-31, copy. There's one male on the ground. The other male is kicking him in the head, it looks like three times. RP stating that a regular told him the male was getting kicked. This is second party info. And then our second RP spies, he's still getting kicked, bleeding a lot. Black shirt, brown shorts, and brown Timberlands. We do have EMS, they're staging.
3: He does have this address listed in Sheridan. For the broadcast, Frankfurt, over the Sheridan, Roger Ashton, and Cedar for a physical disturbance.
1: Open a match.
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3: It's going to be 1522.
1: Calling Gord.
2: Yeah, the one at Ashland and Fresno, it looks like it's going to be the same one. They're by the behind the 76 station.
1: 4-22-0, sir.
2: 4-22, I copy.
5: So after Brown, I'm showing him to have a felony to robber for PC 47 Charles. He's signing me on formal probation for the same charge to 2027, negative and DC

0: 四点钟十几分的关键反应。
1: Edward 32, arrive me on 5034.
2: Second base. We're getting Ashland and Cedar in the northeast corner, then we had one that said behind the 76 gas station.
0: Never.
3: For 15, he's going to have two Robert out of South Lake Tahoe, and also going to have a two Robert out of San Luis Obispo. The one out of San Luis is going to be a misdemeanor. It does not state on the second one. I have a suspended DL, negative share in the DCB.

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2: 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Utilized that she was on a Snapchat call with her sister when a disturbance broke out between the sister and a former coworker over a non-payment.
1: Fresno, I'm taking you. 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
1: Roger, 2 on, go ahead.
0: It's going to be last of Valenzuela, first name of Andrew, 621, 1975, White Melville, White Melville.
2: EMS is clear to roll in, and the mouth's gonna have a broken nose.
1: I copy. EMS has been advised secure.
3: George 31, can we update to break me?
1: Or George 31, copy. I will update it in a moment. Second one is HNS 11377 Adam 5000. Third is HNS 11364 5000. Fourth one, PC 459.5 Adam is 5000, and PC 484 Adam is 5000. He is an axon, showing an unissued TL, and negative shared at TCB.
2: Copy that.
4: That was a stranded motorist at Sean Golden State. Copy, please. 7 Henry John John 654.
1: Soto. Your subject first is Steve, showing hands up. Good DMV record, and he's clear all around.
2: I copy, thank you.
0: Hispanic Noldo, I got a good deal if you want it.

0: up to so you can send the one.
1: Send the one for Edward 2-1.
2: Go ahead.
1: For the Andrews subject, date of birth 6/21/1975. What's his last name? No description.
0: Hospitals in Dayton.

0: 1 Charles 20.
1: What?
0: I got no answer for Canon. I'm only showing Kink 11 logged on, and I called for no answer. It's been available for 4 hours. It's probably not here no more.

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0: Are you clear for a call, ma'am?
1: Yes, you. I'm on the other line.
0: Copy.
2: In house. Date of birth is 6/21/75. I'm ETO. I'll make it all around.
0: All right, copy.
3: There's a possible TV to turn. 73, go ahead. Yeah, hold it in Belmont 9, Laura Baker Top 605. Copy on the gray on 63.
0: Yep. 3122.
2: Charles, the dude.
0: Units up to the end line, 2450 South 10th. Have them step out, 6 officers.
2: First on broadcasting, 130 to 4 Charles. We have the victim calling in, coming from the Amtrak. The disturbance occurred at Slavery and Oak Street. She's advising of a male making unwanted advances at her. She told him no. He got mad and took off with her things in the vehicle. We have a description. The unit for that was ready.
0: 451.

0: Captain Angelica, she's wearing a pink sweater, black and gray tights. She's coming at the Amtrak. She's hesitant to give information. She said you guys can landline her. And then Elsa VMA wearing a do-rag and possibly in his 30s, laughing wearing a black t-shirt, black pants. She gave a vehicle description as a black small SUV. The license plate has a plain frame with butterflies on it.
1: It's right here at the park where I'm at. It's going to be unrelated to myself.
2: Copy. I was going to try to make up another call for Southeast.
1: Andrew, please, if you can make one up.

0: Echo 1 Delta 4 Edward 2 1.
1: 4 Edward 2 1.
0: Subject Brandon Ramirez in Axon, not issue DL, negative all around.
1: I copy.
0: One
1: George 30.
0: One George
1: 30. You get to the call
0: at I copy. Echo 1 to 2 Mary 10 or 2 Mary 12 on 5.
1: Four Sam Lilith traffic.
0: Four Sam Lilith, go ahead.
1: We're going to be at 5175 Northwest now to Ida Mary Baker, Lincoln, Sam Tom to reach. Range Rover.

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3: 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Sam Tom.
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1: know, with the pavement, Fulton and Belmont.
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3: Edward, Nora Edward, 891 on the Toyota. Looks like vehicle's running for me, not going to be in pursuit.
0: Your location?
3: It's going to be going westbound Shaw from first.
0: Copy.
3: Vehicle took off at a high rate of speed. Just slowing down now, going to speed limit now.
0: Westbound Shaw from first.
3: Looks like it's coming up to Fresno out of red.
5: Description.
3: It looks like a black Toyota Camry, maybe 2008 or so. Had some smoke coming from it. Point northbound Fresno.
5: Can you try to keep it in view? We're about 30 seconds out.
3: Copy, I'm trying. I'm going speed limit.
0: 42, the plate you gave comes back on a Dodge. Confirm it, please.
3: You don't have to play anymore.
0: Copy. Similar to 5 Edward, Nora Edward 891 will be on ET.
3: 42, you don't need ET. I'm a...
0: Copy.
3: Might be in the, gonna be west, or sorry, east of Fresno. I see a car going high rate of speed in the neighborhood. North, whatever street that is. I may have the vehicle, San Jose and Augusta.
0: Copy.
3: Hey, Firm, I got the vehicle here. Mariposa and San Jose. 9 Edward.
5: Is it occupied?
3: 891, taking off again.
0: 42, you were covered on the plate.
3: Copy. This one, he's going north.
6: Don't pursue him. Identifiers, please.
5: Everyone, we got it. It's on Mariposa and San Miguel. It just went north.
0: Copy, thank you.
7: Charles, go ahead.
5: sir, we're going to be set at Leo Live on the apartment. We're facing the west now. Our vehicles.
7: Copy, thank you.
8: Marty, Cross of Shields, 3065 North Marty, apartment 132.
2: 306,
9: go ahead. Did you have a plane, Nicole?
2: One ending in 600.
9: Okay, come.
8: I'm your subject, Jeffrey. He is an Axon. He should have... All we have for identifier is a minor scar on his inner left elbow. And his two rubber is a misdemeanor for H&S 11364, $3,000 bill. He is showing a suspended revoked DL negative shirt at DCD.
7: Copy.

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2: Mike, southbound, first through Barstow. Nobody in pursuit. You have light traffic.
0: Copy.
2: Still blocked out. Continuing south through San Jose, coming up to Shaw.
0: I'm broadcasting for info only. We took off from motor unit. Started out northbound, present from Shaw, Black Toyota Camry, plate similar to 5 Edward Nora, Edward 891. Edward is now following it. First and Barstow going southbound, currently blacked out.
2: 3 doors to 1, DFS.
0: Good.
2: William 9067227 for, Prado. Shaw, picking up speed, nobody pursued, moderate traffic, coming up to Fresno Street.
3: 4711, it's going to be two Asian males.
2: Okay, he's, went through the red light, westbound Shaw from Fresno Street.
0: Copy, can you switch to motor, please? Unit going to the motor channel, give me your detail again.
3: Mike 41.
0: Mike 41, I copy. 4 Charles 2-1, go ahead.
4: What was the description of that vehicle?
0: Copy,
4: Mike 41,
0: copy. It's a black Toyota Camry. The plate is similar to 5 Edward Nora, Edward 891. Falls engine 13. Zone 3587, Spruce, Cross of Millbrook, 1100 East Spruce, room 174.
3: Tunnel 4.
0: 7 top 45.
3: 45, right, dispatch ready to be with the building yields. Can you advise our dispatch to have units en route to the ER, Rogers, please? The 45, switch it back 910, thank you.
0: Copy. Is there a priority disturbance after being chased by someone at Blackstone and Belmont?
3: 1 Baker 30.
0: 1 Baker 30.
5: That's Blackstone and Belmont, for disturbance.
2: Burn it.
0: After being chased by someone at Blackstone and Belmont?
3: 1 Baker 30.
0: 1 Baker 30.
5: That's Blackstone and Belmont.

0: I just want to confirm none of our units are joining that pursuit.
1: One, there was a large group walking northbound, but nobody's flagging me down.
2: RP is showing per rapid deploy at the northwest corner of Blackstone and McKenzie. That's going to be a 60 meter radius. Correction, 3.1 meter radius.
3: Air 1 up in the simulcast. Southbound fruit from Locust. One unit behind.
4: Can we have CSI respond to the scene for photos before CRMC, please?

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1: 3-1. EPD unit, SO is asking to re-engage so he can have a fill. He's going to try to pin it. Lose it. He's going sideways. He's losing it. TC. So... Prospect, north side of Herndon.
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2: 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Copy to assist, Delmar number 9.
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2: 9 Tom, Yellow Union 245, victim male was seen going over a curb, passing eastbound Clinton towards the 99. 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For Sam 11, are you turned in a prospect?
5: TO, please. Edward 296-4237, last of the post.
4: Copy. 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
2: 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With FSO, target and prospect have a line of fire to the north.
6: Copy. Do they need any assistance from Northwest?
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6: Copy, thank you.
2: On emergency traffic now, Herndon and Prospect, they have one at gunpoint coming out the rear window, line of fire to the north.
6: Thank you. Thank you. We have a description of that.
2: Line of fire to the north, Herndon and Prospect. Engine 13, go ahead.
4: And then start a fire as well, possibly.
7: Copy.
4: 7-5, we're going to be on the north side of Herndon on the walking trail.
2: You want a fire and EMS? Multiple units, 1 out of 21.
6: Send me that one to help out the motor, please.
2: Copy, I'm checking if we're still needed. It sounds like you're in the unit there with it.

0: 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The unit dealt with the vehicle that fled from the motor unit, so the line of fire is to the north. I have the request, I'll check on that with utility.
1: Thank you.
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1: Let's have FMC Costa Rica open to the
2: They're already in route.
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4: I apologize, but I didn't give you this plate back. It comes back clear and expired 5/22/26 on an 07 Chevy to a Jose Sandoval or a Mary Lou Sandoval in front of them. Correction by Sylvia.
5: By me, how many other Northwest patrols do we have ground?
2: One more en route.
0: I apologize, 3 George 3rd.
4: 3 George 32
0: I copy your update. Can you try 4905 East Beezer instead?

0: 3-1, last 4 is 1527, 1527. Now runway 2 middle, 5610 left honor, last of Alaska, first Emmanuel, Hispanic male 2 middle, 327, 2010, 5-6 medium build, white shirt, pink shorts.
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1: Engine 2, go ahead.
0: It's out there, we got the door open. Yes. But that's still...
1: Omega 30, go ahead.
2: Last of Nicholas, first of Dimitri, DOB 6.1, 2005. I'll take it down, fires.
1: Coming.

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0: You can continue at your discretion. Matter 18, Engine 2. I want you to continue when you get to Brawley. Go ahead and oppose westbound, turned in traffic. You'll see all the police lights.
1: Ladder 18, copy. We're coming up right now. Ladder
2: 18, copy.
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2: 404.
3: Can you get a hold of 703? Have them give me a call on my cell phone. I tried calling, he didn't answer.
2: That's right.
1: Just to the south, it's going to be the apartment complex 101.

0: 1 X-ray 31. What time did this call come out?
1: 6-6-13.
2: I just advised you of that assault we had at 4175 East Ashland at 4322 is on.
1: That's the Cedar and Ashland 76 assault.
2: That's a firm.
1: You can put me on it. I'm in route. No.
2: I copy.
0: Can you ask me specifically where this all happened at the blurb?
3: One big and dirty. It was going to be the gas station on Belmont in Blackstone.
0: Yeah, firm, but specifically where at the gas station.
3: In front of the store, approximately 4 windows to the left.
0: The ramp is small.
2: Units are covering.
0: 1 Frank, 1 X-ray. It'll be right next to the door. Next to the wall.
1: Go ahead, sir.
3: Can you call me in a couple minutes when you guys are done?
1: Affirmative, who is this?
3: 70, authentic.
1: Copy that.
2: Where?
0: Did you mark?
4: Out on the Winora at Rosa Park and start the EMS going to for a subject, placing the pain in the foot.

0: buzzer. Can you get rolling stop?
1: Last unit was rolling stop.
0: Buzzer.
1: Go ahead.
0: Hey, Adam. Ida David. 906. Am I to a trigger?
1: Copy. Showing clear and current. 08. Correction. 2000 Toyota out of Fresno. Copy, go ahead.
2: 9 Zebra, Henry Henry, 296.
1: Copy.
0: Buzzer, could you show me out at 7815 North Palm? I'll be out with that vehicle. It's occupied by 3. Hey, Sergeant Phil. I'll go for it.
1: Confirm the address again.
0: 7815 North Palm.
1: Copy.
0: Edward Cohen, you can send it.
3: Copy. Yeah, Michael, you want me to push that for the south for the next tree?
4: Are you good there?
1: 306. Copy, for the one broadcasting for any units in Field Code 2, Charles 32, Belmont, North of 1st.
3: Belmont West of 1st, I'm at the Swedish Lone Shop.
1: Belmont West of 1st.

0: Okay.
1: That car that's up next to you was loaded down with like 3 or 4 people.
0: 89 in Clinton. It's going to be a semi-truck, unknown model, or plate. High rate of speed, northbound 99, then exited Clinton, unknown DOT from there, no further.
2: Words. I called him and he answered that time for the second time. Thank you.
0: I copy.
3: Direction 32, that please come back through and current on a 95 Saturn out of Breton.
4: Ocean Robert, Nora, Edward Lincoln, Adam Sam, first of J, middle of Mike, BOB 8312, juvenile, male, 90.
5: Go with the first name again.
4: J, John Adam Yellow.
5: Copy.
6: We're having some issues with my computer. Can you make sure that I'm arriving at this test event? Copy, I have your reference.
7: Hispanic male, date of birth of 9/17/04. I got a good deal.
0: Go with that deal, please. Metro 32.
2: Do I have someone in route, please?
0: Hey, sir, Frank 22 is in route. Adam, see you guys.
1: Oliver Milberg with California plate, 8 yellow Lincoln George 116 on a Cadillac.
8: I'm going to be making a nonsense at the door. Don't need there.
0: Copy. Yeah, TT comes back clear and current on 20 Cadillac out of Fresno.
1: Final thoughts, all of the number 8.

0: 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Now release.
1: 21 Charles, 21, go ahead.
0: Black 7, shot 8, X-ray, John Charles, 309. Going to be a blue Toyota, unknown.
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1: 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Santa Fresno. Last of song.
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0: Last of Garcia, first of Robert, DOB is 39 of 93, and you should have a middle of Antonio.
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1: 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Traffic for a unit request in the air, 809 West Kearney, unit 101.
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0: info. I'm matching ID on Jay. He does have a runaway hit from our agency. It's a felony to Robert, PC-245B Baker, MPC-12022.5 Adam. It's on felony probation, PC-245B Baker. From the case number for the runaway?
1: 06-1202-0777.
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1: 3710 was attempting to raise you.
3: Cut 4 George 32. Blackstone and Shaw with a married union, William 173, back to the Kia.
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2: Okay.
1: First one's at location, so we have no numbers to contact anyone.
4: 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Somebody came out. I made contact. Thank you.
2: Copy that.
5: First of robbery, he's going to have a suspended DL, -1, so he's going to be on mandatory supervision for 273.5.

0: vehicle hasn't stopped yet. Might be looking for a spot to pull over.
1: I copy. Do you want to hear?
0: Stand by for now. We're going to be going southbound Fresno from Shields. Final stop is going to be Simpson and Fresno.
1: I got it. Do you want to film?
0: Negative.
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2: 1 time.
1: Redstone 158. Redstone 7758. He's advising the 2 Robert was confirmed for arrest.
2: Copy. The 1.
1: 330, copy. San Diego.

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0: Go ahead. 4 Nova 30 to 4 Edward 22. You clear for a call? I'll give you a call in just a second, thank you.

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1: 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If not, we're good to go.
0: 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Stand by.
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1: 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Central units responding to a one round shot spotter at Fountain Way and Ward.
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3: Also, 1256 and 2365. Third one, also 2365 and 236. Also, going to be on probation for those same charges. Negative CCB and restraint officer CCBO presented of salary.
1: Just responding for shot spotter Fountain and Warren with one ground.
2: 75.
0: 75.
2: I don't believe it was started. I'm going to start them now.
0: Copy. Thank you, ma'am.
4: Presently used on the shot spotter F, be negative Sharon F, not going to be in the backyard of the location between the shed and detached garage from the location.
1: Our vehicle versus pedestrian at Turner and Chestnut. RP is going to be the driver.

0: Cessna 1 to all units, Southeast units responding, Turner and Cessna for vehicle versus pedestrian. ATC.
1: No Delta White. Westbound on Herndon through Martin.
0: The vehicle versus tag, Turner and Cessna. Go ahead.
1: 26-07-07-0154.
0: Copy. Right 30, go ahead.
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0: 3-3-30, go ahead, you have low volume.
2: 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Have a 7-5.
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1: 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Be advised, she was just released to her mother 45 minutes ago.
0: Was she released by us?

0: 3 Baker 21, can we get all northbound lanes on Chestnut from Belmont shut down, please?
1: Baker.
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0: Control 3, due to any arriving units, can I get a unit to mid-block White and Chestnut? North of Belmont.
1: Control 3, 2, that's true, Albert. Confirm that, Albert.
0: Control 32, who's that unit at Belmont and Chestnut, south of the...

0: on the map it's showing is 3 Charles 32. I'm showing you a Beaumont adjustment.
1: 3 Frank 21, that'll be.
0: Last unit that was requesting CHP, okay?
2: Charles 32. I don't know if that's Fresno PD or if that's CHP.
1: 3 Frank 21, I am blocking off northbound from Beaumont and Cessna.
0: Black unit, go again. You have background and low volume.
3: 3 Baker 21, there's a black here that was here and is now leaving northbound. Not going to be the actual but possibly.
0: Copy.
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2: There's 3 David 21309 in the Motor Union route. Did you need additional? Paso. Male driver was possibly drinking in the parking lot of the Raising Cane. Left location northbound and almost hit a couple of parked cars. Not trying to be a good place, but RP advised 9 David, Ida King 294, coming back to White Chevy Malibu. No further info.

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0: 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Just be advised, you're sighted right now.
1: 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AFM.
0: I'm broadcasting for unit to follow the pedestrian to CRMC. Charles Newland, looks like BMB is down.
1: David 2-1, Sesame Baker 2-1.
0: First on broadcasting on 1 priority, 7087 North Thorne Avenue, crossing of Spruce for a 911 hangup. A female was asking for someone to come to the Windmere apartment. Would not say what was going on or confirm the address. Just kept saying to send someone that disconnected. There was no answer on callback. Address is from Rapid, 5.4 meters.
2: 5 acres, 32, we'll be around.
0: Copy, I'm going to check for that number for any priority.
3: President 110 unit that pulled over a silver Traverse with no headlight.
2: 4 friends, 2. That was me. Stop.
3: George 32, I copy.
0: Plus the apartment is apartment 109. Our piece is showing to the west of that apartment.
2: I copy.
0: We're going broadcasting a one Saturday. Shaw and Palm is coming for a welfare check. There's a black male adult on Shaw near Chipotle near the bus stop that was walking into oncoming traffic. He just kept saying, when the RP asked if he was okay. Possibly one married, black male adult, 6 foot, wearing a gray shirt, black shorts. Currently by the grass area, near the stop sign.
4: Copy.
0: I better 2 in. DMV still down.

0: 5 Edward 2 1.
1: It's the Bidenal code for the driver back in K.
2: Go ahead.
3: You want to meet me over there, hit that address. We're going to go have a conversation with him.

0: Paz 1-7. By Baker City to the address has been updated to apartment 141. There are several priors with this phone number at this location.
1: We copy. Thank you. Abram, they sort of hopped the median. Sorry about that.
0: 41st in McKenzie, looking for a disturbance involving a DK subject harassing our children.

0: name, copy you, please. Nine Tom, X-ray Paul, 663.
1: Harassing the earpiece kid. Is he going to follow them to his house and will call people with no weapons?

0: Sunset 3, Charles 32.
1: Good.
0: So that plate you gave me is showing current and clear, 2000 Honda out of Fresno. RO is a last of Isaiah.
1: I got it. We're at our vehicle, but do we have a phone number associated with the department you sent?

0: entering Charles 22.
1: Charles 22.
0: 1637, please.
1: I copy.
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1: You available to bring the pizza down over here?
0: Yeah, can you help us?

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0: That plate is showing expired 10/22 of 25 on a 2018 Chevrolet. Looks like it's out of Delhi, no penny master.
1: 1, can we start the motor for it, Eva?
0: European and Mom are going to be at the circle 6 still. 3105 East Ventura for the involved parties in the DB. Both have a previous DB. They have a northeast address. They're saying that the boyfriend now should still be at the address. The mom's extremely DK right now. Possible brandishing, RP advising methods has had no adult running around the playground area remain. Brandishing a gun at someone. RP gave the name of Angel Gonzalez. RP disconnected when trying to get further. Any available air support up to you?
2: For their call, if they don't have a QBIT already, can you check with Northwest and North DC if they can read one out? If not, I'll be in route when I'm done with 73.
0: I copy, I'll check with their unit. Yes, sir. Go ahead.
1: Baker 487876 for first COA.
0: Copy. Flight item 2 and we have motor syndrome.
1: Copy, D.
0: Flying at the northeast corner of the playground. Yes, Central Unit is responding to a zero priority for a possible brand machine occurred at Thomas and First. There's a Hispanic male running around the playground with a gun, and he brandished it to somebody. Friends went to Eddieville, but you're spread the channel, switch to channel 2, restore channel 2.
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0: 5-2.
1: I think I saw one at Northwest. We're going to check the station on our way down there.
0: George 31, I copy. 5-2-1, RO is going to be the same as the DL you provided for Stivkoa.
2: Copy.
0: Bye, George 31, I'll go ahead and put you on the call.
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1: 306.
0: Nelly, Buddy Bill, you've been a wonderful one.
2: 3 out of 2, till you get to the 1.
1: Out of 2, I copy. I'm broadcasting a field unit for 3 out of 2, 1st in Nevada for neighbor disturbance.
3: Just confirming that wagon was canceled for my call.
1: I copy. Gun is possibly named Angel Gonzalez. RP didn't give any further, disconnected, no answers on callbacks. I don't have any history with the phone number, only one prior call is for service, and it looks like he did something similar where he was reporting something. Wouldn't answer the call taker, disconnected, and when we got there, everything was code 4.
4: I copy. I'm possibly hearing a male voice on top of the roof. I don't have visual though.
1: Copy. You want me to check for UAVs? We can't get in here.
2: 2 George 32. I'm alright. I have a UAV.
1: 2 George 32. I copy. 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
5: Us out with 2 Sierra Madre and number 4.
1: Beach Sound 10, can you go with that address?
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1: I copy.
0: Sound 10 to David 30, you got somebody walking to the front door now.

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1: There, 2, that mill's going to be just behind the restroom near the playground if I get another unit over here.
0: Additional unit to assist behind the restroom.
2: Okay. David 31, I'm over 10.
0: Hey, David 31, I copy. Other unit, recover.
1: Copy that. Big 32 just for info, I did do them. He's last seen behind the restroom towards the playground. Correction, I have visual of him again now. He's walking northbound towards the playground.
0: Copy, walking northbound.
3: Drones airborne, there's nothing on the roof. 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
1: Eagle 32, Roger. Just have on the GM 13. I'll check the placement.
0: Come.
2: David 31.
0: To David 31.
2: There's another male that just exited the restroom.
3: Can I get the outside of the flight number?
0: Affirm, go ahead.
3: Edward 1522580, that's the belief.
0: Copy.
4: I copy. He doesn't have, he has a phone in the right hand only. He's walking towards the road.
2: I copy. There's going to be another male just west of him.
4: Where at from his location?
2: He's going to be just west of the restroom. He was in the bushes, hiding behind that wall.
4: Copy. I'll check with the drone. The subject that's walking off to the roadway just has a phone in the right hand. Nothing in the left hand. He's walking out. One wearing shorts.
0: For your call, the first was the first of Angel Hay, first of McKinley. But a DK subject was harassing his kids. HMA, heavy set, 5'8", 230, green shirt, black shorts, and Crocs. He said he was going to follow them and call people. A second caller, he gave the address, 230 North 1st Street. That's possibly the subject who was harassing the first RP's children. The first of Tony for the CT. He is possibly DK. He was rambling. Refused to give a DOB, said he would wait for PD for contact. He's going to be in the backyard of 230 North 1st Street.
3: I'm out with one of the RPs.
0: I copy the first RP, first of Angel.
5: Can you start a EMS code 2 for a possible diabetic problem?

0: 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Oliver Vesta with 8 Sam Sam Henry 444.
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0: 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He's standing behind his vehicle, refusing to let him leave.
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0: when on your call, the RP stated that the female's possibly under the influence of H&S and is formally diagnosed with bipolar disorder. She's going to be wearing a blue t-shirt, brown shorts. RP's going to be in a red Dodge Ram. We'll wait at the location for contact.
1: 5-7-2-1, copy.

0: David Schumer, just be advised, you know, just have a prior one, my rate from 422, 2000, correction, from 422, 2022, and you need to just fill David
1: Schumer. Go ahead, sir.
2: Do you have good statements from those folks and ID and everything?
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2: Okay, we have no reason to be able to hold them, so they are free to go if they want.
1: Copy that. 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
2: 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They're going to be at Huntington and First. Looks like he's still out with his mom and she's being uncooperative. They're asking for units to return out to assist.
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0: Internet broadcasting a DOL from CHP for a possible drunk driver. RP was following a possible drunk driver on 99 that exited off onto Veterans Boulevard. The driver pulled over at Fuller. The suspect's vehicle is a white Toyota Camry, plate is 9X-ray William Paul 199. RP advised CHP of the female driver was drunk, and the RP's boyfriend decided to drive the drunk driver home in her white Toyota.
1: 7 William Lincoln George 187.

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1: Okay.
0: Last of Jones, first of Michael, 320 of 91, Michael, please come from.
1: First one broadcasting for info and info from HP of a possible DK driver. Was initially on the 99 and exited onto Veterans Boulevard via a white Toyota Camry plate of 9, X-ray William Paul 199. CHP advised that the vehicle had pulled over at Bullard and Carnegie, and per DRP, her boyfriend had picked up the DK driver and took her home in a white Toyota and only.
0: Ever 30, update on that. Male subject that we're hearing might be stuck in the roof.
1: Copy.
2: Charles 4, can you copy me, please?
1: Bye, Charles 2-1, go ahead.
2: 06-4-6-0-1.
0: Baker, affirm, it's all secure back here.

0: Charles 219, copy that plate. It's showing clearing current 12 Dodge at Espresso. I'll have to make it in CCD. Casting 1 priority at 2057 East 2nd Wave for an unknown disturbance. Welfare check. RP was uncooperative and disconnected on the call taker. His advice, they heard a male voice yelling, possibly coming from the apartment complex or the nearby park.
1: 2-32,
0: copy. Charles 219, copy. It's showing clearance. 225-11 Chevy out of Fresno.

someone who will use procrastinating and one priority of hearing at Angry Chicks in Fresno, 5776 North Blackstone, with possible decay subjects in the parking lot. The vehicle is a black G-Wagon, Paul Baker, Nora 1, had four males drinking.

0: 3, Victor 32, tell me mileage check, please.
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0: Mileage be 148 from 5040 East Home to 4860 East Leisure with one juvenile.
1: Copy and go with the mileage again.
0: 148.
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0: Ford, Dana 31, I'll be in. Mileage is going to be 34.
1: Copy, time's going to be midnight 47.
2: 72, quick one. Yeah, you disregard.
0: They're going to try to make some phone calls for after hour personnel.
1: Copy. 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
3: Edward 32.
1: Edward 32, go ahead.
3: I'm a single unit, but I speak Spanish.
1: On the angry check call. Looks like it's going to be for Punjabis, tall, one wearing a blue shirt. RP said the subjects, it appeared like they're trying to find a place to throw the liquor bottle away.
3: Adam 31.
1: Adam 31.
3: Can we contact the responsible for that store and address, see if they're actually going to respond out? They never do, and we have no way on site.
1: Apartment on the right hand side, it's a bottom apartment with sunflower lights in front of it.
0: Baker 32.
1: Baker 32.
0: Tom, my check again. We will be transporting from current location to 5040 East Home. 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
0: Affirmative.
2: 3 out of 31. Send the one. I can advise.
0: Sam 31, copy.
3: David 30 to South Donna. He's getting about 7 out of 10. Come, confident.
4: Copy. Need me to move closer?
3: Negative. He says he can see him fine. He's, bugged. I'm sorry, about 7 to 10.
4: Sorry. 3 out of 30. I'll be in route with out of 31.
0: I copy. RP's, looks like we had a merge for the call. RP's advising that it's going to be a white male adult, short, approximately 5'11 to 6 feet, 210 pounds. Going to be in the alleyway north of McKinley near Normal.
4: Well, we're going to be at the Butterfly Grove apartment, 717 King Paul, 463 Joe Ray Mercedes.
0: What's the last three?
4: 463.
0: Forever 36. Forever 32. 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
0: Jamaica 32. We're able to see now the male on top of the roof.
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6: How long will email be in the criteria for permission to look?
0: Yeah, perfect.
1: Go ahead.
0: 559-907-8689. Should be Mike. You can have him respond. Sorry, 32, we have one thing.

0: Tower 30, we have one sitting. He's alleging he's the RP.
1: Copy. Tower 32. Tower 32. Is the RP able to come open the gate for us so we can go into the complex? I'll check.
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1: 3-12-50, go ahead.
0: One female from First and Montecito to SJ. Sorry, mileage is 462.
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0: It's the last four, my case number.
1: Affirm, last four is going to be 143514 3-5.

0: As all Odawa units for County and One Priority, 4909 East Dakota. It's going to be a welfare check of RP's daughter. That RP says suicidal, saying she can't take it anymore, wants to jump in front of the vehicle. Last her name is first Francesca, Hispanic female, wearing burgundy, diamonds, white, black shorts with Nike sandals.
1: Last of Sanchez with a Z, first of Alfred, I don't call. Hispanic male adult, 83 of 72.
0: Copy. RP's telling call taker that FSO picked her up, was transporting her to the RP's brother's house, but then the deputy told her to get out of the vehicle because they had a, at this location, because they had an emergency. Like RP is not with the female at this time.
2: Speaker 32, I apologize. Can you go with your mileage one more time?
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2: Last unit, go again.
1: 354 over there, additional units around today.
2: Negative. I still have this the same unit on. Did you need any additional?
1: Yeah, can we see if we have another unit, please? Probably a double unit.
2: Copy. 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
1: Code 2.
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2: 3 Charles 32 to Frank 30. You guys are all good to open up the northbound lane?
0: Frank 30, I'm coming.
1: And then one dual units. Brad Cassidy, possible 261, victim in Clovis community.
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6: We are now.
1: 6332 Toyota. 2 George Clyde. On your subject, Alfred, he's going to have an expired deal. I'm also showing him probation until 8/19/26 for 594A Adams. I'm searching DCV negative. He's an Exxon, but I don't have any Wimmera history for him.
6: Copy.
5: Citizens, French at 4, zone 50578, Harvey crosses first, 3030 East Harvey.

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0: Copy. 2 George 32, confirming there was no answer on that number I gave you.

0: 2 out of 31. Correction, flight 31. I'll make contact with RP.
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0: 45, you describe what option was.
1: 45, copy, I'll cancel it.
2: 404.
1: Last unit, you broke.
2: 404.
1: Go ahead.
2: Who's the RP for that event 0049?
1: 3,
2: Romans, Castle, ready to copy that. COT this over to Clovis. We don't know the validity of that 207. And have them go and find out where that 251 occurred to make sure they see if we're actually needed for another agency.

0: just looking at the call, it looks like she was DKN, possibly 207 from the Vibes Lounge down in Tower.
1: Yeah, I read that.

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1: Four meters, 30, copy.

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2: Charles 32, the roof is clear.
1: 2 Charles 32, copy. Just confirming, just note, fire hydrant 805.

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0: Start me ambulance for an involuntary.
1: Copy, secure.
2: Son broke into his residence earlier. Subject is now back to his location, causing problems. Broke a window earlier to get in and is trying to get in through the same window. Paul broke a window earlier today to get in and is trying to get into the same window. RP was yelling at the male to get out. Paul was heard saying, "Let me get out." He's going to be a Hispanic male adult wearing no shirt, gray shorts, has no weapons.

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1: Lockheed Mark, identify.
0: David, you wanted to identify. 5 Baker, 32 in my
2: phone. Called him earlier. They stated that the son lived there and he broke the window to his own bedroom.
0: Copy. I'm reading that right now. Thank you.
1: They're stating that Paul is no longer inside the residence, unknown if he's still out front. Unknown DOT from where he left from the window. The window will be on the front side of the house. Arizona 45, did you copy that?
3: Negative, I got it.

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2: 7, that's not what I asked. If she was 207, that's what we need to figure out.
1: Copy.

0: 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Information is going to be from CHP at Maple and White. Males have been called in saying that they heard a female screaming by the Maple overpass and the male disconnected.
1: Of the location, no actively trying, probably not actively break into the.
0: Broadcast name, a hold up alarm, 7061 North 1st. It's going to be the BMO Merchant Hub.

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0: Do you have a description of the female?
1: Negative, male, just stated that she was screaming and disconnected. I don't know if the RP or the CT is calling back. I'm checking now.
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0: for investigating assault on Lane, Central Bay Responding, Belmont, Fresno for welfare check.
1: Male lives in the middle of the street. Black male adult wearing dark colored clothes.
2: Edward 30, you can start my way.
0: Edward 30, copy. Central Yen, Mike Belmont, Fresno for welfare check.

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0: at 30. I'm held up by the train in McKinley, Blexa.
1: McCarthy.
2: G-330, I'll be out with one on Harvey.
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0: 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Being secure for complaint, please.

0: Check out C-1 Viridian Charles at Ashland and Grantland for suspicious activity. The male, an unraised, wearing a white shirt and black pants, was swinging a sword at passing vehicles. Male on Grantland, north of Ashland, by the mall. He was a passerby only. Indiana. One broadcasting for a disturbance at 4511 East Tulare. RP stating it's one subject on a bike trying to get away, possibly tased.
1: Edward 32, put myself in Adam 31 on that.
0: Copy.
2: Rest on 408.
3: 408, go ahead.
2: Just want to advise the 404 Charles holding close PD callback. They advise that per the victim, you're being hooked at the bike.
3: What happened at the bike?
2: The possible 261 and 207 per the victim.
3: Okay, so she was kidnapped and 261 at bike?
2: For close PD, that's what the victim stated there.

0: Ich habe einen Kopf. One Baker 30, can I get 171?
1: Go ahead.
0: Left of Baker, Ocean, Union, Robert, Nora, Edward, Frank. First of Tom, Yellow, Lincoln, Edward, Adam, Henry. DOB, August 25th, 2001.
2: Frank 30, you can break us for the one.
1: Frank 30, copy. Any info?
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0: Norway. Norway. Can we confirm which Clovis PD officer went out there? Can get that in the call, please?
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0: Charles, clear line. Mark Charles, 31. Put a place to call. Go ahead. It's going to be Utah, Adam 33, 6 David Frank.
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1: Unit to assist at McKenzie and Hester. 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
0: April.
2: That's got to be last of phonetic. The Adam Queen, Union, Ida, Nora, Ocean, first of Marriott, Adam, Robert, Lincoln, Ocean, Nora, middle of Robert. He's going to be Brazilian, May 29th of 95. Got no ID, but I do have his passport.

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0: Copy, Arlo, so.
2: For Marlon Robert, Red Aquino.
0: Copy that. Arlo Info is going to be the name I'm trying to run. I'm not sure how to have it with DMV. But can you use that info with the date of birth they gave you?
2: Okay.

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1: Hi, Baker 32, go ahead.
0: Was someone trying to reach us?
1: Negative, not at the moment.
0: Copy.
1: Flat Avenue. Right there, copy. Any info?
2: Four Baker 31.
0: Four Baker 31.
2: I'm utility message out of your DL. It's clear around 70 Baker.
0: Thank you.
3: Copy, is there any ROs between the daughter and boy?
1: Thanks, Jack. RP is unsure if there's any ROs between them. I have the daughter's name. I'm going to see if I can find the male and minimal area.
3: Copy. Any mention of the weather?

0: Requesting one priority until 6659 West Oswego for a suspicious vehicle that's parked at the Lincoln House. The is watching through cameras. This vehicle is occupied by unknown how many.
1: 5131, submit.
0: Copy. Unknown weapons, but daughter does have a large scratch on her from male grabbing her.

0: 408. We have a victim called in. She's now stating that the 261 occurred in Clovis. The 207 occurred in Fresno.
1: Okay.

0: RP and daughter are locked inside of the home. Mill does not have access to this house. It's going to be RP's daughter was just there visiting. Prison 1 rebroadcasting for any additional unit to assist 3 Frank 30 at 4713 East Platte.
1: Prison 4 is there any tests for info? The closed key officers and postman stated.
2: Okay, copy.

0: Seabury 13 on council.
1: Seabury 13, go ahead.
0: Ma'am, can you run me a southeast? Yeah, 31, just send me with 330. That I'm 13 in country. My account is down. What's the address?

0: 75.
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0: 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It's probably about a 30 to 40 foot section.

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0: 4 Baker 3 1.
1: 4 Baker
0: 3 1. This is Verizon. We're going to see my team in the office. I want a couple more times. Yeah, 31 to Red, 3330 as well.
1: Copy.
2: Okay, we're broadcasting along priority 1567 South Gilman. To be front area test for a possible disturbance. Please be advised in a email. Send the team a crime. Units covering.
0: 1332. Adam 31, fifth traffic.
2: Adam 31, copy your traffic. Other units?
0: 1 Frank, 32, 27.
2: Once the units en route to the area check, no voice contact was made and location was obtained in rapid within 25 meters at 90%, and no answer at callback. No match in Axon for priority.

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1: Adam 31 break, and then just got the other one. 4.3, same traffic.
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3: Clear all units on this call. 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
0: I copy that.
4: Can you log me off?
0: Montana, your detail got cut off. Go again.
4: 7-7, can you log me off, please?
0: Affirm, have a good night. Whispering 32, for an area check of a possible disturbance, 2 minutes on.
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0: 5 Edward 32 F31, FSO called back on that call advising staff units responding, and they currently have the RP still landline, who advised Mal had a 12-inch long knife and was trying to get onto the property, and their RP is still in the car, asking if you can keep long eyes on the military still there.
1: 4 Charles 2-1, lock me out, please.

0: 1-George-30.
1: One George 30.
0: We're clearing the stop. We're not far from the Tillman Coffee restaurant.
2: Okay.
0: This
2: is very good.
3: T08, I'm going to be on Bagdy, south of Shields, on California, 9 Paul, Sam George, 785. It's a dark gray Chevy Silverado with

0: President 2A, that's back to a 2012 Volkswagen at Fresno. Confirming it's going to be 9 Paul, San George 75.
1: That's affirmative. You start me a unit, please.
0: I got me. We need to assist Benji South Shields. 2A, do you want to hear?
1: Not this time. But, do you start me a unit?
0: I got me. Go 2 or go 3?
1: Go 2 is fine.

0: converting to commercial audible at Brownie Baker, 4870 West Jacqueline, the South CA beam, for the clear.
1: So before they don't want to talk to us, they won't exit. We try calling 2031 about this.

0: Roger, X-ray 32, can you copy the event? 2 George Charles Edward Charles 19 Victor 74 11 84 672. Attempt on a
1: Fresno 2X32, that's back to a 2004 Chevy Silverado out of Fresno.
2: Digital agent, clear, expired, what's the status?
1: I just ran the plate associated to that, but it's going back clear and current. Correction, clear and expired, 9:30:22.
2: Stop.

0: train 30. Any unit on the plat call EMS online for status?
1: 2 out of 31,
0: continue. 3 out of 31, copy.
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1: Bega 31 clear.
0: 9, Tom, Edward, John, 181.
1: Vehicle's going to be a clear car on 19, Kia, set up for that course. Send me set up.
0: I'm sorry, go again, I'll go.
1: First of course, middle of Anissa, last of love.

0: 45-4.
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0: Got it.

0: 208, what was the plate on the truck? The correct one?
1: 208, it's going to be 04690 Baker 3.
0: Just confirming that's 04690 Baker 3.
1: Over.
0: And when was that registration expiration date?
1: 9/30/22.

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0: We're also booked at CSI.
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1: 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She's going to be a Hispanic female wearing a gray hoodie.

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1: 2-3 males up front, one of them had a ski mask on.
2: Detour 32, I'll be in route.
3: Zero. The RP is stating that there is a male with a female currently, but it was an additional male that was following her. A bigger male wearing a big jacket.
1: 2-2, RP got a notification from the ring camera 2 ago. 2-3 miles were outside of the front yard. One had a ski mask. All subjects were in black clothing. They're less than going towards the side of the house to the garage, and I don't know where they went from there.

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1: It's going to be for a family disturbance. RP and daughter are arguing. Correction, RP's daughter and her boyfriend are arguing. It's going to be a TV disturbance.

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1: 30-00-71-0071. Multiple callers now advising grass on fire in an empty field.
2: 1x-3-2-1, last four.
1: 1x-3-2-1, last four is 0024,
3: repeating 0024. Communications at Denine.
1: Denine, go ahead.
3: Can you do a check-in with the patient and see how she's doing? We're just trying to determine how much damage is caused.

from the wonderful 53 out of 31. The male left location in a white small vehicle, last seen northbound on C Street. 5 ago. Should be up front of the location wearing all black clothing. Should be a black female.

0: for 200 square foot spot. I'm in the middle of the field, break engine 3, engine 19, go ahead and pull behind us and hope we slow, we're gonna have to jump the fence.
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0: Can we attempt to get boyfriend's address, please?
1: I copy.
0: One Baker 30, can I get 1-on-1 by Neil?
1: Go ahead.
0: David, 974. 3991.
2: Charles 31 on a medical aid call at 30 East Herndon. And probably because she's not sure for why, but she's complaining about some

Center, Lincoln 131 for check, 20290, Pontiac, William 718.

0: Baker, 32 here. Please request a Whopper check over sister-in-law. Advised she has been committed to suicide 2 days ago, and other people are making statements she doesn't want to be here anymore.
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2: 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Highest one was a 10,000 mil amount for H&S. Date of shared activity.
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0: is on one of the correct address, will be 335 East Barstow, apartment 23.
1: Too big at 32. What's Arby's name?
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0: The juvenile, RP's mother's not waking up and breathing slowly. Sounds like possibly a father in the background trying to wake up the female now.
2: Cross of Wapoma, 4355 West Yale.
3: Oh, that's good.
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0: 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Do we have a phone number for that business? Can we call them?
1: We can check.
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0: go ahead. Trans 41 female from 2563 South Holly to 2715 South MLK. Taking female back home.
2: Mileage 315. Yeah, there's two massage parlors here. I just talked to the RP. It's going to be the one at 5730 North 1st, unit 1TN. The name of it's 999 Massage.
3: Copy.
4: Go on,
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0: criminal part to it.
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0: The previous call to our P4 number was showing off of day in and night.
2: Frank 32, arrival time, mileage.
3: Okay.
2: 316.

0: are you doing?
1: Same thing, do you mind?
0: Again, what? Confirm the female's full name.
2: Tori, Tishay, Johnson, Muriel.

0: border 31. 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And we have to step out and see where she's at.
1: Couple checks.

0: Port Charles 31. We were unable to contact a response. I got one.
1: Port Davis 31.
0: Port Davis 31.
1: Yeah, I located the open rear door. There is a secured security screen door. The inside of the business is secure. But going up there to 109 Carol in the Mexican restaurant, that RP had the wrong business.

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0: FSO confirmed the RO is active and served. It's a 100 direct stairway.
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1: Good.
0: I'm just trying to confirm you still have Lexus on Gettysburg.
1: Negative, my job, no question.

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1: Fender has a dent and sideswiped on the passenger side. 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

0: 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Murphy hung up after giving the address. We're trying to call back.
1: 330 to zero.
0: Confirm David 30.
1: Frank 30.
0: Frank 30, copy, edit to film. Call back. RP saying his brother tried to run him over. Gave the address again, said he was in the house, then hung up again.

0: Frank 30. Do you have any prior calls to today's location?
1: Negative.
0: Do you have any names?
1: Negative.

0: 5:30.
1: Go ahead.
0: Do you know the type of vehicle the brother is in at the moment?
1: Negative, RP is less than cooperative and keeps hanging up.

0: welfare check. I'll see somebody wearing a blue shirt and green jeans, black shoes.
1: The search warrant signed, 332 is going to start taking some interior and exterior photos. Copy.

0: 31. Do we have a unit number?
1: Negative.
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0: 31. I'm not getting any matches between the RC providers. So for info, I could check the phone number history. There are several calls that being provided for that is different.
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1: Go ahead.
0: Yes, Alden Ferry, unknown complaint.
1: You recovered, confirming you need EMS. Voluntary?
0: Voluntary.
1: Voluntary, code 2 and 3.

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0: Fort Castillo, one priority. Two for traffic exit at Valentine and Ashland in the southbound lanes. Very large street blocking the roadway.
1: Two George, send it.

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He's going through a separation and is not letting me up at home. My smell is escaping at the RP in front of their children. We have Frank, Tiffany, Misty, paid by TSDK.

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on that Oldsville call. The Millerizing a Crash Blue Chevy Denali. He's not high, so you can hear him in the background, so I'm RPing out the call. He's in the daughter's room now, no second hearing, I guess.

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0: Golf Squad 471958, 5 Florida Door, cross the first 3228 East Florida Door Avenue.
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0: Frank 30, just confirming that it was a medical aid call, a prior call.
1: Yeah, there are two prior calls. One was July 23rd, one was June 11th.
0: I got it. Can we speak to you, man?

priority 211 North Thorn to be a P&E facility for a subject that was made to leave earlier and not returned. Black male, black shirt, black hat, black pants.

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0: Hold for dispo, send myself in Fulton 3. Can we contact responsible?
1: Copy. Off the broadcast, give me one priority near HQ for a suspicious white male, older, with white hair, gray tank top, baggy jeans, who was standing out in the middle of the street. One of our dispatchers trying to go around him, start to approach her on the driver's side. Dispatchers left the area to the air check.
2: Control 3, can ride me all but.
3: We're out with another suspect right now.
1: Is that one, George 30?
3: April.
1: Copy, are you confirming you're out with that subject?
3: Affirm, I got a subject in the back of my patrol vehicle and I'm out with the subject that was walking around that you just described.
1: I copy.
2: Charles 32, I copy. Just merge this 1 George 30's stop, please.
1: I copy.
4: What for communication?
2: Go ahead, respond for him.
4: 1-4, PD requesting HFS 10.
5: 3 Baker. Can you, run an ID on the call?
6: 3 Baker, though.
5: Yellow 2501525, last the marching in. Check for HFS, please.
6: Copy.

3 Baker 32. He shows one dealer's record of sale for a Glock 9mm. Otherwise, in clutch, he's clear and valid. Did you need answered, Sharon, at DCB?

0: Full Baker District 2.
1: 3 Baker.
0: Sorry, correction. 3 Baker 32. Could you run one by DL?
1: Did you copy on the other one? The ASS?
0: Stay fair on the team lab? Correct.
1: Okay, go ahead with the next one.
0: Frank 8156914. Last of Aguilar. Can you check for your assistance on that one too?

0: units on the floor door call. EMS is calling in saying they had a direct call from this location prior to us staging them, fall victim. But you're with EMS, correct?
1: 5:30 AM, they should be fine.

0: broadcast the name of priority 1522. He's doing a whistle over check on Army's friend who's spending the night at the house. Got into an argument with the RP and left.
1: Hey, David 31, send it.
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1: Charles 32.
0: Do we have an ETA for you, man?
1: Compound check. You need to pick up code 2 or code 3.

0: Frank 30.
1: Go ahead.
0: I'm sorry, I know you're with EMS. I'm getting another update that says they had two rigs coming. They canceled one to advise if you need a second rig.
1: They canceled the second one, so you can just take care of it.
0: Copy.
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1: Number is going to be Frank Baker Union 8914. 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
2: Oh, Frank, that's the one that comes up in his AFS. It's the same one.

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1: 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Tom McLaughlin.
0: Copy, thank you.

0: Express 1, broadcasting on commercial audible at Boss Food and Liquor, 3348 East Butler in E. Edward. Trip on the area motion. Boss 4238, North Compton, for suspicious vehicles. See local two cars honking out front of flashing lights, possibly breaking into a vehicle. 3 months is about 5 ago. The white sedan took off southbound and then turned westbound on record. Unit for air.
1: 3-1-7.
0: Restaurant 3-1, come in.
1: Frank 3-1, all right.
0: Frank 3-1, come in.

0: 931. Any description sedan?
1: The only description is a white sedan that went southbound and then turned westbound on Ricker.
0: Got it. Go to what?
1: Go ahead.
0: 9 Mary Zero Frank 399.
1: Confirming 399. There's no record on file. 9 Mary Zebra Frank 399. Let me run it. It's 531. It's coming back clear and expired 7:16 a.m. 26 on 2011. Ford out of Fresno. Address on 5334 West 8.

0: Southbound 31. Heavy traffic on that Dakota embarkment.
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She also has four warrants that were put in

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1: By Georgia.
0: Can you put me out with a vehicle on the north side of Zumba Station? License plate, Tom, Mary, 5359.

0: Can you confirm that, please?
1: It's going to be a Texas plate. Tom, Mary, 5359. Should come back to a red at 350.

0: Magellan Broadcasting, one priority disturbance, 6460 North Blackstone at McGill, room 311. Female kicking the door, trying to break windows. Possibly a white female, 16 to 18, 4.5 feet tall, thin build, wearing a pink shirt, no weapons seen.
1: Sure, sir, yeah, copy.
2: Happy. 1 Baker 30, can I put an ID in the call?
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0: 举行招聘那里。完成。Frank 136-4220。
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0: Requesting with Cardi and David, I'm surrounded to Northwest. 3460 West Shaw, Hometown Studios, room 311, for disturbance. Email is kicking the door, trying to break the windows in room 311.
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3: On the Peralta call, our piece of advice here is to be at HMA, possibly by the name of Carlos. He's about 34 years old, 5'6", and built right up. All that clothing. Our piece of advice today last saw him in the backyard. 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
1: Preston Broadcasting emergency to the TC at Tilden Valentine. We invite the South Center apartment. In the middle of the road, a driver is out of the vehicle, it's a dark color four-door sedan, and possibly hit something in the road. I'm broadcasting for info, Central Hudson Zero, domestic, Hotel 6, Blackstone and Griffith.

0: Texas, zero priority, 48 North Blackstone, Motel 6 for any disturbance.
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0: can we just confirm that this is a Motel 6 here in Central and not in Northwest?
1: I'll confirm with the call taker. They are showing at that location within 30,000 meters.

0: Edward 30.
1: Taking contact with RP, correct address, 1706 North Vesta.

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0: California plate 9, Adam, Adam, Charles 744, go to Toyota.
1: Charles 31, it's a clear and current 2019 out of Fresno, out of South of Portland.
2: Correction, 8891.
3: Junior 32. It's a location phone number. 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

0: 这个飞行前端的视频的。
1: Broadcasting Southeast units responding for a disturbance, Chestnut and White.
2: Number 66B for a disturbance, RP's the security guard. Got a call about two subjects fighting.
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0: A unit to fill with 3 Frank 30 for the Chestnut call.
1: I copy. We got a positive ID using Kyle's photo.
2: There is a subject in the backyard going down, probably asleep.
0: Hammer, but did not use it on him, and the victim so far refused EMS.
3: I copy, can we fill off the safety list?
1: We had a 31 second with 30.
0: Copy. Chestnut, number 66B. It looks like the victim's bleeding from the face and hands. The security guard's on the scene. The victim said the other party had a hammer, but did not use it on him.
4: I copy.
0: 3 Frank and 3 Adam. The subject in the room is 65 years old.
5: Frank Gary, do you have any name?
0: Just last of Brown, unknown first. It's a

0: It also says that it's a blackmail by the unknown clothing. And they just put the victim's name and date of birth in the call.
1: What's that, Ryan?

0: 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Engine 11,
1: he's giving up now. Possibly making his way over here.
2: Copy, I have eyes on.
1: I don't know if you heard, but he was saying he lives here.
0: That there's going to be no safety issue. Engine 11 is available.
3: EMS advised to stage.
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2: 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The app told them the vehicle had crashed.
3: NW Construction for a commercial panic alarm.
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3: Copy, unit to fill with 3 out of 32.
5: 3 Brigade 32, send it through, my lead, please.
3: Copy. It says commercial panic that the key holder called in 3 times now with the duress code, so that makes it a panic. Came in as a bird, but then the key holder called in with the duress code. Zone 3 warehouse, office door.
5: Pick a 32, copy.
2: Advising the vehicles now northbound 7 from Tulare.
3: Three Frank 30, the victim in the call shows clear all the way around and suspended or revoked for disability.
6: Frank 30, I copy.
3: First one broadcasting a Pennington 851 just occurred. What's the RP following it? Pennington and they're changing into Washington and 8. He was following it with tracking. Then his tracking shows that it crashed into something, but RP can't see him. The app told the RP that his vehicle crashed. It's a gold Silverado with a large welder and toolbox in the back. Break. Continuing, RP's following on the app but does not have eyes on it. It's moving from northbound 7th from Tulare, eastbound Washington from 7th, northbound 9th from Belmont. Any units for that?
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3: Copy. Unit to fill with 3 Charles 32.

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1: 8-5. Made contact with a female matching in 131, and she said she did not need police or medical assistance, and then closed the door on officers.
0: Northbound 9th from Belmont. It says it's a gold Silverado, black stripes on the side, large welder, and toolbox in the back. We're still on the phone. And now we're getting a TA. I don't know if it's released. It's a vehicle versus a ped at Cedar and Belmont. RP was crossing and a vehicle turned and hit him.
2: Broadcasting Maxwell, only Southeast units responding to Cedar and Belmont for a vehicle versus a ped unit.
0: St. Thomas. Continuing, the wife's calling in now, saying the husband is tracking it and following it. The plate on the truck is 37552 Robert 3.

0: information on Southeast Unit response to Cedar and Belmont for vehicle pursuit.
1: Georgia, do you remember?
2: Good.
1: I'm another unit here with me. We're going to come into the backyard and just gain for them.
3: Seattle 31, get a better location for the victim. I'm arriving.
4: 10 Confirm you're at 66 B like Baker, unit number? They should be. Okay, we'll call back. Charles 32 and 309, northbound Barton from Floridora.
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0: 31 to Adam 31. We got our deed, our ID. 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
2: Peter. Still no units for this vehicle versus Ted. Z around Omaha. I don't think it's related. Suspect vehicle silver, Toyota 4-door. Left south on Cedar towards Tulare. Westbound Florida passing Cedar.
3: This is now westbound Florida passing Cedar.
2: Charles 309 westbound Florida passing 9th. I'm checking all channels for units for the vehicle license pit.
3: Describe the tan with black stripes on the side, 98 Chevy Silverado with a larger welder in the bed of the truck.
2: Let me check.
0: Edward 31-1.
3: Good.
0: Last of Monroy, first of Charles, 15 of 82, to main 83.
3: Jacob Smith, no one left.
0: Okay, permit's going to be Mary Ocean North, Robert Ocean Yellow.
4: Yep. 1591 North Cedar Avenue in East Belmont.
2: Okay, northbound Fisher from Florida now. Still waiting to see what vehicle the RP's in. Three Frank 30, the RP is standing outside of the front entrance of the Senior Citizen Village. I guess he's at the front entrance. RP wearing a black polo shirt, black pants.
5: I called the young in the front.
2: Charles in 309, he's actually not behind the vehicle, he's just tracking it on his app. He's not even in a car. So now it's at home in Orchard.
0: 3 Charles, I copy.
6: 309, can we ask him if there's a delay on his update?
2: Copy, now it says Orchard and Carmen. Edward 32 and Fort Charles 31.
7: Baker 32, copy DO.
2: Confirm 3 Baker.
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2: Go ahead.
7: 108-1290, last of Webb.
0: 4 Baker 31 on 3.
2: 4 Baker, are you for the 0? I think I have enough units now.
0: Copy, I'll switch back. 3 Adam 31, EMS can roll in. Change the chair, code 2 is fine.
8: Yeah, our center for the Charles, can I have a suspended Rookdale? Should have 8 misdemeanor to Roberts, 2 ohms for 11364, and the rest of it's going to be for PC 602 Ocean 2. I think that's shooting at DCP.
0: Copy. Do you have identifiers?
8: The only identifier is the mole on the right cheek.
4: Frank 31-1.
2: Go ahead.
5: Rest of Robert Edward, David David, Ida, X-ray, rest of Lincoln, Victor, 611-58. Have a good ID.
2: 3 Frank 30, I already did that one when you're on the way.
5: Copy.
2: 309 and 3 Charles. Many updates. The last one says Orchard and Carmen. says go north of Orchard and Carmen. The vehicle should be up in the neighborhood. Vehicle still not moving. It stopped. On Carmen behind the 41 smoke shop. Is this in Central yet? Where is this?
0: Charles, sir, is that Central? But I'll be checking that area.
2: Yeah, for him. I just want to let him know.
4: Copy, brake engine 10. I have engine 1 to handle. Closer.

0: Okay, units rolling code 3 to the vehicle versus bed. The subject, I think this is the victim, is wearing a black shirt, yellow pants, laying on the ground. RP states he's injured, advising he's in pain, conferencing with EMS. RP is Bong speaking.
1: Ladder 1, stand by.
2: Charles, you went okay, so it's not at Cedar and Belmont anymore.
1: Ladder 1, that is going to be a firm on that patient.
0: Copy shows valid. Is EMS on scene or no?
2: Hey,

0: Adam 31, 3 Frank 30, be advised, the suspect will probably have a hammer.
1: 3 Charles 32, did you want the air? 3 Charles 32.
0: Good.
1: Do you want the air?
0: Negative.
2: Zero 09, I'm with him. It looks like the vehicle is probably unoccupied.

0: 330. Left unit. Frank 30. 3 Frank 30.
1: Confirming if you have a 3 Frank from 30.
0: No, just LV. Stand by, I'm running somebody.

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1: 3 Frank 30, repeat.
0: 3 Edward 32, immediate arriving, make a note. Suspect vehicle is going to be a late 90s green Toyota sedan. And that sedan was last seen going on southbound Cedar from Belmont.
1: Last unit.
0: 3 Edward 32. Can you just make a note if we have any city cameras at intersections? Make a note in the narrative, please.
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1: Responding to Cedar and Tulare for a DB disturbance.

0: 3 Charles 32 on 309, we're trying to advise the victim to come. He's saying that when they did take his truck, that there was a work truck with it, like a work truck with a roof rack following it, unknown if they were related to the 10851.
1: Copy, we're making contact with him now.
0: Okay, sorry, P says he's en route, he'll be in a black Honda Civic.
1: Copy.
0: And I'm checking all channels for the TV0 that just came out. The male did take off on a bike.
1: Copy.
0: She's pregnant and he was dragging her by the hair and hitting her in the face and then hitting her in the head.
1: I copy.

0: Frank 30, can I get the rest, please?
1: 3 Frank 30, it's 0158.
0: Copy. 0.
2: Okay.

0: Charles in 302 and 309, I'm sorry. Male, a subject's calling in saying he saw a Hispanic male with long hair, thin build, black shirt, and a white male, unknown colored shirt, light colored shorts. They were on foot eastbound across First Street, possibly by Mayfair Elementary School, if related to the 1051.
1: Copy, who's that RP that's calling in?
0: Let me check.
1: And why do they think those two subjects are related?
0: Let me check. So far it just says the RP's name, Jordan Hosberg, but let me check, like, if he's a neighbor out there or what.
1: Broadcasting 130 at Frank and McKinley in Lafayette for stranded. My truck blocking the roadway.

0: 209, the one calling in the info states he was listening to a scanner. He was in the area when he saw those subjects. And his name is on the call. And his phone number.
1: Communication engine 1. Network.
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0: TV0, male's gone, but she's high risk pregnancy and she has pain in her stomach.

0: have brain surgery wounds for me. 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
1: Bye-bye.

0: 3 Charles and 309, per the RP, the one was listening to the scanner, he saw them running from that direction, and they kept looking back towards Carmen and Orchard.
1: And then the copy.

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1: Go ahead.
0: St. George, 33407.
1: First character, cut off.
0: 9 George, 33407.
2: I'm from the mall, from the
1: juvenile. I'm going for a run away now. I'm going to see if I can see what address. I'll give her a call.
2: 432.
1: I copy your AM. I'll cancel the one to utility.
2: I copy, thank you. I'll be following this here.

0: Charles 32. Can you add a DO to my phone?
1: 3 Charles.
0: David 990-5001. First of Ethan.

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1: Copy.
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0: unit to fill with 3 Frank 30. 4157 to Larry. 3 Frank, the male took off. It's going to be her boyfriend. She says she's at the bus stop waiting, wearing a black sweater and gray sweatpants on the northwest corner by the 7-Eleven.
1: I copy. Do we have his name?
0: Affirmed, Fabian Bonilla, born in 88. And the call taker is calling him right now.
2: I trust.

0: Arizona, 512-31. From the TC Shields of Valentine, the internet company is wanting to note that Fox is a hazard at this moment.
1: Possible overdose, Kern and China Alley.
2: Port Charles 31, I could fill with Port Frank 30.
0: Port Charles 31, copy. I'm going through Fabian right now.
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0: 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And the most current address shows on Lamona. Still doing the hand search. Sharon at DCB.
1: I copy any ROs between them.
0: So far not coming up under him. Yeah, nothing's coming up. I'll see if we're still on the phone with her to ask.
1: I copy, thank you.

0: Frank 30.
1: 13 Frank 30.
0: Is he a man's husband?
1: They were conferencing in all along. I'm thinking they're staging, but it doesn't really say.
0: I can't give it a

0: Charles 31, you copy a trailer plate?
1: Go ahead.
0: Ford San Frank 7602.
1: Current 2020 CIMC at Torrance. Confirm 3 Frank 30.
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0: Mike 13.
1: We have the EMS roll in. We're going to be about front.
0: We get into that unit to this location. We need the westbound lane block traffic control. The brake speeds are actually blocking the entire traffic control.
2: Copy, get into assist with that.

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1: Frank 30, it is 0178, 0178. I caught the name.

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0: 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They're all going off.
1: Port Charles, the RP was a citizen. 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
0: Okay, go.

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1: I'm just walking the campus now. 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
0: And 4 David 30, I'm flipping on this call.
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1: Patrol 31.
0: Since the contact are responsible in FUSD, the CT couldn't understand if they're able to confirm or monitor anything on site.
1: Okay. 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

0: 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RP left around 5 a.m., vehicle was on, we came back and the vehicle was still there, with the female inside.
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0: Barbarossa Armstrong, 6694 East Kings Canyon. Special call found the balance for a residential fire. Letter 1, zone 56576, Cavalin Crest of Rose, 2330 East Cavalin Avenue. Cover we on fire 1, TAC 1 from Cavalin Command.
1: This is going to be the wall on the 41 highway. This isn't going to be a residential fire, but go ahead and continue the balance. I've got a lot of ashes in the air.
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0: Hey, just when you get to, when you leave the surface scene, just check the 41 side. I've got anything over there.
1: You were breaking up a little bit. You want us to go hit 41 and start checking for extension down when?
0: Check the 41 southbound for me, 41 northbound for me, and check the extent if we have any extension on that side on the wall.

0: 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Looks like engine 3 will meet you to scene. 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We'll keep you committed.
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1: MH-58, could you log me on, please?

0: 555.
1: Engine 55 is on scene of one fully involved RV with exposures to multiple vehicles, assuming North IC.
0: That's not copy, it's assuming North IC.

0: 63. You just have a little bit of swap over at the very top. 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
1: We appreciate that. Thanks.

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Several units, put them on a pending 1051 vehicle taken from Platt and 3rd area. Be a gray 97 Honda Civic plate of 5 Lincoln King David 349. President 1 clear.

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1: Just advising, there's an admin holding for a selfie parking.

0: Fresno, North IC.
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0: Fresno, North IC, information only. All exposures have been mitigated at this time. Currently tied in with engine 95. And you have a large plan for water tender. Continue to tie in at their discretion. Second water tender. Cancel all the coming.
1: Exposures have been mitigated and can handle cancel the balance. And just confirm, did you want that second water tender? Or?
0: President North IC, that is the affirm. Continue the second water tender, cancel the remaining of the balance.
1: First coming, battalion 57. I just see that you're on scene. We're going to be at scene and available.
2: Fresno, Battalion 57, you can show me at scene. Continue water tender 56.
1: Affirmative. Break. Battalion 57, Fresno, water tender 58 is going to be your next one. They're going to be turning south on Butte. Just confirm you want to cancel them and continue 56.
2: That's affirmative. Do we need the extra water?
1: Fresno, copy. Units responding to the north incident, cancel with the exception of water tender 56, Brushington 57, water tender 58, cover station 55.
2: Fresno, Brushington 57,

Cessna 1 broadcasting along priority 2528 North Sealand. To be for a suspicious subject that is in RP's backyard. Possibly on HMS, appears to be aggressive.

0: 31, going to be an older white female, blonde hair, has glasses on, white t-shirt, khaki shorts, and gray shoes.
1: Copy. What makes her think she's going to be aggressive? Baker 32, go 31.

0: Firefighter 31, for the call taker, our PC said she seems to be hostile, is cursing.
1: Got that taken right now, go for it.
0: Can you go again? You had background.
1: We're just in the front line.

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Possible 261, the victim is being uncooperative with the information on the suspect inside the ER.

0: Fresno, Battalion 57.
1: Battalion 57,
0: Fresno, Battalion 57, can we get an investigator started?

0: Battalion 57 present. Battalion 57. Positive contact with I-55 and he is en route. Additionally, is this going to be the first residence on the southeast corner or the next residence over?
1: That's going to be the next one. Standby, I'll get you an updated address.

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1: Ring 3-1.
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1: Negative.
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Prison Lane is about 10-01 priority, 436 West California, pending a physical disturbance between family, RP's mother, and RP's daughter, fighting the dislocation. Any units to respond?

Rosalina is broadcasting a one priority brawley in Madison. This is CHP. Vehicle ran off the road. Solo vehicle TC. Northbound brawley just south of Madison.

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1: Copy, unit to assist with 1-0-32. Go ahead.
0: Just advise the RP to stay away from the grandma, the juvenile, please.
1: There she is. They're waiting just down the street in a black Toyota.

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1: Last unit. 7-5-1.
0: 7-5-1. Yes, the tip around the road at Bromley and Patterson. Is there a pickup?
1: You were braking. Repeat.
0: The vehicle at Belmont or Bromley and Patterson is a red pickup.
1: That's a firm.
0: Two planes unoccupied. 19398 Edward 1 is a Dodge. I just ran up on the embankment.
1: 5-1,
0: let me
1: log you on and I can put you on the call.
0: I copy. I'm going to continue to PPC. I'm not going to take this on the curve. Make that off the road. I don't know if you want to lower
1: it. You were braking.
0: Off the roadway, didn't look like it struck anything, it just drove up on the dirt embankment, unoccupied.

0: copy. 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It'll be CHP. It won't be ours.
1: Yeah, affirmative. It's going to be north of the school there. That's on the east side of Raleigh.
0: Copy. We'll advise CHP that it's going to be there, so we're going to go ahead and clear it.
1: Copy. If you log me on, just log me off, please. Thank you.

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1: 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Any unit to respond?

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0: Fax 11, go ahead.
1: And you update the location of occurrence to Sean 4th, please. And I'll have 1-1.
0: Copy, go ahead.
1: Last of Goddard, George, Ocean, David, David, Adam, Robert, David, Professor Benjamin, 215 of 84. White male, should have a felony to Robert. Can you confirm that, please?

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0: 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He's listed as a white male, 6'2".
1: One Robert 12.
2: Can you put me on the call at Rhodey Park, please?
1: Yes. Are you arrived or not?
2: I'm in route.

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2: 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Last unit you broke, whoever was logging on.
1: One out of 31.
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2: Fort David 30, copy.
1: Fort David 30.

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1: 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How much?

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0: Roswell, Southwest 70, Kappa, this is Bondo, Roswell, to check.
1: Unit to assist with 1 Baker 13, 1035 East Kaplan. He's stating 31-year-old son bleeding from the chest. 103.
2: 103, I copy that. Do we know what type of injury it is?
1: Negative, right. We're still trying to get through them right now.
2: We have EMS in route.
1: That's confirmed. Unit to assist with 1 Baker 13.

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1: One French Volvo, the pictures there.

0: from.
1: In the meantime, are you able to get the son's name?
0: They're still on the line, still trying to get information.
1: Copy.
0: Units on the Kaplan call. The RP is stating they're not sure what happened and apparently panicking because he's covered in blood. She just woke up and found him. RP advised there is a knife in his bed and a slash on his arm. Unit, you're covering.
2: I'll take a 13.
0: Go ahead.
2: Try to see if we have any history with the house and try to get any names.
0: No, I'm going to send it over right now.

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1: And Travis complained of an illegal parker, but nothing else.
2: Copy, is this one away from the next?
1: Taken away from him, and the RP is thinking the son did this to himself.
0: Zone 56567, Evelyn, cross up in MLK, 1035 East Evelyn Avenue. Hold back, is not secure.
1: One Baker 13 in units on the cabin call. Son's name is Matthew, unknown on last name. Last name, she's having trouble listening to the questions for the complaint taker.
3: Venus and Rapid 1, just advising. I'm going to be a disturbance with RP's brother-in-law. Male was last seen wearing a black shirt. RP advised that. RP advised that the brother-in-law is not supposed to be here, but then stated that there is not a restraining order. Possibly DK, no weapons, advised that he was getting in her face and making threats to 187 near RP. They were separated. RP went into another room. The male was left in the

4 engines 2, 9, 12, 14, 16, letter 9, 18, battalion, correction, 61, battalion 2, 4, zone 39502, Riverside, across Palo Alto, 6741 North Riverside Drive,

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2: 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Operations on fire 3, TAC channel, TAC 1.
1: 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It's going to be for a disturbance with a male that is cursing and threatening people at the location.
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0: one thing, folks.
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0: Very negative one. Subject in Sharnet, he is on probation. It's not... It shows interstate contact, but it's not showing the charge. Also, negative on one, Mary, contacts an axon. He is an axon with one contact, but that's it.
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1: Roger, Battalion 57. I'm here with me. Just to our south. Also going to release Water Center 56. I'll have an updated location for you shortly.
0: Battalion 55 Fresno, or correction, Battalion 57 Fresno, you were difficult to read due to, I believe, the wind. And just confirm you have a new incident to the south of you, unknown fire.
1: That's affirmative.
0: Hey, copy. Were you going to reassign somebody, or do you want me to assign Brush 57? Brush Engine 57.
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3: 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A female came into the line saying that she wanted to report to me, saying that he's going to kill me. We now have an open line with the female saying, stop, stop. Male calling the male back.
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2: 57, Fresno, Battalion 57, I'm at scene of a small debris pile. 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
6: So I'm Monica Cena, 130, 4294 North Anna for trespasser. Somebody's cousin calls her to advise her someone's in her backyard.

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2: 3 French 12, just quick replace.
1: 3 French 12, go ahead.
2: California 7, George, Lincoln, George, 505 on a system also.
0: Go for engine 14.
3: Engine 14, County wants to know who the point of contact will be for the McDonald's there.
0: I copy. I'll get that information. If you could put County's phone number in the notes, and I will contact him directly.
3: Engine 14, copy.

0: 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I'll be by as it's possible against the Chevy Trailblazer.
1: Charlie, call me on my right. Blazer, step out, please.

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2: Go ahead.
3: The doctor's concerned, right? 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Are you guys on that?
2: We are. She just keeps saying she doesn't know. She's acting weird. She's not wanting to talk to the officer, saying she's scared.
4: Adam 12, we're making contact.

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0: Just confirming you copied my last traffic with Water Center 56. They're going to remain available at scene of the north incident.
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3: Edward, 12 Charles 42 on a Toyota.
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2: Date of birth 8/28/61. VMA, no ID. Frequency second. The second one is going to be for by DL, California DL number David 556-6947, last of Watkins.
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3: If suspect's going to be a Zacchaeus, I did locate, come back cleared, but they should have a few firearms registered to him.

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1: For Edward.
3: Yeah, that was me going to one of my beams.
1: Oh, copy.

Southside Central. Sorry, confirming for Derek, it's DOB last of 1951 or 61?

0: 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She shows out of service for training, but I am to wear.
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1: Baker Tomidiso, can you come around my way? I'll be out with this guy.

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1: Engine 14, just want to confirm, were you able to make contact with County Health? They gave us a call back and they're requesting a contact for that location.
0: I copy. I was able to get a hold of their voicemail and I left a phone number. Let me see if I can, I'll contact you and give you the phone number. Stand by.

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I was able to make contact with County Council, and we're available.

0: I'm sorry, your volume is really low. I copied Nora Ida Link at 633. What was the first number?
1: 9.
0: Copy. George 12, it's clear and current on an 07 GMC out of prison.
1: Go.

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2: Could be in Arkansas, please. 919, Yellow Edward 9.
1: Yellow Edward 9?
2: Yellow Edward Sam, to our Mercedes.
1: Copy.
3: Melody, tell she'll sell it.
1: It's clear and current, 08 Mercedes. Out of Fort Smith, Arkansas.
2: Copy to the RO to that lead.
1: Tiffany and Cam. I don't know how to say the last name.
2: Copy.

0: Fort George 12 Watson, answer gentlemen.
1: Go ahead.
0: Give me a last phonetically. Adam Lincoln, Adam, Nora, Zebra Ocean.
1: Yeah.
0: First name of Anthony. Birthday is 7/4/2001. You expect mail. I have ID if you need it.
1: Coming.
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1: Coming.

0: 12, sorry, code 12, sorry, David 12. 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

0: my man. You can start the one of my men.
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2: Indiana Seville, Baker 12.
0: Hey, David, folks, you can see an officer around.

Victor Bill. Megan 12. The last RP is the same number from that previous call. Can we run him all around on this call, please?

0: 3, Adam 12.
1: Dear Adam 12.
0: Can we start animal control to my location? I have 4 abandoned dogs out here.
1: Copy, do you have a description of them?
0: 3 of them appear to be German Shepherd puppies, and then another one is a mix of some kind, a smaller mix, medium-sized dog.
2: Can I have a misdemeanor ID, please?
1: Monday, November 30th.
2: Thank you.
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0: One Sam Center, Gmail, 16 in front of the house, where is it?
1: One Sam 10, you had a lot of static, confirm.
0: There's going to be two females that can do that from the residence.
1: Copy.
2: Ford, we're 12 to 403. Disregard Ford, we're 12 to 402.
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1: Still negative on air. That's a 101 Sam 10. Got the hand you broke. Confirm negative on air still.
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one is to go by George 12. It's going to be a significant voice inside the park area up here. So maintenance man trying to get me able to leave. Possible someone married, black pants in, black pants, white shirt, being loved, cussing and crying. Also, they say they jumped the fence. It's now in United Healthcare Center, parking lot Heflin and Marks. It was near Space 77 for 2706 West Ashland.

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0: Fresno 123 Charles. Repeat, Fresno 123 Charles 12 and TFR 2. RP's son is destroying RP's backyard and he has a metal bar.
1: Charles 12, I copy. We're still 9-9 with the RP. Can we just stay inside and stay with him or something?

0: Charleston.
1: For Jesse, can we run him all the way around, please?
0: Copy.
1: Mike 31. Mike 31, can you bring me in to Baker 3 at 205 South Clovis?
0: Mike 31, say that slower for my training, please.
1: Mike 31, can you bring me on to Baker 3 at 205 South Clovis?
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0: Copy that.

0: Part 2. Yeah, Part 2. 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Because there are two people in the backyard, and they don't look like they're arguing or anything. One of them is just doing something with some wood, but has no metal pole in his hand.
1: So subject's a white male with curly hair wearing a gray sweater and black pants.

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0: for broadcasting welfare check on the neighbors at 7104 North Manchury. Our proceeds to the main garage doors and open all night. They open today. The mother and daughter live at the location of an elderly female they do take care of. The family's always coming and going, a lot of activity. Last night has been none. RP went over and knocked on the door to let them know the garage open. No answer. There's also a green key parked in the garage. 7 X-ray Tom, Sam 630. RP did not go in the garage. It's going to be odd. They left the door open. Copy that. Copy, unit to film.
1: I have 12 minutes.
0: Copy.

0: 4 Edward, I'll be en route to that 0.
1: 4 Edward 12, copy. It's those teenagers on the bridge climbing the fence. One of the teenagers was on the outside of the fence on Ashland Crossing and walking on the edge, hanging onto the fence. So far, no description. Any other unit, please? Ashland and 41.
2: 4 David 12, I can head that way.
1: 4 David 12, copy.
0: Yeah, 5 David 12, we got a call regarding the mail in the north side of the United Health Center parking lot. We're going to be checking the area.
3: Copy. Dan, I'm going to start to start this one, check on this.

0: 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He's running in the alleyway northbound.
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0: 312.
1: Can you put me on the Fisher call?
0: Copy. Eastbound Thomas. About to be northbound 3rd.
2: 3 George to 3 Edward. We don't know if we have a crime yet.
0: He's running eastbound in the field. It looks like it's 720 East Thomas.

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0: Alpha, has Melvin ran yet? He's on, should be on AB-109.
1: Affirm. He's negative history. NVCP.
2: George 12, copy.
3: 2 Charles, I'm with him.
2: Copy.
3: 2-3-10, it sounds like it's going to be related to our call.
2: Yeah, copy.
4: 2 George, we'll just head to the Dakota side if you want to stay where you're headed.

0: 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Engine 16, copy, stand by.
1: Mike 11.
2: Put me on a Lenora, Larry and E. Edwards.
3: The same information. They do have a light-skinned male, long sleeve shirt, gray or green, and dark pants with hanging on the outside of the overcrossing.
0: Puerto, copy. I'm just arriving at 41 now in Ashland.

0: Voyager, yeah, I don't see anybody on this overpass. I'm here on the freeway now. Gonna head towards Dakota.
1: Copy.
2: 4-92. I see a main light.
3: Hey, Baker, drop.
4: For that cone overpass, what location is it?
3: So we got a couple different ones. One person said north of McKinley. One person said Dakota. One person said Ashland. Northeast is UTL at the Ashland one, so maybe we can check Dakota.
4: Copy, I'll head towards Dakota.
5: He said that as of now we don't have a car.
3: Okay.

0: Alpha, we copy the zip code and location. The fire CHP has been arrived already.
1: CHP is aware. They transferred us a couple of those calls.
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0: 8 Baker 12. 8 Baker 12. I saw that 168 was also mentioned. Is there someone checking that location?
1: Breathing problems, French in 15, zone 53625, Clovis, cross up Park Circle at 945 South Clovis.
2: He was walking eastbound.
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4: Units on the 41 Dakota. Looks like a northeast unit sees Hispanic male on Dakota. He's on the right side of the fence, though, not on the outside.

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0: Could I get a unit to help clear an open vacant 1045 West Pine?
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0: Order 1202.
1: Go ahead.
0: Yeah, I'm arrived on your 41 Ashland call, or Dakota call.
2: Copy.
1: Anybody on the wrong side of the fence?
0: Negative. When I was southbound 41, I didn't see anybody outside of the fence.
2: Copy.
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5: Negative, we're probably clear if you can't find him. We don't have a crime.

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1: 3 Charles 4, last four units is going to be 0315.

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0: Confirming this was a third party caller.
2: Requested heartbeat call PD. Advisors of black male men following him. Subject is going northbound Valentine. Possibly Hispanic male, black shirt and shorts. Backpack carrying a stick. Male following is a black male, no shirt, gray sweats. Possibly high. Requesting area check. RP is only a passerby. Hispanic male kept making threats to beat up the black male if he did not stop following him. Both are going to be on foot for 5200 northbound time. Copy. This is 10503, copy subject with the stick from Valentine.
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0: 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Hopefully stay on Cedar just going forward. 9 Henry, Yellow Edward, 542. 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

0: stop. 22, put me on a new stop. 22, go ahead. As they hit Jensen and Pullman, 8K, Zebra Victor, 140 on a Mercedes.
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3: They need another air check while 32 say that she was beat up when she did the original call. RP was going back home now, but the females are pretty in between San Pedro and Brawley. RP had no further. It's going to be for 2520 North Zealand. So broadcast.
2: Right, we can send me there.

512 out of the motion detector, responsible pending. It's going to be additional trip received, finding door just now, 6686 North Brunswick, Eustaville. Copied by David 12, Fritzl 18, by David 12, is en route to Wilford Chickaville, touching himself while there are people in the area. It doesn't appear to be in the right state of mind. Black male, unknown age, no shirt, gray sweatpants, male. Want to be on the southeast corner, no weapons seen. Also alone, Valentine and Barstow, unit to go.

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2: From Mark Cassie, Welford, Judge Northwest, calling over. Correction, Northwest number 2 spoke RP. What's a welfare check on Saint Barbara Peterson? Female's aggressive, has dementia, lives alone. RP doesn't have much info, however she wants to make sure she's okay. Since female's causing problems, gets aggressive with others and makes threats. 116 was Browning.

0: 1605.
1: Put me out on a possible restraining order violation, 2171 North Fine, and advise when you're ready to run one.

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0: Last minute, me, Frank Adam, Robert Robert, Ocean William, Princess Suzette, 820-63. And advise of any active ROs, please.

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1: Can you put me on 2 Henry on Tulare, just east of Argyle?

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The one in Edwards, please. 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
4: Copy. 08. North Linden. Suspicious subject jumped a fence to a building that's been burned up.
0: Two frame pivot.
4: Two frame copy.
1: Victor 12, I'm going to send you one at 3699 West Shaw. However, this came through a 91 prefix, unable to do a callback. They've been calling 20 times, approximately within 30 minutes. Address is through that rapid deploy of 6.8390%.
0: Copy, send it.
1: Copy. 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
1: 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ACO5.
0: Go ahead.
5: Faro has an expired CDL, negative on all around, and no restraint order.
1: Charles 12. And other unit?
0: 5 Adam 12, can you try and patch a number to me?
1: Affirm, go ahead.
0: The 209-996-9268 should be for Derek.
1: Copy.
0: Yes, please.
1: Copy.
0: There's supposed to be one on file with the full stairway, so yeah, you can check.

0: 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Start towards the ceiling call. Unit 2104 Baker 12.
1: And then also my call, the miscellaneous case. What are the events for in there?
2: For the miscellaneous, it's 0274.

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0: Water 3, come in.
2: As long as you need South Cadet volunteer to assist Northwest, stand by with the tone.
0: I gave the 12 just to confirm the description. Just confirming that. I think the 12 is your back mail involved. Confirming no shared gray sweatpants.
1: Yeah,
0: affirm. Okay, so I can merge this.
1: Affirm, thank you.
0: Copy. Copy of 5 David 12 also. I'll merge the call for the window Blackstone 51. Could you break from Valentine Bar? So I'm going to have you fill up for Baker 12.
1: Blackstone 51, I copy. 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
1: Copy that, thanks.
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0: also want to fly David 12. Could you repeat your transport and you have that again? Also want to fly David 12.
1: Anyway, so give me a second, I'm going to get you the address.
0: No problem.
2: Sir, are you good for call?
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0: 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We're going to be at 3575 West San Jose, apartment 102. Copy. And the male that we're out with, he's nonverbal up to 6. 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

0: Frank Frank 12, can you cancel EMS?
1: Copy. 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
2: Frank David 12, go ahead.
1: Is that a temporary plate? Edward David 49, Seaworth 30.
2: Confirm what type of plate?
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2: Copy. Fresno 1 to Wagon 1, are you available?
0: Hey, firm, you can send it.
2: Copy.
3: David 12, that shows clear and current. It's going to be 2006 Hyundai. It's going to be out of Frisco, Willie Jones.
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0: Can I get event 0255, please?
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1: Go ahead.
0: So we did confirm with FSO if it was an EPO or a CPO. They advised it's an active EPO, but it expires 6/11 of 2029.
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4: There's a male knocking on the door at this location. 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
5: He's front porch, white male, heavy set, and no clothing so far.
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Going southbound Blackstone from Blackstone Energy. Informing.

0: Fresno Broadcasting for information only of a reckless driver meeting southbound Blackstone from Herndon in a white sedan, unknown make or model, and they have no plate either. 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
3: Copy. Do you have a plate in the car?
4: The plate ending at 992. That one is showing expired 3 days ago on a 014 out of Fresno to a first of Samantha. There is a pending master on it.
3: Copy. Thank you.

0: 531.
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1: Copy.

0: for Baker 13.
1: Okay, so Robert lives a couple doors down at 1322 N Street. He has a matching expired. He's clear hamster insurance at DCB. The most recent contact we had was from July 20th, so 3 days ago, and it was for one Mary. He was suicidal.
0: One six.
2: Can I have event 0397, please?
0: Copy.
3: Three David 12, isn't it?
1: Units recovering, 3 David 12, copy.
3: Frank 12, I'm with him.
1: Frank 12, copy. Time lapse is 2 ago, it's a black female adult, beach hat, white shirt, shorts, bright backpack, attacked the manager of the store. Female's not outside. Looks like she did go towards the Home Depot.
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1: Frank 12, I've got one matching in front of the Planet Fitness. I'm going to attempt to contact her.
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2: I just passed by Union 14's vehicle. He's probably inside. He's not in the vehicle. If you want, you can just give him a call and advise him of the call.
0: Copy.
1: David 12, or actually just make sure he's okay.

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1: 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I'll be finishing up here and being around.

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0: 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Could you have a plate?
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1: 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Got it.
2: So Garcia has a suspended or revoked CDL and misdemeanor HS11364 for 1500 and then MSD DC148.9A for 10,000 and misdemeanor MCE 102101A for $150. 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
1: 那个。On check. On the northeast corner of Wilbur Park has a rifle. Do we have air support or drones? And we'll respond over there.
2: 42, I'm sorry, you said he has a what?
1: A rifle.
3: Put me on that as well.
2: Copy.
3: Right up the thing, right here. Then.
2: Copy.
3: Fort Baker 12, gun to the call back is pending and send myself and Fort Davis.
2: Affirm.
3: Fort Baker 12, I do have an AR.
1: County.
3: World Report.
4: Of Illinois 205 North Blackstone at the Renaissance.
1: This is a second-hand information, so we're going to check it out.
2: Copy.
1: And we're going to change the detail now.
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2: DFR2, can you send me a zero, please? 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
4: Battery 3, copy.
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5: Blackstone 41 to all the units that's coming here. 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
2: 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I have a description. Hispanic male, heavy set. He's near the bike race trail.

0: 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Was there any air or DFR to assist?
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0: Fort Baker 12, the Woodward Park call.
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1: Affirm. 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
0: In the intercom, was there any mention that he was threatening anybody with a threat?
1: Negative. It was like second or third party information.
0: And 403, just for everybody, if you enter from the Autobahn side, go to the gate, there's actually a road that actually leads you to the bike lane. And I'm entering there now.

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1: Copy.
0: Four three, you can count center body, it says man track. Ball, rifle.
1: 403, I copy.
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0: We have bad reception. Do you mind repeating the last traffic for this call?
2: This is on broadcasting 12756 East Weldon. Well, for a check on a couple of kids possibly living out of a vehicle with their parents.
1: 4136 East Ashland, Crossus Theater.
3: Two parks into this.
2: Copy. It's a white Dodge, unknown plate.

0: for George 12. I'm sending you the zero priority on Ashland for a physical disturbance that just occurred. Then said he was gone. His name is Tommy Robinson. Wearing black sweats, red shirt, no weapons. Apparently he hit the RP in the head, jaw, and stomach. Any units that fill with 4 George 12, please?
1: 4 12, you said it.
0: Okay, thank you.

0: 1-12-13.
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0: 1-12-13, go again with your left.
1: 1-12.
0: Go ahead.
1: Gonna be left of Sim. Sam, Ida, Mary, Mary, Sam. First of Justin. DOB is gonna be 0810-1983.
0: Copy.
1: Have a white male with no deal.

0: Ground 13.
1: Reconstruct a silver Lexus. Unknown plate. Driver was at a high rate of speed. Last seen eastbound here at Preston Clear.
0: Found Herndon from Beechwood in a silver Lexus sedan. RP by zero driving at a high rate of speed. Unknown plate and RP not following.
2: 37 East Grand for a trespasser, subject in RP's backyard.
3: One crank, well, you can put us on it, myself and Baker.
2: One freak, I copy. It's going to be a Hispanic male last seen wearing a black sweater, gray shorts with two dogs. Looks like dogs are not aggressive, but they are loose. It's going to be an unhoused subject, same night. The RP house.
3: One crank, I copy.
2: And it looks like for the RP, male did put a knife away in his backpack, but he wasn't threatening anyone with it.
3: Pop. 11, you can put me on one thing to call.
2: I copy.
0: Put us on a 1 Nora, Olive and First, south east corner at the city stop. We're just slacked down. Apparently, unhoused individual got into it with a store clerk. The store clerk flashed a gun from the waistband. So, start a billion.
4: Copy, you need to fill all of the first southeast corner.
3: 312, forward, go.
4: Copy.
2: Got me.
4: 3 Baker 10, confirm what he flashed. You were low.
5: I have no breath.
4: Units are covering. 3 Baker 12, correction. 3 Baker 10, repeat.
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6: Five-wheeler.
3: Start speed advising, will we appear in the area? Start 3561 West Walden on a 10 pickup. No assist, it's just a knee up in front.
6: You copy.
4: That's a 1-3.
0: Okay, and we're gonna get a little bit more info from the RP and standing by outside for a billion.
4: Affirm. Do you need 3 Charles 12 code 3?
0: Negative code 3 is fine.
4: Copy. 3 Charles 12, copy.
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0: Arizona 1 at Earth 10, clear to copy. Last of Gregory, trying to have a misdemeanor 2 robber for an HNS charge. Belmont can be $3,000. They have shared at DCB. What does it say to you?
1: Copy, thank you. Last of Rucker, first of William, Ida, Lincoln, Ida, Edward. Date of birth 10/10/57. I have IDs needed.
2: I confirm the last name only.
1: Robert Union, Charles King, Edward Robert.
2: Okay.

0: Lieutenant David, the One Baker. Can you let us arrive on scene and let Lee handle this call?
1: Good.
2: And One Baker, looks like the RP just wants to know who the location is. It looks like you're willing to come to you.
3: Edward Mary 494. Can you let me know who the registered owner is to the vehicle?
1: Hey, Johnson, this is 1 Hayward, stepping back.
2: Hey, Johnson, do you want to show you to be registered to a Jonathan Reyes as on the 25 Honda at 2693 North Elmington?
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0: thank you. Yeah, the male's currently in the backyard. It looks like he's kind of gathering belongings. He's not wearing a white shirt, though. He's wearing a black sweatshirt now. His two dogs are loose, and he's pushing like a stroller to the front of the house. He has a tent in the front of the house as well. Copy.
1: Please, Charles 12.
2: Rebecca 10, Charles 12. What's your EQ?
3: I'll be there about 10 seconds.

0: David 12. David 12. Can you pull me a case under this call and then arrive myself and David 12 on the other one in my meeting? Copy.
1: Go ahead.
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1: Okay. 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

0: broadcasting a one priority suspicious subject at portals and six. Any units to break?
1: I'm sorry, 07 Dodge out of Fresno. There's a pending master dated 6-12 of 26.
0: For Edward 12, portals and six.
2: Speaker 10, contacting the store clerk now. I confirm the rest. He went low.
3: He was armed. Yes. We removed it. We're code 4.
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1: 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Does want any female on 2 for search?
2: Traffic's not armed. 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She's going to be alone, elderly. 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Copy. Possibly other unit that was covered. Confirm.
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2: 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Sierra's got two Roberts, one's a felony, one's a misdemeanor. 602 Ocean 1 and the other main charge is 11364 Adam. Negative, sharing a DCB, restraint on restraining order, ID only.
3: Copy, I'll confirm myself, thank you.
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1: Huh?
0: I can go with 813.
2: So, registered to a toll vehicle, Iskandar Zemzem. Please take your 10, go ahead with the next. Levi DL, yellow 879-1282. Come back to the one registered to the firearm.
1: I'm Paul William Zebra, 346. 4 Baker 12, may I get stopped now, please?
3: 4 Baker 12.
1: 9 X-ray, Ida Key 704. Should come back to a Kia.
3: 4 Baker, affirm, it's clear. Current 26 Kia out of Oxnard.
1: It was received February of 26. Hey, can you come back out to the street?

0: Fresno on 221. You can disregard that northeast call. They already went over ETL.
1: Pricing.
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3: One over 10, go ahead.
2: You can cancel, go back to one. Thank you.
3: Copy, thank you.

0: 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Start with the 9-5-5,
1: please. Can you have 1 Edward 10 continue this way, please?
2: Copy.
3: Gonzalez with Z, first up Armando, Adam Robert, Mary Adam, Nora David Ocean, Denver, 9-14-1972. HMA, no ID.
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0: Last phonetically, Sam, Henry, Ocean, Robert, Tom, Nora, Adam, Charles, Yellow, First to Justin, DB 1214, 1985. No, DA, take identifiers in, you should be on parole.
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0: Jackson Bus to the police, Michael, cell phone.
1: Charles 5, go ahead.
0: 7 a.m. Robert, X-ray 199.
1: Charles 5, it's current and clear, 06 on out of breath now. Seeing it to fill without block 741 at 8176 North 6th Street. It's going to be for our disturbance, I just heard.

First one to the units responding on the 6th Street call. The RP was advising he went to location to pick up his son. When he went over today, he's advising that the mom was starting to hit him on his body by pushing and punching him and being verbal with her as well. Per the RP, he was advising he was trying to pick up the son for the last 3 days. She finally told him yesterday to come over and pick up the son. Per RP, he's advising that they have a CPO against each other, him as the protective with her as restrained with peaceful contact.

0: 1-3, Edward 12 on Armando. It shows negative answer, sure, no one. Shows it's been revoked. CDL.
1: Black number 1, I come.

0: 14 to Booth. I apologize. Are you able to go knock on her door, let her know what the dispo is with him?
1: April. An admin just came in for you. Present one broadcasting to one priority for a welfare check out of Sierra Vista and Shield.
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2: 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She's out there quite often. I actually probably someone knows her name.
1: Or a tank.

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0: Roger, Schwab. I did BC around for a fact. I still didn't get any answer yet. But I think a female was yelling, get off of me, or went outside. A female was laying on the ground by the bus stop. And I think the female is also possibly one Mary. She didn't see anybody near the female. Unknown race female with a tan, orange hair, gray shirt, unknown color pants, no weapons were seen.
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0: We got flagged down by a citizen for a assisting getting a mail from the resident. We'll be off of Madison Avenue and Mariposa.
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0: Ditch grow, sorry, 9-4 at the end, 9-4. Baker 12.
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0: to Bakersfield. Confirming to the zero. Hey, David 12 will be with me.
1: Hi, copy. Broadcasting a zero. Ashland and First. Indecent exposure. The shirtless white male adult in the southbound lanes of First with his pants down and playing with himself.
2: So it's being then north to south of Ashland.
1: It doesn't say. I'll try to get some clarification.
2: So it's being affirmed if it's north to central of the northeast.
1: Now I copy.

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0: Hey, John 31. Copy 2, please.
1: Go ahead.
0: California plate 9, X-ray, X-ray, Zebra, 425.
1: Hey, John 31, go to second.
0: California plate 9, X-ray, Lincoln, Paul, 223.
1: Copy, that first plate says record not on file. Your second plate comes back clear and current to 2010 miles out of Fresno. It says Andrea Guadalupe Zapien.
0: I copy, thank you.

0: Vic 10, can we broadcast for another female officer? Not female officer.
1: Static there, confirming another female officer.
0: Is there another, can you broadcast for another female officer? RP does not want any female, or male officers here.
1: Copy, send someone for another female officer for Orangewood.
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1: 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Where are you at?
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1: 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Go ahead.
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5: Ma'am, I ran a Melanie Alvarez and a Joe Contreras. Both of them should have misdemeanor warrants in QKI. 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
3: 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It's going to be room 319. Apparently it's not in progress anymore, they're now just talking, but there was apparently a female there that was kicked out.

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0: Affirmative, still holding.
1: En route, what was the area again?
0: Oh, now 1012's en route. You just went on it. Do you want to go or cancel?
1: Negative, I'll let 10, thank you.
0: Okay, copy. Still clear your ticket, right?
1: Affirm. And if I owe you any dispo, it's going to be ticket as well.
0: Okay, I'll check. H-on 53 to Aguilar.
1: Go ahead.
0: Okay, come back up here. She's not here.
1: Sorry.

Commercial alarm with reset for engine 8, zone 54601, Townsend, cross of winery, 4888 East Townsend. Name is Kayla, known last, 20 years old, under weapons. I'll be advised she's only aware of a 2-year-old female that is up to staying there.

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2: Yeah, I see there's a reset. 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
2: Go for it.
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1: 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EMS advised that the subject is on their no-fly list, so they didn't transport them.
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7: 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Engine 3 will be investigating. Ladder 3, why don't you come on and help with the investigation? All units, stage out.
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1: 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Engine 3, Battalion 2, I'll go ahead and take command. 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Why don't you guys go to TAC 1 inside?
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1: Yeah, go ahead.
2: 3 fires out. We're going to need a van try and load the room. Also, we have medical gear. We may have one patient for smoke inhalation.
0: 1 first cross of Ashland, 4182 North 1st Street. Patients located outside of a Quest

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1: Copy that. Is their access going to be where you guys entered?
0: Affirmative. I'll have somebody meet them out there.
1: Copy that.
2: Have we put out any info about the jail being on like a lockdown right now? There's about 15 fire agents around it.
3: Negative. I have not heard anything.
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4: For the EMS unit for the patient, code 2 or 3.
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1: Engine 3 in command, confirming that you don't need any more resources up there. 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
3: Time is 10:59.
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0: refer to if you see someone or need advice, he's outside possibly having a panic attack, he's maybe wearing a black shirt.
1: Red 3. Is there anything we need to do for the alarm system?
0: Station, but nobody looks like they're in distress at this point. Could she give her clothing description?
1: President Fulton, 19, Henry Yellow, 456.

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1: Go ahead.

0: Engine 3, that was extremely broken. 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
1: In the apartment complex at 4916 North 9th, number 9.
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6: Special call for I-1, zone 52568. Merced, cross of M Street, 2208 Merced Street. Engine 3 is on scene requesting you.
0: Looks like the deputy just showed up with their giant smoke, so we're going to see if we can get down inside the smoke.
1: Copy. Also, are we going to have to reset the sprinkler head?
0: Yeah, we're going to have to replace the sprinkler head.
3: It's on the call. What's that email still showing at 907 Santa Fe? Her Latin mom, she's still crying, hysterical. We're trying to get a vehicle description, see if you can hear music playing in the background and a car starting.
7: 1-12-13, get arriving.
3: 1-12-13, I copy. Looks like RP's gonna be in a white Jeep.
1: Back up here, I'm gonna see what kind of equipment we need.
6: Let us know, put down mother.
3: Peter.
5: Copy.
0: Just so you know, that vehicle is leaving that address. Go ahead.
1: I checked with some of the staff here, and they said they do their own investigation for fire. I think we're going to need an arson. If you want to verify with the arson investigator, what's normal practice?
6: For my child.
1: Terrific. Copy. We have her on landline. Thank you.
6: Copy.
0: Santa Fe going northbound.
8: Engine 3, Battalion 2. Engine 3, Battalion 2, I talked with a building rep. They have activated a smoke purge system, part of the alarm system. So he said it should be working in conjunction with whatever ventilation you're doing.
5: Did we need to cancel EMS
7: in
5: on that?
7: Oh, affirm. Unless they, for some reason, got here before us and picked him up. But we checked all four directions and where you tell him.
5: Okay, copy.

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1: Leave it 11, go to your location.
0: We'll be off at Santa Fe, Adams Avenue and P Street.
2: Do you bring you down to Larry in Santa Fe? I have to take you.
3: Ladder 3 for that. Copy that. Is there any salvage or water removal that we need to do?
4: That's negative. They have their own staff here cleaning up. And the sprinkler system is very unique, where you need special tools to remove the wind. So we're going to let their on-site maintenance take care of all this.
3: I support that plan.
5: We have a lot of static. Just confirm the last name and the date of birth.
6: Last name's going to be Reese, alphabetic is going to be Robert Edward, Edward Charles Edward, and then date of birth is going to be March 31st, 1996.
5: Copy, thank you.
3: Communications, I-1.
7: Go ahead for communications.
3: Is this Merced Street call still on fire, 1?
0: Miracle, not able to drive right now. We're just going to box her in to prevent her from leaving.
3: Copy. As long as they're responsible for getting it reset, I'm good.
5: Any unit for zero, it's a DB disturbance, 2440 North Cecilia.
1: North Cecilia for DB disturbance.
8: Present on broadcasting information only, Northwest has a zero priority DB disturbance in Cecilia and Providence.
5: Any unit that can still?

0: as far as it looks like they're still trying to make contact, trying to get her to roll down the window. She's not complying at this point. Maybe start EMS and have them stage.
1: I copy. It looks like we did start EMS for this call. They said they weren't staging, but we'll let them know to stage for now. It looks like the female is in at her chest hurt. She's scared and doesn't want to get out.
2: Can you have a call taker talk her out of the car?
1: I copy, I'll have her attempt.

0: 26 traffic. 26, go ahead. King Canyon and Maple, 9 William Frank Frank 568. Copy. That plate's coming back current and clear, 2017 Honda out of Clovis.
1: 5 David, she was able to leave. She's taking off. She wants contact at the gas station at Clinton and Brawley. She also advised there's an RO on file, so he's going to be in violation of that. Blue 2012 Mercedes C250.
0: Come back valid for the RO, Ruben Quintero. It has a restriction to wear corrective lenses.
2: Ben Poplar, cross of hedges, 1350 North Poplar Avenue. Be a smoke detector.
0: I don't have a date of birth, and I was unable to locate anything in Axon. 36, go ahead to the new stop.
3: Brandon of Pulse, 9, Baker, Baker, Robert, 109.
0: Copy. That plate's coming back current and clear, 22 GMC out of Fresno.
1: He went FSO on that RO, leave, and now he's standing in front of her.
4: 5 out of my copy, I'm going to respond code 3.
1: Copy. Again, it's Abraham Gonzalez Perez, 42 years old, no shirt, red shorts.
5: Fresno Broadcasting, information only, Northwest Unit Zero Link Code 3 to that DV disturbance on Cecilia, Providence.

0: We now have an open line. She's also advised that her children are vocal. CT can hear them crying.
1: A 90025, just confirm it's the knees even.
2: Paper.
1: And I'm sorry, what other 9 Charles unit?
3: 9 Charles 11.
1: 11, copy.
0: So 1 to 3 Charles at 12, just confirm it's at the right address. Affirm, just confirming the address 6216 East Garden.
2: Affirm, that's correct.
0: Copy.

0: Tower 215, are you guys needing assistance on your Cecilia call?
1: Yeah, if you're able to, or range.
0: Yeah, that's going to be out of range, sorry.
1: Thank you.
2: It's data 224 of 25.
3: And it's showing that they both have service, right?
2: I'm sorry. It's 625 at 24, and if her both have service.
4: Then we're not going to force the issue. We're going to make sure she has a valid license, and then we're going to let her go.
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1: Alright, copy. Who's the RO?
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4: Nine Charles 16. Can you put me on event 0444, please?
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2: Hezron rebroadcasting. It's now been raised to a zero priority disturbance from a 1. It's a 7224 North Bonadelli. Go ahead.
3: That's Lisa Day, John Union Ranch. Registration up to date on that.
4: Affirm. It expires August 8th of 2026.
3: Copy.
0: Copy your
4: plate.
0: I've just one.
2: Get from near San Jose and Corona out of Northwest. That'll be a 2002 Chevy Silverado. It's gray or gold. The plate number is 6YELLOW90298.
0: 5 David Quinn.
4: 9 Mary Charles Lincoln 0922
0: BMW. I copy. You said put yourself in a.
4: President Charles, that was going to be me in baseball.
0: Copy.
4: Silver grayish golden color, 6YELLOW90298.

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2: Four Baker 12-7-0, my dude.
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3: 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Looks like Perth SO, RO is active and served. There is peaceful contact, is allowed, expires at 29.
5: And I have a vegetation fire zone 36568 Bryant and 41.
0: Charles Henry Adams.

0: Orange, Ocean, Sam. To a pickup truck for us. If we can get our information for it too, please.
1: Vehicle came back clear, their show expired with a release of liability to an Abraham Perez, 2440 North City. 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
3: Copy, continuing. Engine 11, this will be westbound Friant on the on-ramp to southbound 41.

by Davis Falls and Bristol. When you guys arrive, can you guys check the gas station at Clinton and right before the restroom? 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

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Suspect vehicle white, Equinox, 6 jaw, Tom yellow, 060. Last scene heading southbound First.

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0: Roswell broadcasting a prelim 10851 taken out of Northeast from Ashland and Helm. Vehicle is a black 2017 Kia Rio. The plate is 7 Zebra Queen Baker 959. 5-1 out of Northeast, taken from Ashland and Helm. Black 2017 Kia Rio, 7 Zebra Queen Baker 959.
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0: 35, go ahead.
1: At the 180 and Abbey, 9 Nora Davis Frank, 325, it's a white Audi.
0: Copy.

0: 35, that plate's current clear, 23 Audi out of Madera.
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2: Did Abraham have any warrants?

0: I'll bark this in for info. And put him 10-8-5, 1 out of Northeast, taking from Ashland Helm. It's going to be a black 2017 Kia Rio, plate 70, Clean Baker, 959.
1: 5 out of, that's a negative. Is this residence open in Jenna? Stop down, Jen. 3 or 4 buttons.
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5: 5 out of 5, Frank, how far are you?
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2: Latest update said it's near the VAX Transit Center. Should be close to the Sally Beauty.
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0: Residential fire 4, engine 9-11-42, ladder 1, tower 11, 61 battalion 1, zone 45584, Buckingham Way, cross of Cedar, 3906 East Buckingham Way. Operations will be on Fresno Fire 1, TAC Channel TAC 1. First on scene, Buckingham Command.

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2: Broadcasting for information, lowering, non-injury, vehicle versus PEB. Placing mom back into female. She was working at the gas station. A female driver refused to give insurance info and said she was 82 years old and she did not see the mom. Vehicle was a dark gray Toyota Camry, license plate 6 Nora Paul, Lincoln 078. Time lapse of 10 ago, unknown DOT for the driver. Placing the older WFA with short hair, wearing glasses, heavier set. Victim had her helmet already.

0: 9 out of 10.
1: Okay, all the doors to the residence are locked. We're only able to do a protective sweep. I talked to the Star G, okay, that one-time team for the victim phone. Can we see that?
0: Copy, I don't have utility started.
1: Copy.
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0: My name is Sophie. I'm looking at 2432 North Cecilia. Please. I'm a CNRP. The neighbor's hurting.
1: Come in, just confirming 6432 North Cecilia.
0: I believe it's 34.
2: Out of fleet.
1: 27, good.
2: 8, David, Frank Croft, 390.
1: Copy. Two seven, your fleet's clear but expired 322 of 26 on a 2018 Kia out of Clovis.
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2: Road blockage, set this here in southbound traffic. We'll attempt to get motor through this.
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0: Express on broadcasting in unit for a non-injury accident with road blockage at Blackstone and Sierra, southbound lane. A gray Toyota Camry and a white Tesla.
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2: For David.
1: Can you change the location of the current to the, I believe it's called the Scrap House at the Will Community Church on Chestnut? Sorry, it's going to be on Knees, I believe.
2: So you're calling it the Frap House on Knees by a church?
1: Yeah, I believe it's on a campus, a church campus. It's a big one. I'm just drawing a blank and he can't quite tell me the church name. It might be,
2: I'll Google it. I'll look for it.
3: 2777.
2: Thank you.
1: For David, copy. Thank you.
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0: 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We turn the incident back over to corrections.
1: Copy, and just confirming EMS can cancel.
0: That's affirmative. Also, do you have an incident number for corrections?
2: Earth 127, Tom 30.
1: Negative on the incident number.
3: Okay, and I-1's available.
1: I-1 available.

0: 9 Charles 45.
1: 9 Charles 45.
0: Can I get event 1413, please?
1: Last unit, what was your detail?
2: 7 Tom 24.
1: 24, go ahead with the deal.
2: Edward 2286684. 2 last of Edward.
1: Copy. That DL is coming back valid for Marissa Edwards.
2: Copy number 2.
1: Go ahead.
2: Steven 5475364, 2 last of Peterson.
1: Copy. Valid for Michael Peterson.

0: 403.
1: I copy Blackstone and Escalon and a motor.
0: Yeah, it looks like not injured.

0: Hey, Mary 11, traffic.
1: Hey, Mary 11, good.
0: Kenley in Fairfax, 6 King, Baker Williams, 037, on Saturn.
1: Four Baker 12, go.
2: Gonna be an Arizona plate. Gonna be Victor Mary Adam 2 Victor 7. Should come back to us.
1: And Arizona?
2: Yes, ma'am.
3: Nine Charles. Can I have event 1413, please?
0: I'll be breaking for that.
1: Can Charles talk coming in, Phil?
0: Break this room.
1: Can break that coming.
2: Copy, cancel the pigment.
0: Negative, this is a different call. This is a one John. What's the scannery? Eight Robert Nora George 907.
1: Eight Robert Nora George 917.
0: Robert Nora John 907.
1: George, Arby thinks they were possibly stolen. An elderly male in his 70s lives alone, no pets. Arby sees him typically walking every day. I haven't seen him in several days. The Camry and what other car?
0: Give me 1 second, a box truck and a Tesla, but I'll give you those in a second.
1: No, that's okay, I'm just going to merge it into 24, so he's almost there.

for Baker. It has negative wants. It shows Current Ridge, Scottsdale, Arizona. It's a Kia Rio. It's not the same plate as in the pending that I sent you an AM about. The other one is California plate. Four Baker 12, you copy?

0: 3, can I give you another plate? Go ahead. 9 William Paul Henry 059, that should be a Tesla.
1: The last of Reese ran on the call. Can we trigger for one, Mary? Coming.
2: 12 with you, code 4.
0: Affirmative, code 4.
2: Okay, so the Arizona plate was clear and current out of, well, Arizona.
0: Copy that, thank you.
3: 4 Victor 12, I apologize. I had a background, thank you.
2: Copy.
4: Let's plate frame, please, check at 7851.
2: Good.
4: 9 X-ray Lincoln, Hall 295, should come back to a Chevy Malibu, and I will take the last 5 of the bin.
2: Okay, firm is trying to be at 10851 at Delta 6 Chevy Malibu. Last 5 of the bin are going to be 20823.
4: 3-0-12, that's a match. Can we go ahead and notify the RO, please? Vehicle appears to be drivable.

0: 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That's channel 5 identified.
1: Friends, Adam 12, not showing any prior when Mary so much in that clumper. 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
3: Patricia and Gianno, definitely.
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4: 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Right, 751, go ahead.
1: Lots of defendants will be Sam, Tom, Adam, Nora, David, Robert, Ida, David, George, Edward. 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
4: Copy.
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4: On my call, they're asking if the keys are with the vehicle. I see no keys inside of the vehicle, and it might have a dead battery.

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1: 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Negative answer, Jenna, DCB, expired deal.
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1: 啊。
0: And, can you also advise CPS that the former hold will be needing to be placed on 300? And can we possibly get an ETA for them out here?
1: Copy.

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3: Advising it's going to be an unhoused subject on the grounds at elementary school. A white male adult in his 30 to 40s wearing a black graphic tee with a blue and pink design on it. Advising there's more employees showing up soon to the school, and next door has students present as well. Advising male has been out several times late today and is refusing. He's on the baseball field now, and RP's going to want contact.

0: 1-8-11.
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0: Confirming Broadway and Berman.

0: information only, Northeast units are responding to the Jack in the Box on Blackstone Avenue for a welfare check. Not responding, he's in a white Ford.
1: Yeah, 4 Charles 12 is headed.
0: Unit to go with 4 Charles 12. Broadcasting any unit to go with 5 Charles 12 at McKinley and Blight at the elementary school.
1: Blackstone 51, Clary, Cadena.
0: Blackstone 51, Echo B.
1: Can we advise EMS half the stage?
0: Copy. The vehicle is on and no one else is in the car.
2: Four 3 EMS, they just roll in. They can roll.
0: Oh, okay. Let me fix it.

broadcasting in one priority to you, and first, could be for a vehicle versus head, or because a tow truck was making a left turn while RV was crossing the street, struck his arm in the hand of the driver's side mirror to get for motors. Hi.

0: and the plate has negative one. Current reg on a 2024 Ford van. It's in a van. Muhammad Al-Lali on Kelleher. And now the male is parking his truck.
1: John 16.
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0: back on my call and pull me a piece, please. Baker 12, what's the last four of my
1: For Baker, it is 0555.
0: Arthur, what kind of truck is it?
1: It's white, and let me pull up the plate again. It's coming back to a 2024 Ford, but it says van, so I don't know if it has a cargo cover or what.
0: Oh, it's in the driveway. Let me go back around.
1: So then he was in the drive-thru, but then he parked it. Then it says he's still in the truck, and it's parked in front next to a handicapped stall. RP's working the drive-thru window and cannot see the truck now. 4 George 12, it's in the Kaiser call, right? The other call?
0: Yeah, Afram, I put dispo on the Kaiser call, but I was wondering if you could remove the dispo in this event.
1: Oh yeah, I can do that. I thought you meant the sub that you put in here on accident.
2: Pedestrian advised that a tow truck side mirror hit their arm while they were crossing the street, and the tow truck kept driving southbound first. That occurred about 10 ago now.
0: And 403, the white van in the drive-thru is not the correct one.
1: Yeah, I don't know why that plate was in the call then.
0: Is the plate we're looking for ending in 84?
1: Yeah, sir. Yeah, it comes back to a 2024 Ford. Body type says VA.
3: Information, Northeast Chance responding, Blackstone and McGill, the Jack in the Box for welfare check.
0: It's actually a Ford F-350 truck, and it's leaving south of the parking lot.
1: Was it the right plate?
0: As far as I can tell, I'm trying to get back over to them.
1: Copy.
4: Special one processing, no one priority, 3859 East White, first subject at the location, refuse to.
2: 36, go ahead.
0: You clear this out info, put me out, beat me affordable.
2: Copy.
5: 3 George 12.
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0: Boy, they left going east on McGill, I'm trying to catch up to it now.
1: Copy. 4 Charles on 4 George, you copy eastbound McGill.
0: Charles, I copy. I'm trying to stop it now. Northbound on Diana from McGill.
1: Copy. Northbound Diana from McGill.
0: They're yielding. I'm going to make contact. 26300 Henry 4.
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0: 9 call, Robert Williams, 070, so Nissan, can I get all info?
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1: Have 13-9 pushes to be clear current on a 21 Nissan is showing to be registered to Stephen Hawley or Anna Marie Sarda.
0: Yeah, just one call for that.
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0: Just be advised, Verizon currently advised they're unable to ping phone number at this moment. 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One David 11-8, firm out on a 1 Nora.
2: Zero.
0: For Holly, he's going to be negative. 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
0: Belmont of Fresno with Big Sam, Ocean Adam, 879, White Lexus. Copy, bounce out is going to be Belmont and Cessna.
1: I copy Belmont and Cessna. I'm working on that. Accurate strong, I copy. And it looks like motorists were advised as well, and info FSO is advising their on scene as well.
0: Five doors, copy.
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1: Copy.
3: Oh, so you can probably cancel everybody. There's

0: 4 Edward. I'm copying the updates. Is he in a vehicle or is he on foot?
1: I'm trying to verify that as well.
2: Copy, show solid.
3: Patient, so RP. Shot her mom, RPS. Primary issues. Also want to light the place on fire. And has a black.

0: tell her to leave the firearm inside and be ready to come up in.
1: Fresley, did you support the channel? Officer, do you think it's Phil?
2: Yeah, I'm going to need a fill.
3: For David, we'll send it.
1: David, coming.
2: Roger, what color is this Chevy truck? Roger, I'm at Barstow and Cedar. Is she leaving?
1: Hey, for, I get the call to take a shot and direct over to the Northeast Station.
2: Copy, is still following her? Are they north on Cedar? I'm at Barstow and Cedar.
4: Prior calls at this address. We find names, check for one there.

0: Baker Hill, Frank 12 and David 12. Guys, you guys get close, we're going to shut down, but let's try to roll it together.
1: Copy. I'll shut it down once I get past Peach. You guys want to come on the Churchill?
0: We're coming down Church right now. We're at Church and Maple.
2: Do you have any updated locations?
3: That's it. You were coming.
2: 5 Baker. Mount with 5 F.
4: Because we're not coming.
2: Rotary Park there, I'll meet her there.
4: Coming.
1: Bike 31, can you take me to cell?
3: Bike 31,

0: by Baker. I'm at, yeah, he's going to be on the southwest corner. Well, the gate's locked. Yeah, copy. I want to talk to staff and see if I can find another way in over there.
1: Being not secure.

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1: Hey, John, 16, copy, time is 12:22.
2: Also, just be advised, looks like it was an episode transfer, and it was a 911 prefix, so we're not able to call back. She hung up.
0: Thanks, all right, Kevin.
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0: Blackstone 41. Pretend to Frank 12, don't park right outside. Park a house away. And if we need to do PDA announcements, we can.
4: Copy. Gonna be the corner house.
0: Copy. Let me grab my lock on real quick.
4: Copy. We're gonna need a unit to probably shut off traffic behind us.

0: Copy. 531, can you do that?
1: I have no idea. I have not found the truck. I'm still trying to get to the park.
2: Fort David. I'm just going to be behind it. It's a bluish Chevy Silverado. I'll give you the plate. It's going to be a disabled veteran with a DD Victor in the front. 59171.
3: Coming.

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0: For the one that just came out, is there a DFR that can check on it and if there's no one there, clear it out?
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0: 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Send my to
1: okay, we're now going westbound on Cedar. 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
2: Rotary copy. Up to the east.
3: Okay, just confirming prior call. Looks like the MH unit was still en route. Can he disregard?
2: Alright, yes, you can cancel.
3: Copy.
0: Give me that plate one more time.
1: It's going to be Davis Victor 59171, and it's on the Chevy Silverado. The DB is on the front.

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2: 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We'll take the air for now.
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0: confirm. Both plates are in the call.
1: Thank you very much. Go ahead. Frank Lincoln, 01915. Copy.
2: There's one for the mom, for the possible mom. You on a patch?

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0: realtor, I need the next unit to take my position to the east of the house, watching this backyard. Three, we're told we're giving her up.
1: I need a unit that can assist on
0: 3-3-4. Right, clear for
2: plate. Go ahead. 24327, Lincoln 4. Heavy to either Roberto or Sama.
3: Disturbance of the subject sitting in the hallway of Clinica Sierra Vista, 302 Fresno Street.
2: Everett, should Rigoberto Isaiah Quinjata or a Jean Sama suit?
0: Copy, I'm out with her. Thank you. One house to the south, see if they heard any loud gunshots or disturbances.
4: Tank 11, can I give you a plate check for a number for an RO?
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0: Tiger 1, thank you, relief. I'll come up front, we can make an approach. Copy that.
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1: Confirm.
2: Echo. Ramos, first of Gerardo, DLB 6-7-1991, I have no ID.
3: South to the south, they said that they haven't heard me, so I think. Last transaction, which was 0.19 miles away from the cell tower located at 1193 East Shaw Avenue, advising, you're going to send us an email with any updates if the phone turns back on.
2: Copy, thank you.
0: Okay, so we've got one exiting. Two exiting.

0: Bickertown. We got 5 stepping out, all unharmed. They're advising nobody's injured inside.
1: Warrant. Hold on. 6, he has 6 in the hand search. Some of them are for Muni code, some of them are for H&S, 594, Muni code, H&S. In Colette's, he's clear and expired. I'm still doing the sharing it in DCB.
0: Okay.
1: Do you want me to add them to your call, or what do you want me to do with the hand searches?
0: Are these local warrants, or are they no bail warrants or felony warrants?
2: That's the one broadcasting for information only, House 3 and Officer.
1: The first one's a misdemeanor for the H&S for 2000. Let me just pull them up.
3: 36 number, looks like there was an MSO transfer. We'll go ahead and check with them.
0: Copy.
1: Another misdemeanor for $400 Muni code.
0: Officer for SI, give us permission to check. You can be sitting in the house if you don't need the air.
1: Copy. 3152 for 10,000. Misdemeanor, 2000 H&S, another one. Then the last one is a Muni code. Also a misdemeanor, 150.
0: For sure, full copy. I can advise.
3: Just the advice, it looks like it was possibly a block number, say no number.
0: Okay. CFIB to SCJ, starting mileage of 25.
1: Time is 12:37.
2: The other one's going to be a CPO with protected of Blas Fernandez, and he's going to have the cardio.
0: Okay. 1711, traffic.
2: 1711, go ahead.
0: Blackstone and McKinley with 8, Union, OE 7 Victor, 734, Chevy, with 1.
1: Units, be advised, Channel 3 was on ET at Linden Church, and now they're secure.

0: Professional Broadcasting at 1 and B Baker, 8171 North 6th Street for a restraining order violation. RP was at the post office and saw him walking in her neighborhood. Thinks he might be going to her home, and we were just out there, she says. It's going to be at Darren Laney. So now she doesn't really feel safe to go home. Engine 12 AOR.
1: Is there a way we can figure out how we got this address?
0: Of 2026 per FSO.

0: John 16, transport complete. Unit mileage is going to be the same.
1: 1239. 4 Charles 12, are you code 4?
2: I'm code 4.
1: Did you need a fill?
2: Negative.

0: 내가 저 거봤지 피리.
1: 4 Baker 12 4 Baker.
2: On the 6-3 call, that's a peaceful contact restraining order, though, correct?
1: I don't know, I haven't looked at it. I'll try to look at it.
2: Because let's say if it's peaceful, I don't think that, unless he's doing something that's unpeaceful, I'm not sure we need to go back out there.
1: Copy. The update says RP sees him. She drove past him on the east between Millbrook and Bond. RP says she would have to walk past him to get to the bus stop, and she says it's preventing her from living. And per the RP, the order should be no contact as of July 13th with no peaceful contact.
3: Blackstone 41 to 4, Edward. It's a peaceful contact order.

0: I think we're talking about a prior one. That was for the 6th Street call. Nobody's on it yet. They were on it prior. Engine 15, you can cancel for PD.
1: 3 copies available on Metro.
2: 4, that kind of violation.
1: Black Zone 41, no sir.
0: Blackstone 41?
2: Yeah, Fort Baker is correct. It's only a peaceful contact. They've both been served. Unless there's anything further, there's something we can do. She can continue on in her business, see what happens. If she doesn't feel safe, then she can go opposite direction.
0: She's giving a court case number for the no contact order. Do you want us to check with FSO?
2: Alpha.
1: Fourth run of call, I think we just called FSO.
0: Copy. Do you want me to have utility call her back and tell her we're going to cancel it, or...

0: Well, they said look at the call real quick. Maybe I could place a phone call and verify something.
1: Okay. Did you want me to send the pickup to utility about the case number she's saying, or not yet?
0: Yeah, we could check, but I think we just call them. I mean, there could be a possibility of an order we don't know about.
1: Copy. Alpha 0 per 3, Edward 12, you guys can go ahead and clear.
0: Hey, Baker 12, copy.
1: David 12, last 4, 0669.
2: So do we have a last man to your call?
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0: First and Hemming, California Plate 8, William, Union, Baker, 911, back on attitude, compass.
1: Just confirm you said 8, William, Union, Baker, 911?
0: I had 8, William, Union, Baker, 911.
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2: 4, Edward.
4: 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As a civil standby, I guess she's going to get a neighbor to actually serve him with these papers.
5: Okay, so what location are you going to?
4: The original location, the original apartment location.
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4: Copy.

0: to be able to answer for the one holding. DFR 2. Did the RP go back home?
1: No, she says she's afraid to. I think the sergeant's on the phone with her. Or is about to be.
2: San Pablo and Belmont, Wind 9, John, Queen Zebra, 400 on the Jaguar.
0: Pull over at Winery and Bulge. South subject left and walking. It's going to be a BMA wearing all black clothing. He's going southbound on Winery.
2: Alright, I'll call real quick.
0: Copy.
3: DFR 2, the garage door is open and there's people in the garage, so I'm assuming she did go home.
1: Can you find out when you call her?
0: RP's going to be standing by in the red Ford Fusion.
1: So DFR 2, the last thing that she said, she was at knees and on knees between Millbrook and Bond. Said she would have to walk past him to get to the bus stop. I think that was the last update. In regards to her location. But 403 is going to call her.
3: Okay, I copy. I don't see a mail matching anywhere near her residence, but I will canvas for her for the mail if he gets more info.
1: Copy. Also, 403, well, you already know about the previous call for service. It's a different case number. That one was served with peaceful contacts.

0: 31, what's going to be the suspect's name?
1: Suspect's going to be Jared Dean, date of birth 12/4 2004. RP just advised you lost sight of him at the AM PM. RP's about Balchin Winery.
2: 41. The RP called back, says he's still waiting in his room. He still sounds very high. Room 228.
3: Blackstone 41.
2: Go ahead.
3: We made contact. He's actually in the ambulance right now. You might have to check on him.
0: Copy. 111, disregard.
4: Across the Santa Clara. 412 F Street, Amarillo House.
0: Copy. Final stop will be Fresno and Clinton. 2 David 12 is with me.
5: FFD then advised of a fire hydrant leaking water into the roadway at F Street and San Benito.

0: 10-11, your vehicle shows to be clear. 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

0: Fort Charles 12. Did you get your wants back on Gerardo?
1: Yes, I did.
0: Okay, thanks.
2: Fourth of this call. He is no longer in sight and they return home. And I advise her that it is not a violation of law.
0: Okay, did you copy my AM?
2: I did not have it.
0: Okay. All units be advised, Central has a zero assist EMS, 1044 North Adeline by Dennett, in regards to the brother. I guess we've been out multiple times on him. President one clear.
3: David 12.
0: For David.
3: We'll be out with the mail. Also, we noticed in our call, I know there's a lot of RO information going out right now. It said that ours was in fact served. Can you find out when it was served, please?
4: RP, if bike one wants to just canvas.
0: David 12, can you repeat?
4: If bike one just wants to canvas, or bike 31 just wants to canvas, I'm out with the RP and I'm code 4.
0: Copy. Bike 31, do you copy?
1: Bike 31, up front. If you could just get a direction of travel where he went from the AMPM, that'd be great.
0: Copy.
1: Bike 31,
0: do you copy?
5: That pink, currently showing at, says in that empty parking lot of 3193 East Deer Avenue, that's going to be in Southwest.
0: No peaceful contact, expired at the next court date. Yeah, let me have them see when it was served.
3: That would be helpful because the paperwork she's giving us is saying that it's not served and she's even under the impression that it hasn't been served.
5: Be sure them, Brian.
1: Bike 31. Step away, we had a suspect. Near your parking lot, and keep an eye out.
4: Affirm, I heard the call. Thank you.
6: Charles 1, line of fire is going to be to the east.

0: time is going to be on emergency traffic for a felony stop. Line of fire is going to be 10 East. Shields and Bryan.
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2: For information, Channel 5 is on emergency traffic at Shields and Bryan on a felony stop with a line of fire to the east.
1: With a 2 SAM unit, with a felony T stop, line of fire to the east, Shields and Bryan.

0: Houston, St. Cam, when did you give me an update?
1: Yeah, G Barrington at 2 Sam 10, I'm arrived with them.

0: 12. Per the utility, it says per SSO, the restraint order has not been served. Utility might have heard wrong, maybe during the initial call.
1: Copy, thank you. I know there's a lot of restraining order calls going on as well, so thank you for double checking that.
0: Yes, thank you. All units be advised, Channel 5 is secure.
2: Go, Gillette.
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0: Toyota 12.
3: Is EMS listening on tape?
0: They were staging.
3: ESS. Sir, it's over, copy on. Cam's in the area, and I have found EMS. Can we find out where this meeting is?
0: Go with it, go with the whole thing.
3: Last six. We union either John Adam, David Adam, or Isaiah.
5: Is it Ida, Sam, Ida, Adam, Henry, or is there two Adams?
3: Right, the guy is Ida, Sam, Adam, Ida, Adam, Henry. Go ahead, sir. Hey, can you stand by this individual until the wagon gets here and a motor or something for the show? Okay, firm. Hold up.
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7: Over to Clinton, Mark CFA on the ground in the turn lane west on Clinton before Mark. He's advised she is breathing, sitting up, just not moving. Cursor going round turn.
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0: 10 in a prelim, 10851, taking from there, Crystal and Clinton out of Central, vehicles a white 2008 Mercedes-Benz C300 with Cal Plate 9 Charles, X-ray 429, all four windows are tinted, front windshield's cracked, and the front right tire is broken off.
1: Channel 1. I got you. Let's look at the mill subject. EMS can cancel. He said he's okay.
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1: Southbound Broadcasting, I'm going to take 5-1 of the Central. Maybe a white 7-8. Mercy, Ben. Take maybe 9 Charles, X-ray, 429. Crystal, Quincy.
2: Subject on the south side of Belmont, chasing another male. He possibly had a knife, but RP's not sure.
3: Affirm.
1: Crystal Broadcasting, is there a priority to be first in suspicious activity? First in Belmont, RP advised there was a subject chasing another male. Possibly had a knife, but they weren't sure. 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Just want to make sure you copy this error that just came out. Belmont and first for a male chasing another, possibly has a knife with it.
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0: CFR 2. CFR 2. Confirming the female is going west bound on Clinton. I'm sorry, like she's on Clinton and Marks in the westbound lane.
1: Copy.
0: Okay, yeah, I'm not seeing anyone right there at all. Copy. And no stop traffic or anything.
2: 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Female's not getting out of his vehicle. I mean, all white Honda Accord.
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4: 7-11,
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4: 1-7-11,
1: Glenn. Belmont Van Ness, with 16 X-ray palm, 934. On a Chevy. Copy. Hey, give me up, sir. Negative on UTL. First of all, you can move right 0-0.
0: Yeah, route 2, the 0 at Louisville Ingram.
1: Yep.
0: Your detail, please.
3: Engine 11, he is going to do an e-report, but he does want an area check because he's just barely happened. RPS picture of the subject if needed.
0: Grab a crest of a top 2-1 off sun route. RV should be tan with straight license plate Victor Ocean Robert 616.
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3: 563 East, El Paso, apartment 105. RP can hear a female screaming and things banging. RP doesn't hear any male. And it's actually going to be the apartment next to 105.
1: Fort Baker 12.
3: You need to go with Fort Baker. Fort Baker, RP doesn't know them, but she doesn't know her name or anything, but it's a white female and a black male that live there, and there are children. She doesn't see anything, she just hears it.
6: First and Belmont, fly over.
0: Yeah, just give me 1 second and I'll be en route. I've got to get back to the dock at the Northwest Station.
1: Copy.
5: I'll go look at it. 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
6: DFR 2, 1-10-13 was checking the area, he's UTL so far. Hispanic male, no shirt. Long gray basketball shorts, westbound Belmont towards the 41. Probably like 7 or 8 ago now.
0: Okay, I copy. I'll check the area.
1: 10-13.
0: Go ahead.
1: There is an HMA matching that description on Belmont and Fresno. I'll help you a little bit more on the study. You find yourself.
6: Copy. Yeah, those no shirt, long basketball shorts. He's the one with the possible weapon. I don't know how sure the RP was about the knife.

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2: President Monica Singo Zero Party for a welfare check. 4504 East Nevada. Target advice, a female jumped out of a white van and was screaming.
0: And was screaming. Nevada and Barton.
3: Female just jumped out of a white van at Nevada and Barton.
4: 35, I could be around. What's across to Nevada?
3: Nevada and Barton.
4: Just copy, I'll be around.
3: Copy, reports are saying that she jumped out screaming.
4: Copy.
5: Commercial alarm for engine 19, 751552, Belmont at Tillman 894 West Belmont. This will be at the Chaffee Zoo and the Conservation Building, smoke alarm room 3.
2: Yes, Israel. I think a female jumped out of the white van and screaming. We just got the update. It's going to be a person. It's going to be a white male adult, blonde hair, black tank top, unknown on injuries. Vehicle is possibly a white Dodge van, unknown plate.
5: Balloons back on the power line.
4: Yeah, I'm down the three-way. 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
0: MH call, but both MH units are on calls, so unknown ETA, but there is an MH call pending for you.

I'm on scene.

0: why that's not coming up. 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
1: Three Charles 12, can I get 1-1, please?
2: 3 Charles 12, go ahead.
1: It's going to be Lasso Figueroa, phonetically it's going to be Frank, Ida, George, Union, Edward, Robert, Ocean, Adam. First is going to be Bonifacio, phonetically is going to be Baker, Ocean, Nora, Ida, Frank, Adam, Charles, Ida, Ocean. Date of birth is going to be April 4th, 1969.
0: Because I did them 89 like in the call text, but you did them 98. So let me do it 98.

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0: Our victim gave the description of the vehicle is going to be a white Chrysler Town and Country. 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
2: 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Yeah, he does not come up in AFS.
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First of all, I'm broadcasting a one priority in C. Charles, 5740 North Blackstone at Target. Disturbance with a prolific theft suspect. RP has prior tried to contact him and he became aggressive, spitting and fighting. It's going to be an Aaron Ortiz, born in 93. Puffy black hair, blue long sleeve shirt, tan pants, red Target reusable bag, black bag across his chest. He's in the restroom with a bunch of merchandise.

0: Charles 19. Should I update your location too, or just the call?
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0: Copy.
2: A white SUV with the windows covered from the inside and on the plate. I've been on the location for about 3.5 hours. The vehicle is running. I don't have any subjects on the side.
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2: Units en route to the El Paso. RP said there was a white crossover parked in front of the garage, but unknown if it's still there.
0: Wagon 1 to Sumerington, is it on Shields and Bryan?
3: That's affirmed.
0: Copy.
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2: 43, did you get the 1-7?
3: Negative, not yet. Any units for the 1-party holding on Blackstone?
2: Well, Adam 13, myself on Blackstone 3-1, we're out to that.
4: 4-data to 4-Baker, can you come let me in? The
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2: 312, Paul Victor 312.
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2: My victim here is saying that the location of occurrence is going to be 4564 East Nevada. 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
3: Copy.
4: Stranger, odor was patients for Hazmat 1, Engine 1, 14, Ladder 1, Safety 1, Battalion 2, Zone 41522, West Roberts, across the North Milburn, 4559 West Roberts Avenue. 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
0: Call 3 on our call, can

Shoreline, San Diego, reckless driver, possible road rage at the post office, 1900 E Street. RPO is advising that he was in this location. Subject with tattoos on his face, driving wrist and now following him for a while. Can't be any behind him in this set off. Nothing's going off.

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0: Put us on a 1 north on
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1: Okay, thank you.
0: Bye.
1: Do you show 1 George Uncle?
2: Okay, firm, I'll put you on.
4: My name is Buggy Susan.
0: My name is 12 Copy. So I'm broadcasting a 1 for disturbance with an unhoused male, 4175 East Ashland.
5: I have a COP to run out of. Call the rep.
0: Negative, we don't have a last name or a DOB.

0: 5710 to 2710. That garage is clear and we're holding the back.
1: Copy that. We're still clearing the bottom floor.

0: Mary 14. That's 2 Mary 14. Affirm, those two reports were confirmed for Medina. Copy. Do you have any tattoo info on that? I forgot to ask the last discussion. Let me look. So if you walked away, it's McDonald's.
1: The subject in my call has left. He's gone back northbound, and I'm looking for him now. They don't have a petty theft, but they do want an 837 for the trespass.
0: What was received?
2: $19.
0: Mary 14. It just shows an unknown tattoo on the top of the right hand for her. Copy, that's going to be a plus to pass. Thank you.
3: I'm group 2 Mary 10 to 2 Mary 14. Do you have another one to go down there?
4: One out of 12, go ahead.
3: Can you update the call to a, it'll be a stipulated call at the AMPM on Tellurian First.
4: Copy.
1: Final 30, copy. Blackstone 41, copy. I'll just try to get across now to get some.

0: 1 out of 12.
1: 1 out of 12, go ahead.
0: We're also getting flagged down on Iowa first for a separate EMS request. Unknown medical, possible allergic reaction.
1: Copy, we'll start them out there.
0: 0816, sorry.
1: Copy.
2: Subject get ran out of call. The kid is similar to Robert. Can you confirm that for arrest, please?
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4: Copy, unit Tesla. Shamir 14. I apologize, I just have a missed phone call from dispatch. It might have been them just trying to advise you of those two robbers.
5: Copy.
4: Front Edward 12, it's a white male, tank inflected, 23 to 24, some build 5'5", black shirt, gray pants. He was last seen at the Arby's parking lot, pressing at subjects.

0: if we haven't detained him, going to hit him.
1: Figure 12, go ahead.
0: First place could be ASAM Queen 3616 to Buick.
1: Copy, what's your second?
0: 7 Paul Mary John 304 to Buick also.
1: Well, the first one showing clear and expired 9/20 of 25 on 20 Buick has a pending mass drive for more that was received 7/22 of 26. The second one is showing clear and current on a 15 Buick, Ed Francis.

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0: 593 East Alta across the Sierra Vista, or 693 East Alta. Valley, left to Bruce.
1: Five doors 12, can you send a 0819?
0: Five doors 12, copy.
2: Five doors 12, send traffic.
0: Five doors 12, copy. He has a net call. Originally came in, that was staring and eyeing the cash register. Arthur was uncomfortable because she was left alone. We now got a 911 to hang up from the business. The male was going to be a black male, about 30 years old, 6 foot, wearing a black shirt, black pants, no weapons seen. Copy. He's from the Sally Beauty call. Looks like the male did leave a location, paid for his items. RP is just wanting PA to respond because of the suspicious activity.
3: 5-10-10, copy. 5-10-10, present one, just for info, we have a closed door, we're going to have to breach, so don't even.
0: 5-10-10, copy. 9-21 and 0823, please. I wasn't ready. What's your detail?
2: Sorry about that. It's going to be 9-21.

0: 5 Baker 12, can you add that to Yellow 12, please?
1: 5 Baker 12, go ahead.
0: Yellow 2166735.
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0: 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Mapping at 822 North Mainston. Email RP called 911, said a male hit her, was taking off. 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
1: 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Can I give you a DF?
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2: Any units to go?
3: Negative, I'll accept the voice though.
2: Copy, I'll have them patch as they have them back on that line. I want to know where the units are.
3: I don't have my work phone. Does he, did he say where he's at? Because we've canvassed and may have been flagged down.
2: See if I can get a better location for him. Last update was near the McDonald's.
3: Copy, I'm parked looking right at the McDonald's. If you're still on my line, tell him to come to the police car.

0: 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It doesn't want to come over until units have the mail in custody. 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Last unit, you were static.
1: My friend called the data phone. Go ahead. We're going to be on Clinton and Noel. Repeat the last three. 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Copy.

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0: Copy that, loss of Arnold, Adam, Robert, Nora, Ocean, Lincoln, David, first of Donald, and DOP is 820 of 74, white male dog.
1: How are we phoneticating that first name?
0: Donald, David, Ocean, Nora, Adam, Lincoln, David, and I'll take a death fire.

0: Parker 12. That was a subject at a gas station at Peter and Ashland. Go to the unit.
1: Copy any units, so.
2: 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You see him at the car wash as well. I'll try to give him a call again.
1: Copy.

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1: A firm goes in.
0: 15 North Delmar. Put me on 2 Robert there, please.
1: Can you go with the numbers of the house again?
0: 2715.
1: Copy. Go ahead.
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1: Blackstone 51, what's the second?
0: Blackstone 51, go ahead.
1: This could be Alaska Zavala, the head could be Sam, Adam, Victor, Adam, Lincoln, Adam, first of James, could be us, and DOB is 310 of 58, Mike Maldon,

0: 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I'm not sure if I missed it, but it's like your brand was close to your laundry.
1: Copy. You need them to meet you up. Clinton and Noel.
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3: Two Charles, I'm trying to flow that mail. 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
1: 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He has three misdemeanors for MC-10-2101 Adam and two H&S charges with a $1,000 bail. 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
1: Copy, King 14, are you on channel 2?
2: 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I'm in room code 3.
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0: Charles Puzzle stage just to the east of the address right now. Waiting for a couple more folks.
1: I copy. She's advising there should be two white trucks parked out front. She does not know who they belong to or if he came in one of them.
0: Copy. The male still inside or the exit? Get the description, please.
1: Copy. Charles 12, she's advising that the male is going to be in one of the rooms located towards the front of the house.

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5: Broadcasting, send unit 70 for a loud active disturbance in the lobby of 3737 North Block, just across from Garland.
1: Two stop 11, I guess, stop on the plate.
0: Two stop 11, go ahead.
1: It'll be a motorcycle plate, 26 Lincoln 0124.
0: Two stop 11, showing clear and expired, 5-8 of 25 on a 14 Yamaha out of Fresno.
1: Copy, it's RO.
0: Jose Ortiz, 283 North 2nd Street. I'm sorry, I can't copy all static.
1: Can you go back and search?
0: Copy.

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1: Megatol.
0: RP's advising that the females are now leaving the lobby. She's trying to get a DOT. So, Guadalupe has ID only, he has a restraint on CBO with protected being Dana Marie, negative on head search, share nap, or DCP.

0: 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Can we try to get the OBs and run the fins all the way around?
1: Anchor, I'm trying to find them now. Fresno 1 broadcasting for information only. Channel 2 was on emergency traffic at Therese and Downhill Avenue.

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1: With partial road blockage to Illyria and F Street.
2: South, we can do close south ticket, being rough.
1: 22, I copy. And 22, looks like RP's unable to move the vehicle. There's no vehicle description that it's a call, but we'll try to see if we can get some.

0: 床。
1: 都问完毕。白白的做做不得空。
0: Copy. I hear someone call. RPC met the man was talking to himself. I attempted to open the office door. He's going to be a black male, red shirt, black backpack, wearing black basketball shorts. No weapon seen.
2: Stop. Police arrest.
3: 7-22, copy.
0: We're testing welfare to units inbound to Charlie Creek Park 5110 East 910. Who's requesting welfare check and eval of a client dealing suicidal and homicidal. This is advising no weapon. You're supposed to be wearing a yellow sweater, gray jeans, high top, black and brown soles. I ran Jay Bonnie. She's going to be ID only. She is restrained on a couple different restraining orders, but negative one.

0: ahead. 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Engine 54 is going to be mobiling the north flight. I'll be assuming I see.
1: Engine 54, assuming crest light.
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2: Negative, next one's 8 Victor, Lincoln Paul, 604. Negative on EMF.
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0: Communications, engine 12, we're going to be closer to that breathing problem. 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
1: I show 13, 15 hours. Now, 3312 is advising to make note per 303 will be an officer field response call due to the suspect living in the area. I'll clear you. 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
2: 7-0.

0: Yeah, seems they're a pretty ancient church, possible only DVD the vehicle. The Granny, not Pathfinder or Rogue. License plate 8, Nora, Edward Adams, 896. Female's walking in the canal. Male jumps out of the vehicle, starts hitting her, then dragged her into the vehicle.
1: 3 over 12, you can break me for that. I'll be in Rocco 3 from Minnewall and King's Canyon.
2: Traffic hazard, female juveniles riding a golf car almost at the RP's to M&S. Looks like they're driving erratically, appear to be 7 to 8 years old. Eastbound Stewart from M&S.
0: Federal Broadcasting for information. For 3 juveniles driving a golf car in the area of Stewart and Van Ness, almost hit the RP. RPCs were driving erratically, last seen going eastbound Stewart from Van Ness.

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0: And route 2, Peach and Florence for a DV. DFR 2, once we get an update of the DOT, let me know and then I can try and go out. Looks like we're getting a merge event, Peach and Florence. Only Southeast responding to a DV disturbance at Peach and Florence.
4: 3 over 12.
0: 3 over 12.
4: Hey, there's like 3 locations. Can we try to figure out which one it is?
0: Trying to get further. Lots of info coming in.
4: Cool.
0: Okay, any units info? The last update, they made an eastbound turn onto KC from PG. Still trying for an updated DOT. Descriptions coming in as both HMA and HFA, females wearing a black dress, males wearing gray shirt, unknown pants, unknown any weapon.
4: An eastbound turn on KC from PG.
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5: Bike 31, put me on here, I'm on clothes and scanning. Can you go again with a plate and description of the vehicle?
0: It's going to be a gray Nissan Pathfinder or Rogue, license plate Nora Edward Adam 896.
6: David, I'll be out with the other 140.
0: I'm coming.
4: Let's go, let's get a unit ahead of there.
0: It's not going to be a good plate. We do have another one I will run. Looks like possible plate 8, Nora Edward Henry 966.
4: Copy.

0: 10. Three Baker 10. Run 1 by DL, please. Three Baker 10, go ahead. Union 057-2330. Come back to Francisco Flores.
1: Only it's going to be for a reckless driver in the area of 99 and Shaw. Westbound Shaw riding the line and not maintaining the lane. It's going to be a 10 Volkswagen sedan, plate 9, Robert Sapp, Nora, 844, RP South, following.
2: 12.
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1: Press on broadcasting RTK 71 for a disturbance with an unknown female claiming that RP vehicle hit the female vehicle. Going to be at Somerville and Perrin.
2: Press no crystal. I see fire is contained.
0: Crystal, I see fire contained. Confirming. Will you be needing water 10 or 50 guys? Water 10 or 50 guys, cancel return.
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0: 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And are advising that that house is vacant. The family has been working on it for a couple months. Today they're seeing the garage is open with no one ever around the house.
1: Sir, they're just updating the advisement for me and out of range for them.
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2: So is it going to be that template that's going to be the suspect vehicle?
1: I don't have a template. I show 8 Nora Edwards Henry 966.

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1: I just got flagged down. I'm not sure if there's a call for service coming out at the West Side Church of God. Looking for a subject having a mental health issue.
0: We don't have any calls there. What's the address for the cross street?
2: 9 Zebra, Adam Williams, 682, the Black, Nissan, Sentra.
3: Copy, should be clear, current 2016 Nissan, it's a rental vehicle out of Oklahoma.
0: And any just need it coming in to fill on that at California and through.

0: second, but you go my last four, please.
1: Your toll, that's 0848
2: 0848
0: 4
2: West California.
0: So what time did this call come out?
1: Your toll, it came out at 1359.

0: southeast, call for service, and it comes back to this female half at this location.
1: 10 Solsky, how to place my call?
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1: California plate, custom, Nora, Ocean Yellow, Edward Adam, Henry Henry.
0: Sort of. It just has that she's a Hispanic female and she was wearing a black dress, and this female does come back to be Hispanic.
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0: It was on Peach and Church. 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
0: Okay, copy. 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

0: 203 from Southeast Call. It looks like the female had long hair, tattoos on her arm, and male was middle aged.
1: DFR 2, good.
2: Okay, so I've looked at all of the fire hydrants. There's nobody messing with them. There's a male standing by one on Kern, and he's not doing anything to it.
1: Copy that. Thank you.
2: Go ahead and clear it out.
3: 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It's going to be a gray 2009 Honda Civic with a plate of 5 William Queen Union 868.

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1: Plenty of response, wait.
0: Well, we got the cars out the way, we're just helping with the info machine.
1: Copy that.
0: 1 Frank 12.
1: 1 Frank 12, good.
0: Can you put myself and Charles on the other one?
1: Copy that.

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1: Stay close. Go ahead. Allow both parties on, go ahead. I'm out with the other half right now. I copy. Does she have anybody else with her?

0: 4, call just for info, vehicle's not here in the location.
1: I copy.
0: Passing
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0: Report, Charles 12, the vehicle description will be a gray 2019 Nissan Pathfinder with license plate 8, Nora, Edward, Henry 966. Any order to fill with for Charles 12?
1: Four Baker 12 on ETL here.

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4: That occurred at Ashland and First. RP advised the subject was throwing things at his vehicle. It was a gray Chevy Malibu with an unknown plate.

0: 上的水没抽。I thought Northeast asking if, or how if they find the people involved in the DP, do you want them arrested or?
1: Burns told us they could investigate for a DV going off of RP's statement. Attempted to contact RP was sent a voicemail. All we have is the initial call for service.
0: Copy. Vehicle's a gray Chevy Malibu, unknown plates. It turned into a neighborhood between Ashland and Dakota off of 1st Street, info only. 3547 North Forkner with the cross of Herndon. 7143 North Forkner, call came in with a reset. Zone 23, bedroom, smoke detector. RP's place does 713 episode.
2: Yaro's resident. He's saying his daughter is the one who drives the car, and he confirms she does have tattoos on both of her arms.
0: I copy.
2: Two-O-Three, you ran storm already?
0: Affirmated.
2: Can you advise Southeast Sergeant of the updated info of our possible victim? If we have her ID by her dad.
0: Affirm. Does he have any idea where she could be? Engine 2, go ahead.
3: Speak with anybody on site, and if they confirm there's no fire, and they got a reset.
0: Negative. We're still on the phone with the alarm company. We'll be making a call to the premise in a moment. Nitro 19.
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0: We're going to be checking in on Mondo Torres, 36 years old. We don't have a birthday yet, but that's probably going to be the boyfriend.
1: Copy.
0: So we're working on a phone number for if 303 approves the emergency beacon.

0: 7 Charles 20.
1: 7 Charles 20.
0: Can you put the 7 Charles units on a 4 George 1 at Winco at John Blythe? We got one detained, we're code 4, and a Clipper Blythe.
1: Go ahead.
0: Yellow 90298. And can we get a hold of the victim, let another vehicle drivable, and can we get a wagon for one mail?
1: And just confirming that's for Storm?

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0: I have a possible match in Axon for Armando.
1: Copy. We're still standing by to get a photo identification on him.
0: Copy.
1: For 303, go ahead and ping the phone.
0: Copy.
1: We do update to 303 to coordinate the memory engine portion.
0: I copy. And then did you want just a one-time ping?
1: Continuous. Unless it's essential, you can give me the update.
0: Copy.
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0: Fort George 12, go to your next one, whatever you're ready.
2: California 7, Zebra X-ray, Sam 516, on a flag correction. ES 36.
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0: 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We'll check for about 3 seconds.
1: 3012, you can start me that way.
0: Copy.
2: I copy. It's a blue Hyundai and a red SUV. We're trying to get further.
3: Mark, the south, south of the 7-Eleven and west of Mark.
2: I copy for this vehicle.
3: Yeah, it looks like Stormy's on the phone with Dad now.
2: Copy. 2-7, I copy.
4: On them, but I've since walked away southbound towards the Triangle Burger.
5: So, from my location to approximately a quarter mile into the complex, mile 21.
2: Copy, time is 14:42.
6: 4. Engine 1, copy.
4: Cool. CFR 2, copy. And any patrol unit coming in for that call at Parkway and Dennis.
0: George 12, first plate coming back is current and clear to 2007 Toyota, and the second plate is also current and clear to 2015 Lexus at Madera.
5: Just gonna come down that hallway and be in person there or in a vehicle. We're gonna stay in the vehicle. Have them walk east through that hallway.
0: Okay, Bryant at 41.
2: Time is 14:44.
0: Go ahead.
7: First one, Baker 587-413 on Alaska, Santoyo. Break for a second.
0: Go ahead.
7: David 2906-384 and last job 8.
8: Gunner Welfare, please.
2: Copy. So do we not need officers to go to the 7-Eleven?
5: Two Baker Soda, 2 Edwards, that's a positive ID.
8: Two Frank 10 negative on the 7-Eleven.
5: I'm walking the other over now.

0: Roger, 1 Communications Medical Aid.
1: Do you need me to walk closer?
0: 39, I copy.
1: That's a positive ID. Can you put me in that 0923, please?
2: We don't know if she's under duress yet. Keep it going until we actually locate her.
0: I copy.
3: 3012 to 7 Tom 35.
4: Metro 29, can you confirm the event number?
1: 2 Baker 12, Tom Amalich. From my location back to the front of this complex, mileage 21.
4: Time is 14:46. Started and 3 Zebra was trying to raise you. Freeway southbound, Freeway 41 in Fryett. White female adult, blonde hair and bust, with dress with unknown color, carrying bag around shoulders. THB 0.
1: Upper.
0: I copy.
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5: Can you double check the unit number? I'm not seeing it before.
6: It's a Hispanic male, heavy set, about 5'7", wearing a black shirt and black shorts.
0: Okay, copy, and he was blasting walking southbound, correct?
6: Okay, from southbound towards the Triangle Burger.
0: Engine 14 is going to be unit 104.

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2: 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He's walking northbound Warren, just north of White.
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1: The victim is still in the office. I'm not sure if it's a DV. They're also saying that the male was also a client of theirs.
0: Okay, I copy. He's still north on Ward. He's at Thomas now.
1: I copy.
0: 7 East Sussex Way is going to be for a possible DV disturbance.
1: Like the RP on your call is calling in. Are you clear for a batch?

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1: Seven, you have a tow star for 252? The plane Indian 252?
0: No, is it for a road blockage?
1: Perfect.
0: I'll start one. 5010 North Woodrow Avenue.

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1: Off.
0: Copy.
2: MH58, same traffic.
0: Copy. Send unit for a call in Northeast. The EMS called us, advised that they were in a non-injury TC, 5010 North Woodrow.
2: Sergeant Bill for Southeast just called me to give me the information for this, so meet me there before you go on, please.

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1: I'll give you a call in a second. I'm on the phone with Central.
0: Copy. Copy. Point Tokyo, by 1100, southwest corner of the pedestrian walk butt, is where the pole is knocked over.

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1: Yeah, 14 copy.
0: It is a DV, then obviously continue, but if they don't want to press this and it's not a DV, then we can go from there.
1: Copy that.
2: 2-1.
3: Crash occur on the Fresno State campus.
2: They didn't give that. They didn't give much. All it says is a 50 miss, they got to a TC, no injuries, and then they were going to call us backwards further. I'll double check with the call taker, though.
3: Okay. And if it occurred on the campus, it's present safety.
2: Okay, we'll call them back to confirm.

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0: Copy, that's going to be ID only to Alaska's Mansa. Baker 12, the RP just called back to cancel.
2: 7 communications. 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
2: Happy.
3: Coming out to 0940.
0: Happy.
2: Clinton Way Cross of Peach. At 0930 is Clinton Way at the Wyndham Garden Hotel. It now has a reset general fire alarm zone 1. We're attempting contact with Primus.
1: 2-1 copies, we're continuing code 2.
4: 1-12, you put me on it
0: 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The line address. I copy.
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0: Wagon 1. Second 1. 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
1: Thank you. Maybe a marquee, just get them down there, and we'll take care of it.
0: 7 Charles 20, they just said they are now en route to you.
1: Alright, copy that.
0: Charles 13, that Robert was confirmed.

0: Virtue. Virtue's going to be a Hispanic male adult, slim build, wearing a black tank top with gray cargo shorts, no weapons.
1: Copy, thank you.
0: You're welcome.

0: confirm too. I did run that male half. He'll be ID only with negative ones. Copy.
1: To George 12, just for info, there is a family member that has location on the female involved party's phone. The location is last showing towards the King's Canyon, about 35 minutes ago, just for info.
0: I copy.

0: Washington.
1: Of course.
0: Did you hop across with Kings Canyon? 3700 West Barstow for suspicious activity.
1: Yeah, we're able to get a reset.
0: That's affirmed. There's a reset.
1: Copy, engine one available.
0: Copy, available.
1: Already accepted.
0: 5F12, copy. Any additional?
2: Negative, no cross right now.
0: Copy.
1: I can go.
0: 5251, copy. You just on that Barstow call, the RPC, that he saw a red car pull up at the Mendo parking lane and saw two males going to his neighbor's apartment on 37. She's currently in the hospital. Told RP to call the police if anyone showed up at her apartment. Unknown who they are. They can hear some traffic in the background, but nobody coming to the line. We'll be within 5 meters for the address.
1: 36, give me a second, I can be around.

0: 4034.
1: 4034, you have an admin holding.
0: 4-0, I copy. Can you put me on it?
2: Got nothing at Hampton, Bel Air, or Sussex. I'm going to keep moving south.
3: Copy, so where are you still in the Ashland Marks area?

0: doing at 36.
1: 36.
0: 36, just for info, we've received a additional merge on that PC notification at Shaw, 4491 West Shaw. On the second merge, it looks like CT can hear someone asking the original RP if they're able to move their vehicle, but no one's coming to the line.
1: Copy, show me that.
2: First of Jason.
3: Okay, a male just walked out of that house and got in that vehicle.
2: Copy. Did you have a description?
3: He was wearing a black hat and a red t-shirt. I couldn't see the bottom. He's exiting the driveway now. I don't think that's going to be our suspect, though.

0: 203, the female health has been located at her work in Northeast. 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
1: Can I cancel that ping?
0: 203, affirm, cancel the ping.
1: DFR 2, that vehicle is traveling southbound out of line now.

0: I copy. 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
1: Steve Murphy, I'm about to have to return to the dock for battery, but did we check if the RP needs EMS?
0: You can start us towards the zero and then send 2 Bakers to the one in the Z.

0: Unit to fill the 2 Baker 12 at 2407 East Sussex Way.
1: 2 Georgia, confirmed.
0: Copy. DMR 2, returning to the dock. Okay. Just be advised, the female half is at the Shields Market, the 425 West Shields, the male half is at 3108 North Adeline.
2: Copy, we'll be in route to the female. See David if you want to go to the male.
0: 2 Frank, looks like EMS is going to be meeting with the female half at that location because she does want to have them look at her.
2: Sorry.
0: Also, she did advise that he would most likely call his mom to pick him up in a white, older, suburban-style vehicle.

looks like we have one of the involved parties calling in, advising they're going to be in front of the Costco. They were able to move their vehicle out of the roadway. Going to be near the Auto Zone in a silver Toyota Highlander. So further on your TC, the other vehicle is going to be a white Chevy Silverado. Both subjects refuse EMS.

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0: I'll be the unit responding to the Northeast call.

0: 10, service one down.
1: That male half and axon does have prior DVs, also showing to have a paw print bulldog tattoo on his right eye.
0: I copy. And I didn't realize that too, everybody was so cool. What that thing on.
1: I copy. You're both arrived?
0: Negative.
1: I copy.
0: Two
1: frames in, I copy.

0: Frank 10, confirming EMS is already in the park.
1: Was that 2 Frank 10? What?
0: Just confirming EMS is around.
1: Affirm, they should be arriving.
0: I copy, thank you.

0: Marco.
1: I missed it earlier, but I believe DFR possibly had the matching belt. Can you confirm which what was the last DLT?
0: And
2: 243 for now, still trying to gather. Still trying to gather further. Good.
0: He was last northbound Dolores from Harvey, approaching Dennett. Like, he was just south of Dennett.
2: Did
0: even tell.
2: Check the mail house, in AFM.
0: Affirm, but let me just double check.

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0: Ricky Gonzalez.
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0: Five Adam 12, go ahead.
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0: Maven 12 North and MH in route. 51 6 Canyon 122. Something about the juvenile in the house that is threatening RV's husband that is disabled. Female is like a 12 or 13 years old that lives with her son. She's cussing and throwing things. You loser.
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2: 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I'll check so I can find her next one.

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0: Yeah, I did. I'm trying to get one. Commercial alarm for ladder 3, zone 53, pass 64. Tillery, cross of H, 1800 Tillery.
1: Ladder 3 is en route.
0: Ladder 3, copy. Colorado. I'm not showing a description for the other vehicle.
1: Copy, they're in front of the auto zone.
0: Next, I see an update advising, mentioned that he sees the Chef Depot restaurant supply nearby 4495 West Shaw. It's a white Chevy Silverado and a silver Toyota Highlander.
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1: 11-1-11, we're right here. Yeah. Okay. Hey, have you guys made contact yet?
0: The Belmont and Sabre Drive, going to be out of the southeast.
3: 7-35 is in route.
0: 5 copies. 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
0: Team Area 45, you log me in under CHP 23034. And then can you put all the 30s and 40s on a follow up on Chestnut and Olive?
1: Do
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1: Checking. First one's any air support on this channel? First one wants to go. Seeing EMS at Woodrow and Mayotion. EMS got into a TC, no injuries.
3: Per the alarm company, they talked to an RP advising it was false alarm, however they do not know what caused the alarm. We do have a reset.
1: He has something in his hand. We're getting a second caller to print this as well.
4: Back, advisement to TC occurred at Shot and Woodrow, so they're requesting a FPD unit to respond.
2: Okay, copy. Go ahead and put me on again.
4: Copy that. I'm showing the address to be 5010 North Woodrow Avenue.
1: Alarm disturbance with a firearm. 303.
2: 303, go ahead.
1: Advising, we're getting several callers reporting this, Willow and Inyo, for an armed subject. There's a male subject walking on Willow, stopping traffic. One RP reporting that he's walking on Willow. He has a gun and a knife in his hand. This black male, black hat, no shirt, gray shorts. Will be a black shotgun, you know, blizzard.
2: Really
1: another caller reporting that he has a gun, he's pointing at passing cars. Any of this unit?
4: Three six with a plate starting in Paul Baker. It's gonna be a tough plate.
2: 8-38.
1: 8-38.
2: What was that cross street on that call you just broadcast?
1: It's gonna be Willow and Inyo. Willow and Inyo just north of Keynes Canyon.
2: Copy, thank you.
4: 36, copy that. For that plate, coming back clear and current, 17 Toyota out of Fresno. And your second plate, coming back clear and current, 21 Chevy out of Fresno.
1: Possibly lives at 5024 East Inyo, and subject is wearing a black Raiders cap. They're also saying that he has a plastic pistol toy in his pocket. One suicide by cop, and also we have another RP reporting Hispanic male, black pants, no shirt, pointing a gun at passing cars, also has a knife.
4: Says no, a first of skirt.
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1: 5024 East Kenyo. For Gabriel Mejia, I'm checking out. 3.
2: 5 arrived.
4: Steve, copy. Alarm for engine 7, sound 59581 east cross of Central 3210 southeast. Ladder 3 above all. 3 Edward 12.
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7: Wait, gun. And how does she know that for sure? Also, we need at least 2 to 3 additional more units.
1: I'm trying to check out of area. Any additional units come in? Any units near to help?
8: Baker 10, I'll be in route code 3 southeast.

0: 931. I ran McGee in the system. There was negative ones. He has a ID card to the 5024 East Inyo. Clear on hand search and sure on it. He has an Axon with no prior 1-Mary.
1: Mike 31, I copy. What was the last location for the mill?
0: He's still going to be in the roadway, Willow and Inyo.
1: Copy, Mike 31 to the units of, coming. Just come off of Tulare. I'll stay on Tulare and wait for you guys.
0: We're getting additional calls coming in from Kings Canyon and Willow as well in front of the Carinas. For an armed male, the firearm, Hispanic male, 30s, black hat, no shirt, gray shorts, odd foot, has a gun in his waistband. We're getting additional callers coming in as well. People are trying to find him.
2: Passing Grimpo, Southeast is rolling code 3 to Willow and Inyo for a possible arm subject.
1: Valerian, Willow.
3: Yeah, copy. I'm from 41 in Ashland. Can you confirm you have a less lethal on you?
1: Affirm.
0: I have a 3 Marine 13 en route as well. They're going to be currently across the street from the DD's parking lot.
4: DFR 2, show me after that, sir, please.
0: DFR 2, go.
5: 1-10, go ahead. Second floor, Slam Family House.
3: Contact with the Zan, the one that was calling in, trying to get more info on the gun. Mike 31, I got the alcohol. Mike 31 to Fresno 1, can you patch her to my phone, please?
6: From Southeast.
3: I'm sorry, you gotta repeat your last.
6: Got two UC units en route from Southeast to get eyes.
3: Okay, copy.
0: And King 24, we have the RPs and, correction, we have the subjects and Carmelie that's screaming it's not a real gun. We're trying to get her to Bike 31.
4: I prefer you're saying it Nora Pope Holt.
7: Pope Holt.
8: Commercial building, that's showing engine 7, the offense again.
4: Engine 7, coming.
0: Go ahead. 5-12-12, I copy.
4: 4960.
3: I'm not entirely sure their traffic comes in scratchy. King 24 to Fresno 1, can we get a direct contact with their dispatch, please?
0: Yes, they're calling in now. CHP's on the phone. They're out with his mouth subject with leg valve from them, possible firearm on him.
1: King 31 is going to be on Inyo, east of Willow.
9: Bottom level of the parking garage.
0: No prior 1-Mary, just prior contact for arrest for PC 166 Charles 1.
3: Copy. Bike 31.
0: Bike 31.
9: Apparently he's going to be between vehicle and a fence. I'll give you an address, man. It's going to be 5024
0: East. Affirm, that's what CHP says.
9: Green Bay Cadet, go ahead and give us the air. We're working with CHP. We've got the subject barricaded between a fence and a truck.
0: Channel 1AT at 5024, you sing it.
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0: Copy.
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0: 5024 East Inyo.
4: Lake Key out of Fresno? Affirm.
11: There's an officer safety attachment for the address 5679 West Austin Way. It's an officer safety mental health for a subject. First of Shubi Basu Salan, 7/22/2004. It's dated August of 2025 for that male resident. It suffers from one Mary issue known to use H&S. Has attempted suicide by cop.
12: Mary, sure, that's right.
11: Image 76, I copy. 5/12/2012. For a future call for service regarding this individual, I have to send a minimum of 3 officers with a sergeant. But the names I have involved in your call are not matching.

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3: Can you put me on that southeast call? I'm going to be in route from up here.
1: Copy. Range, so I went to the edge of our range to try to see what I can do for you guys.
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5: Perimeter. I don't know what's behind these residences, just south of Vigneault.
2: Yeah, she set a perimeter on that block. We need a unit at Willow and Mono, Mono and Adler, Inyo and Adler, and Willow and Inyo.
1: I have 4 units coming code 3. 35 for me at 2020.
6: 45, check the plate.
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1: Copy. Forty, go ahead.
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2: It's going to be 5028 East Inyo.
1: Copy. 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
2: I get 1-1, I have a good ID card here if you need it.
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10: Eight Mary 12, I have 1-1 also.
1: 8 Mary 12,
10: good. Last name is going to be Navarro, first name is going to be Jesse, calling spelling 031507.
1: Copy.
5: Object in front of the garage where he could have walked by and tossed possibly the firearm. 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
6: 3 River 20, can you arrive us? We have a UAV.
1: What unit is that?
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1: Go.
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1: 3 River 20, go.
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11: Copy, King 24 to 3 out of 12. Hey, can you replace the CHP unit at Willow Amato? Hold the southern perimeter. And then King 24 to 3 George 12.
1: Go ahead, we're at King's Canyon and Willow.
11: Copy. Can you come to Mono and Adler?
1: Copy.
0: Freeman 13.
1: Freeman 13.
0: It is up. And directly in front of the garage at 5028 East Inyo is going to be a black-colored firearm. I'm trying to get closer to see if there's if I can get any further description.
1: Copy. T1, copy.
4: Out in the parking lot somewhere.
1: And 9. Norville.
12: Sorry, I was getting info. He lives there in the garage.
4: Right behind you.
12: From my bureau. Right now. Amy, you want suicide by cop?
1: Yes.
12: King 24 to bike 31.
1: David
4: 12 Acre,
1: go ahead.
4: I'm Sam, Seaver
12: Police, 579.
1: I copy.
4: Yeah, family number.
12: Mike, that's for the family. DHP last saw him by that fence where the garage door is at. And then they lost sight of him, so they believe that he went into that residence because he stays in the garage.
1: 410-2026. It's on the 25 Toyota. It's doing on a Toyota lease.
13: 7, communications.
4: Go ahead, Francis 7.
13: We made contact with an RP. They stated that a sprinkler was broken and a tech has been called out to repair.
4: We're working on shutting the system down right now.
12: Do you have any wants on this guy? Do you want to speak with a gentleman right now to see if he has any wants?
4: Alright, let's confirm the wants first.
1: 11, come out with the P-Bit.
4: Okay, thank you.
1: Baker 10. Baker 10, we have a 417.
5: A good 417?
1: Affirm.

0: 12A firm on the 6445 address. That's where they were mapping at, and that's the Dane to Matin RMS address.
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4: Captain. In your location?
5: Yeah, affirm. I believe THD had eyes on them up until the point I got it.
4: 36, I copy. 36, do we know if anybody still needs the air?
0: 7-5 copy. I'll confirm they want you cooked 2 or cooked 3. Copy. 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
1: Can I get a bin here with a shield? You know the shield?
2: 10-10, I'm going to be almost arrived, I have one.
1: 3-10, copy. I want to open line with a disturbance. 4239 North Blackstone. There's a male very angry and a female kid saying, just go.
3: Or the other unit on mono to speak to a female that I have here at Adler and Indio. Apparently she resides inside the location. She's related to our male.
2: My map's showing me 20 minutes out due to heavy traffic, but I'll try to get there quicker.
1: Copy that.
2: Do you have your work phone with you? I can send you a photo of the items we're looking at on the UAV.
3: Negative, I don't have it available right now. As soon as I hand this female off, I need to get my partner ready.
2: 7-Tom-7-5 on 3.
3: She's advising that for the last 3 days our male has been threatening suicide by cops, and he's been suicidal and homicidal.
1: 7-5, I copy.
2: Mike, Daddy 1-2, King 24.
3: Go ahead.
4: Okay, we're getting a red team ready over here. Do you want to come up to site? What side of the house?
3: Yeah, firm, we'll have to switch sides. I'll scoot over on the block. King 24, do we have another unit that's responding that can shut down Indio and Adler?
2: Don't know if I can take that.
3: That way we only got people coming in and out, and we're going to need to find some bodies once we log on to replace the HP at some point.
2: I might need a code 2 or code 3.
1: If you're a CNT, code 3.
2: Copy.
1: 4-2, I have the Northeast Dispatch just asking why Northeast Patrol is needed.
5: We only have three Roberts out here. We're going to need probably an additional to assist me and or traffic control.
1: Copy that.
2: Hey, Mary 38, can I get the left list?
1: Hey, Mary 38, 0980. 0980. 7-16, negative, air is not logged off.

0: Houston Bronx Union, 2-7, get out to assist Northeast with traffic control.
1: I'm moving my car to relieve one unit on the west, one CHP unit on the west side. I just need another vehicle to relieve the CHP on the east side.
2: Any of the units to relieve CHP on the east side?
3: Three ten ten, I'm on right.
2: 3-7, can I copy?
4: Good.
5: Do you need a motor or just a patrol body?
4: You want to come out here, but probably a patrol body of some heavy traffic out here. Cars in the middle of the road.
2: You know that the cousin that lives with him stated he's schizophrenic, not taking his medication, and she said she did see a gun today and it was loaded and it is a real firearm. I'm just advising the cousin that was at the house with the subject. She says that he has a BB gun, that doesn't have CO2. He also has a switchblade that's chrome in color. It's a person. He is schizophrenic. And he doesn't have his cell phone. He dropped it and she has it with him. So he has no access to a phone right now. He's in the garage.
5: 3-10. I've contacted 3 Baker 10, who is out with our victim. We have a 422.
2: I copy, 422.
0: 91 West San Jose, for a brandishing of a firearm just occurred. Suspect vehicle black Silverado pickup, unknown plate.
5: Central.
2: I copy, I'll check with them. Press on broadcasting a 0 party for brandishing of a firearm that just occurred, 4291 West San Jose, apartment 209. We're impeded by seeing that his father-in-law just passed by in a black Silverado pickup. What you got?
4: Yellow 98-43-172, first crystal. Can you check for any DUI police as well?
2: I got it.
4: Thank you.
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1: 12.
2: Go for 12.
1: Are you guys right?
2: In route.
1: Okay, just go ahead and pull up to the front of the address just east of Willow and Daniel, please.
2: Copy that, Rob.
0: Go ahead.
2: You can disregard air. In custody.
0: Copy.
3: On the edge. 1-5-15. Copy. Do you know when you're going to come down for bike stop? I'm not sure.
2: Alright, so we're on home just west of Blackstone. I'm clear for a plate.
0: Go with that plate.
2: 8 X-ray David George 475. We're in the parking lot of that apartment complex right there. One in custody, code 4. If we can see the victim, can respond over here and we'll take a wagon for one mail.
0: Copy.

0: invited to call. So we went with our original RPG and invited him to find out the police.
1: I give it to my copy.
0: 42, are you clear for info?
2: Go ahead.
0: For your subject, also Sandoval, I'm showing suspended DL with good service out of Tulare, also on DMV Corp probation through 2027, with property and person search not listed. I'm also showing a possible misdemeanor to Robert out of Tulare, C4 traffic violation, bill size $25,000. It's a different date of birth, but the same OLN number. Also showing a negative Q catcher net DCB and negative RMS.

0: DFR 2. No vehicles matching east on San Jose to Brawley. I'm going to check westbound now. DFR 2, I copy.
1: Traffic. 4-5, go ahead. 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The zero could be ocean.
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1: 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If the subject comes out, we're going to call in to the west.
0: 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And nothing westbound to Salinas Avenue.
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0: 306, be Hamilton. Go ahead. Aside from our primary subject, is there anybody else? I'm getting to that part right now. I'll get to you in a second.
1: Charles 12.
0: Good.
1: Just because there's an MH call holding for you guys, but there's only one logged on. They're currently on another call for service.

0: broadcasting at 04 Fiscal District Service at the Ross 4950 East Kingman. I'm broadcasting southeast of Banner out to KC and Winery for a physical disturbance.
1: 3913. I don't know if it's been put out, but the west side yard 25028 is pushed in inwards. A lot of tree coverage and detached structures and vehicles in the backyard of that residence.

0: President broadcasting out of 1 Priority at 2920 East Clinton, the permit 101 for disturbance. Should we make a send? Should we have 20 guys out with the RPR victim? Red line to the unit out with any of the victims on the annual call?
1: Should we make a send? I'm out with one of the victims.
0: Okay. Your location?
1: Going to be on Willow and Inyo at the corner.
0: Is they got Willow and Inyo. That's the for a DB disturbance.
1: That's Hampton. Good for DB disturbance.
2: Hello.
0: Copy, you have to fill. 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

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Channel 3 is back on emergency traffic. Stage 4 is rising, the mail is barricaded. Telling officers to get ready at 5028 East Union.

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1: C-36.
0: You lost me, Humphreys. I'll be en route for that southeast traffic.
1: Copy. I'll put you on it.
0: Thank you. What's the address again?
1: They're at 5028 East Inyo. Copy for the zero party, the Roski Pain and Winery for a possible physical disturbance.
2: Through the garage. It's still closed. He's yelling some stuff at us, but can't make out what he's saying.
1: Okay. Disturbance. That's done Hampton Way.
2: Wait. No response.
1: Okay.
0: Air 47. We're overhead at 5028 East Daniel.
1: Air 47 coming.
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2: Copy, I'm going to drive the vehicle to Sean Cedar. I'll let you know when it finds stop.
1: Copy. Sorry, you left. Copy, thank you. Your RP's also advising that the mother-in-law is en route. She's going to be arriving in a brown Toyota, a green Toyota Highland. Copy. 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

0: 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The last four, please, and thank you.
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1: Engine 19, good. Sorry, came in broken, you were just confirming for a reset?
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1: I copy that.
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1: Engine 9, hey, where?
3: 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Please start working on another channel, please.

0: aerial signal. Go ahead, sir. Alright, the front door is closed. We don't have a visual or any communication with them right now.
1: Okay, I copy that. I'm going to send somebody over with a ballistic blanket so you can put that over the windshield of your vehicle so you guys have a little bit better cover. I'll send that over here in a second.
0: Copy.
2: Go ahead.
0: 72. Focus India, California 9, David Edwards, 426, Chevy. Go ahead, sir. And just confirming, do we have a way to make a phone call inside the residence?
1: At this point, sir, we're having a hard time getting any numbers to the male inside. His name is Jeffrey. We don't have a number for him yet. We're working on that right now.
0: Yep.
3: Go on, ET, we can secure.
4: Copy, in channel secure, 1620. 06, did you want swings to start to this call?
3: Yeah, sir. Baker 22 to 306. Right. You've got a couple of swing units getting ready to arrive in just a sec. Where do you want us?
5: I'll take a couple units to the east of the location to take up the CHP spots.

engine 19. Copy that. I'll see you, AOR.

0: be something.
1: Sam 10 at 12, I'm going to have you stand by there. We're going to move the REACT team to the east side since you guys have visual of the door.
2: 531, they should be moving at the front door for the drone.

0: 531 for the drone. He should have something in both hands. He's standing right behind the screen door.
1: Broadcasting for info, Southeast units are to 44 North 3rd Street. Can you for disturbance?

0: Charles 20.
1: Okay.
0: The owner of that vehicle is saying it's going to be another 45 minutes. Do you want me to tell her that we're going to tow it?
1: Yeah, we can start a recovery tow. It's not running anymore either. It looks like it overheated.
0: I copy.
2: House. It's, has a security screen, wooden door.
3: 3-10, I copy that. We are moving the REACT team to the east side since you guys have better visual, and I'm going to leave CHP for containment on the west.
2: I copy, stand by. The front door's open again. He's, continuing to, yell at us.
3: I copy that. K9 should be coming up behind you to reset in your position.

Edward 200, Sam 12. Sam 12. Enter out with 40. I copy. Come off Adler instead of Willow.

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1: 下面转了个分辨率。
0: You can stop me where I'm updated.
1: I've got a tonight copy. I'm going to start with the 0 party. It's for Brian and Shane. It occurred 20 minutes ago. They left at the time of the call.
2: Just infringing 6-7-4-5-5. 9-1 Buckingham and Barton 4403 East Buckingham Way.
0: I might have hit the button.
1: Where's my shell coming? My copy. 3 George 12, can we see TMS if you have it? For a statement to page.
3: 306, Sam 10. He closed the door on us, so.
4: Copy that. I'm making my move over to your side now.
3: 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He'll set it back up.
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3: PC is going to be in the off ramp of the 41F, right?
0: Trend is clear. A couple of 1 Marys, the most recent is 718 of 26.
4: DFR German, route 20.
3: Thank you. They said it appears like she was hanging on to the railing. It's a female with her hair in a bun, dark clothing, on the, or they said it's south of the Pathway Community Day School.
5: With that plan, but if you guys do, you guys will be obscured from his point of view.
2: Any luck with the wagon?
4: Negative. It looks like the first stage one was stuck at FCJ, and I believe Swings is just logging on.
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2: Hey,
0: I copy. Right, carry on, guys.
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1: S1 advised that there is no staffing for additional channel. We're just going to keep it on 3.
0: Okay, copy that.
1: Traffic at 3rd and Madison for disturbance.
0: Who knows if they want to come and get information, the best place to arrive is off of Adler and Inyo so that I can communicate with them.
1: Okay. Channel 3 is on emergency traffic, 444 North 3rd Street, south of Madison. Channel 3 is on a double EC. The new call is going to be 444 North 3rd for a disturbance.
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1: 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Charles, did you got it? 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
4: Can we just check with the swing wagon, get an ETA, and if they're going to be extending, can we just maybe get a Mark unit to help us just get this guy down to Agro, and we'll take it from there.
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0: Number
1: five. Coming. CSI.

0: 的学生。
1: With her hair in a bun, dark clothing, out of the Pathway Community Day School.
0: The LBL with two is north of the school. I'll go check south after I get these guys out.
1: Pursuant to 5 Frank 2 2 and 5 Baker 2 1, I copy your AM.
2: That's a firm for the plate ending in 479. It's going to be B and K towing. That's Baker and King towing. Can you log me off for the day, please?
1: Coming. For Edward 21 at the Starbucks for a drop off to the vehicle.
3: Yeah, I'm going to check that little like ponding basin just south of the school.
0: Copy. These guys are getting out of the system.
1: For a decent exposure.
4: 45 ticketed service.
1: 45 copy.
0: Acres 21 to 22. Good. Hey, we're going to be moving up here in a second and review that item. Copy.
1: For a Hispanic male or a white male that is nude walking on the sidewalk on the east side near the church.
0: 7-7. 7-7. Clear this, 10 on the way. Show me available. Yeah.
1: Forward with a plate of 9 Union Robert Baker 143. Send you to 4556 East Woodward. It's an ongoing disturbance. The possible squatter at this address. The DRP lives here with a grandparent who's currently at the hospital. There's a male who's been staying here. He owns the lot next door. Comes and stays and sleeps here. He's an active Bulldog gang member. He has homemade weapons, a homemade gun. He attempted to take his bike by force, and he finally said he stopped, and he told me he was going to call the cops. Also said he was previously arrested. And also, his first name is Angel, advising of the street name of a magician. He was last seen in the area an hour ago, HMA with the mustache, wears glasses. 59192200. Black over brown. He was last seen wearing a t-shirt that says Yanos towing on it. It's a tattoo of a dog leash around his neck and bulldog face tattoo on his chest.
0: Good.
4: I'm going to be held over a little further. I'm wanted in custody.
0: Copy.
2: With the magazine. She does not know where he put it, and that he did have a 9mm black handgun, and she does not know what it's up. With the loaded magazine.
1: Hi. The one priority, that's a disturbance, 5068 West Robinson, DRP's brother, Ismael Guido's 22 years old. He said he flipped the couch over and broke the mirror. He attacked RP. RP's refused any equipment. Someone's currently in the living room. No weapons involved. Count down it.
4: David 22, can you update the location of the Ross to the one located at King Canyon Club? It's not the one over here on Cape St. Chestnut.
1: Copy. Southern Cal 75.
0: 75.
5: Just be advised, we've got a very angry male on the phone, called from 6801542, said officer had his house around and he wanted to talk to his officer. He got very angry about his address, and we're patching right now.
4: Copy, I'll see the notes.
1: Hey, sir.
0: Sunset.
5: See Sunset.
0: Can we take a look at this address for previous calls for service, see if we can locate a phone number for Jeffrey?
5: Check.
0: If that does come through, let's transfer it over to CNC.
5: Okay. At the 5028.
0: 3710 to a CNC unit that's prepared for a phone call, answer for dispatch.
5: Confirm at that 5028.
0: Oh, yeah, from the address, correct.
4: 5 George 2-1.
5: 5 George 2-1.
4: Just confirm, it's a 913 breakfast.
5: Hey, from just going to be an area check.
4: Copy, thank you.
2: 7-7, copy, breakout. 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They're out code 3, Fox 7-180 for the new TKCC.
5: Go ahead.
4: Can you log off, Corporal Wilson?
5: Done. 180.
4: Let's T-stop. I'll be around that. Copy.
2: 7-7, be advised. Looks like the involved party called in. We're going to be in a 2011 Cadillac, silver in color. Other vehicle is a black sedan. RP's not injured. They're checking on the other party now.

0: 3 Mary 12, can you give me a call, please? 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
3: 10-14, and then Vice Frank can take the one in his beat.
4: Now, my true son was getting ready to talk to her, but she just told me he has a BB gun and a 9mm Glock.
1: Yeah, that's affirmed. We had that info as well. Thank you.
4: CHP as well. We'll be on the off ramp.
2: Hi, copy. Or CHP.
4: He's making a, we're still on the phone with him. He's making statements that he wants to either hang himself, use rat poisoning, or suicide by cop. But we're still on the phone with him.
5: Okay. 507. 507. Be advised, I'm going to be a holdover in this call. Copy. 5 out of 12, 10-7. Copy.
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6: Bolton 2, it's clear and current, 14 Honda out of Lodi.
7: Air 47.
2: Air 47. Affirm, that's what I have. Let me confirm with the call taker.
5: I copy. It's either going to be in the trailer park, we need a space number, but it's not going to be a good address.
2: His deal showing 4279 South Mark.
5: 4279 South Mark.
2: Abram, that's what's on his deal. Stand by, just one.
5: George, do one.
2: George, do one.
4: I see. It's not going to be either Southwest or FSO.
2: Abram, it's by Malaga. I'll shoot you.
4: The last of Delgado. Second is going to be David at 1506509. The last of Fletcher.
2: I got me. I have motors and route as well.
4: You can go ahead and cancel the money. It's going to be an info exchange.
2: Copy that.
8: He's claiming he wants to drive by suicide by cop. Said he's going to come out a little bit because he wants to die. We are delivering a surrender plan to him to come out with empty hands.
4: 7-5, he hung up on me.
2: Actually, said he was 5 Baker 2-1. It's a disturbance with a brother. It's called, can hold us, pronounce just an area check.
4: CMC 36 of 4 Falls. Gonna have to come from the west to the east.
2: Battery to respond to that call. Sorry.
4: Go. We're back on the phone with him.
2: Copy. Archie for one for check.
1: That we can try and contact Jeffrey.
4: But confirm CMT was given one.
1: Okay, I copy that. And do we have a full name and date of birth for our primary yet?
2: For Gabriel Affirm.
1: Copy. Can you, actually, stand by. having a cook do a Christmas tree on the sky.
7: Baker 2-1, I had to take lethal for this, and you guys, I had to get off of that truck.
4: That there's a gun and a knife by the garage door.
3: Can you check him on the DCB?
2: Okay, sir. He's coming back clear and current on a 2011 Caddy out of Singer, and that plate ending in 923, clear and current, 2004 Toyota out of Kerman.
4: Okay, thank you.
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4: Much past that.
1: Okay. 306 to 3 Mary 13 or 3 Edward 20.
3: 3 Mary 13, go ahead.
1: One of you guys have eyes on the backyard with your drone?
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9: 3 Edward 20, I want to try and keep the eyes in the back.
2: Is it just going to be a roadblock tow?
4: We'll do on the front door.
2: Copy. What insurance?
4: Bristol West.
2: I'm sorry, one more time.
4: Bristol West.
2: Thank you. The most recent is just from the 16th of this month.
1: From the east side, everybody hold your position.
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7: Hey, make sure you relay that to DHB.
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1: 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Our primary mentioned a barbecue pit with the propane tank in the back with wires. Do you see anything like that?
4: 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CNT 36.
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0: 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Copy. I'll let Edward 1 know.
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0: RP, give us permission to go into the back aircraft.
2: Time is going to be 1654. 4-5 is not place, clean back, clear and current, 26 Honda out of Clovis.

0: and T-36. We're trying to call it back. CNT-36, can you check this number, please? 559-262-4081. If it's a correction, let me give you a different number. 559-252-3764. See if it's related to Jeff Brown at this address. Going to be in his 60s.
1: Checking. 77, copy. Plate coming back, clearing current, 10 Dodge out of Fresno. 36, there is no axon match for the 252-3764.
0: Confirm you did find a match?
1: There is no axon match with that number.
0: Copy, thank you.
2: 3913-306, clear for a quick call, sir.
1: CNT-36, we have a different number listed for Jeffrey. I'm not sure who has that number. The 455-1564.
0: CNT-13-3710.
3: Block off mono for the outer perimeter, and then we don't have anybody near the mouth of the alley on the western perimeter.
1: Order 22, copy.
0: That 252 number, and pass it through to my cell phone, please.
1: RP is advising that a subject came to their door asking for medical information. Either a Hispanic male or an Indian male with glasses, black hair, dark complexion, 5'8", 170, with a blue shirt and a lanyard. See if he's still somewhere in the neighborhood.
0: Three bigger ten.
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0: 5 Adam George. 5 Adam George.
1: You can tell me to level 1 and George, well done.
0: Copy. Let me check.
2: Communication, ladder 3.
0: 4 George 2214, Frank 22, are you saying that he's going to be walking westbound on Dayton, going house to house?
2: Copy, doesn't, not related to anybody else.
0: I'm checking.

0: 2 George 2 George 2 3. Fred. Yes, the dog out there yet?
1: Negative.
0: 2 George 20 started to 2 George 2 3, please.
2: Can I copy?
0: 638.
1: Got it.
2: For the 252-3764.
3: Still in the southeast corner. Can you just make a note to my body camera dice? I'm going to switch back to 3.
2: Affirm.